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1: 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Welcome, guys. My name is Joboy, aka Joboy Upon Deck, and you are listening to Sports Radio 88.9 Pillar FM. 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
3: 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For your life is in His hands.

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0: 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I know I can.
1: Oh, I know that I can.
0: Bless your name, Jesus. I know.
1: I know that I can stand.
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0: they're nowhere to be found.
1: Are nowhere to
0: remember, be remember,
1: found.
0: Remember, there is a friend.
1: Remember, there's a friend in Jesus.
0: Oh, I love him, I love him.
1: Who will wipe your tears away?
0: I know he will. And if
1: your heart is broken,
0: this is all you have to do.
1: Just lift your hands.
0: Oh, come on and worship with me. Say it, come on.
1: Oh, I know that I can make it.
0: Don't you give up. I know.

0: with him, I know I can take it. 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With him, I know.
1: With him, I know.
0: I feel like having some church in here. No matter what.

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7: Yes, clear road. Clear road for my way, Sabi. My way, Sabi, don't show. Yes, I don't show, beside I don't show. Yes, I know how they go once you hear this. See, tune means it's time for no holds barred. With Mua, if I took Vitalis, who Daisy, aka Man Way Sabi, aka. Yes, and in case you know or you don't know or you won't know, Nami video, Kutene Shimiri Wadiorama, Agujebo Simiri Atata, Wajamono Nalanaya, Atakita Bo One of Umo Boom. Yes, no think, no reason, no check, just come on your body, liver my CB. Why? Because now God will get power, only God then get power. All right, sport fans, yes, when I see how the how the Europa League final take go? Yes, or I don't see him. Say yes. Unai Emery, he don't do him again. Unai Emery don't do him again. The king of Europa, Europa League, he don't do him again. 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Now Aston Villa beat Freiburg to win the Europa League. Unai Emery now. I'm be say yeah. As him beat Freiburg to win the Europa League. Now he say, you know, Emery now as a coach, you don't win them five times. And wait till this one tell us. This one now they tell us. 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Sevilla, I win them 3 times. 2014 season, 2015 season, and 2016 season. He win them like that, back to back to back, 3 times in a row. Also, he win them with Villarreal in 2021. And this season, he win the Europa League again with Aston Villa. So if Villa, they your club name, they hear me now, any president of the Albion, we get a club with Villa. Villa, they in football club name. And if you say you want to win Europa League, just go for Unai Emery. No waste time. Unai Emery is the man. Go for them. You know easy. Just go for them. He must deliver. He must deliver. All the clubs, the 5 times when Unai Emery don't win Europa League, he win up with Sevilla. 3 times. Win up Villarreal once and now Aston Villa. You see, Villa. Anything. Villa. Villa day there. Villa. Villa. Villa. No waste time. Unai Emery is the man. Ingo do for you. Ingo do for you. Ingo do for other clubs. So as long as I say yes, Villa, they your club name. Go carry him. Ingo give you that Europa League title. Ingo go waste time. Ingo go waste time. That's so him be. And also, I ring bell for Emiliano Martinez. I ring bell for him. You know easy. Emiliano Martinez don't win every final when he play. When he don't play for this in life. As a goalkeeper, as a footballer, he don't win every final. Every final. 2020, FA Cup, he winner. 2020, Community Shield Cup, he enter final, he winner. 2021, Copa America with Argentina, he winner. 2022, he win the World Cup, 2022. 2022 again, finalisma, he winner. 2024, Copa America, he winner. 2026, the Europa League title, he win them again. Emiliano Martinez. All the finals when he don't play for in life, he don't win now. So that's what you now tell us. Say if Argentina enter final again for this World Cup, we go kick off by next month. If they enter final, leave on. Let me say Argentina. Argentina go carry. Because it be like, say, this Emiliano Martinez get that luck. We see any final when he enter. He must win now. Any final when he enter, he must win now. He get the luck. Then Unai Emery too can't get his own luck. Get his own luck with any club where that Villa, they for their name. Emery get the luck too. When it comes to Europa League title, he get the luck. So no waste time. Even if it's a Nigeria club, once Villa, they your name. If you get the money, go carry Unai Emery. Go carry him. Any title way they find, he go give you. He no go waste time. You know, I think I just did very happy for Aston Villa because he no easy at all. I very very happy for them because he no easy. Unai Emery, I don't know. If that me be himself, any club where they play Europa, I no go coach them. I will just leave them because which point I won't prove again. Nothing. I don't prove everything now. When it comes to that title, that Europa League title, I don't prove everything. So no need again.
8: Hello,
7: man, wait, you.
8: Na Raf Nation, they talk.
7: Go on, Raf.
8: See, what did they say? This Unai Emery now. If he come up for this Europa League competition, when they go Champions League, make him no do anything. You understand? If you say maybe not there in Destiny Day.
7: It's possible. It's possible.
8: You understand? So now them me and now do me at the sea and be that.
7: It's possible.
8: So congratulations to him. I wish him all the best. And do what they see. I see all England to sweep all this European competition. No? But the one where they get a very small doubt. Now that PSG has not match. I don't know why I see they get that doubt. But I won't make the sweep that this at least they will give England a little bit of this thing. So that's my own. Thank you very much.
7: That one day. But I don't know why you fear when it comes to that Champions League final. I don't know why you fear because na football, na game. Okay? PSG get their coach, get their own coach, while Arsenal too get their own coach. You know, na final.
9: Now fine, and that fine, anything can happen. Anything can happen. So I don't know why the fear. Hello.
10: Good morning, sir.
9: I greet you.
10: This is Manuel. That's the man I call it.
9: Oh, yeah, go on.
10: Oh, sir. For you, Henry. That man, king of Europa. They talk on the king of Europa.
9: King of Europa, nobody.
10: Somebody else talking about it. Last time in Destiny. So from the last time they're in Destiny. Look, you're the player of the Europa competition. We know they play Champions League.
9: But he don't lose Europa League final before now. He don't lose them before. What you mean at the top? We say any club will get that name for their body, Villa. With Villa, they attached to the club, to any club name. If you go coach that club, in the always winner. In the winner, if they win the and that club they play for Europa League, in the always win that Europa League title. I don't know how they do them, but in the always winner, in the winner. Hello.
11: Yeah, my way, Sabi.
9: I greet you.
11: Well done, sir.
9: Yeah.
11: Then you will do something for me. I won't make you use your fork. Let your fork tell you go win between Arsenal and PSG, I beg.
9: Arsenal people never do anything they're supposed to do from our fork. You know, since yesterday, I don't they tell that say since yesterday. My fork they shout, Elaine Namamu, Elaine Namamu, Elaine Namamu. Where my cow, where my cow, you know.
11: You go down. I beg.
9: Now the thing with that. So for now, I don't go talk. About Champions League final, I no go talk. But Arsenal. Oh, make we leave him. We'll leave him. Hello.
11: My way, Sabi.
9: I greet you.
11: Is that your father, Sabi? Hello, Namah. Hi. Now, wow. Not too well, man. I no go talk again. My name is AGK of Zemelam.
9: Go ahead, AGK.
11: Yeah. While we are celebrating Astivilla, process,
9: yeah.
11: But I would say that UEFA, they are not fair to Arsenal. You see, French Ligue 1 finished the 17th of May, and the Premier League is going to finish on the 24th of May, and they have this Champions League final on the 30th of May. They are not fair to Arsenal. They should have considered the finishing date of all the leagues in Europe before they will fix the final date of the final.
9: AGK.
11: Okay, now PSG is going to rest for almost two weeks. Arsenal will have only 5 days to rest before the final.
9: But you no go blame UEFA for that one. You go blame those who organize the league for that country. You're not getting to do with UEFA. You're not getting to do with UEFA at all. Like you just mentioned now how a French Ligue 1 take the assist PSG. You just mentioned them now. So you're not getting anything to do with UEFA. You're not getting anything to do with them. You know? Now your organizers of the Premier League. Now you go talk to. Not be UEFA. You know, consign them. And remember, say World Cup again, they're around the corner. So how they want to do it? Make them postpone the Champions League final from 30th to when? When World Cup, they kick off on the 11th. Players where their countries invite for the World Cup. We want to go represent their countries for World Cup. They're supposed to join camp. Maybe before 4th, at least before 3rd or 4th or 5th of June. They're supposed to enter camp. Join other players for camp. So, you don't get anything to do with UEFA, my brother. Let's be honest. Nothing concerns UEFA there.
12: Hello, man. What's up?
9: Yeah.
12: This is Mr. Samson on the line.
9: All right. Go on, Mr. Samson.
12: I want to celebrate you. I am the Arsenal fans. I remember that you always said that Arsenal will carry the league. And that is how you back Aston Villa and Man City last season. Man City carrier. But this time you say this season na Arsenal. And Arsenal carry. I throw away Busa 3 times for you.
9: No shaking.
12: This coming Champions League. What did you see about it?
9: So it's why they tell on I say my offer, I never do for my offer. But I won't make my offer tell on I know, on her back.
12: You always say.
9: Eh?
12: You always say that only God now you get power.
9: Yes, only God get power. I go get power.
12: So that's your phone and now go power.
9: Yes, I agree. But me, left for me, I did Arsenal back. But Arsenal. Three times I call on her. Well, see, when I do the needful, well, already one of my friend Kenneth, one of my friend already, yes, we'll be president of one All Stars for president of Laguna All Stars also for Lekki here. Also, he don't worry me. Say he won't host me this Saturday. You know, we got him a big Arsenal fan, big one. No be say no be chere Cambia, big one. You know, so no shaking. Hello, Shiki. We are together. Hello.
13: Senior man. My man,
9: all right, go on.
13: All of suffer. From beginning to the end. You and Weruni, we celebrated you. It shall be well with two of you. We have forgotten the disciples. But since the beginning, even our old man here in your studio, our friend Tony, who is part of us, the kind support you gave us.
9: All right, no shaking. You know, say, see football, eh? I know people love their clubs. Yes, as you love your own club, now Arsenal, now so Chelsea fans too love their own club. Now so Man U fans love their club. Man City fans love their club. Also, if you come for Germany, are the same. France, not the same. You know, Spain, not the same. Like me now, my club, now Barcelona. I love my club, Barcelona. You know, but you get the way where some people take the support. And then for me, you're not supposed to be so. Eh? Take them easy. Whether you like them or not. Eh? Yes, they support your club. But understand, say, eh? Whether you deal, you know deal, your club still deal. Uh-huh. So use your account, no be fight, no be quarrel. Just use your account. It's simple. All right, sport fans. When I don't see these, what you make Obi? What is John Obi Mikel? What did he talk? You know, for in podcast. For me, I don't know. Many people don't invest for Mikel Obi. Mikel Obi now Chelsea legend. Also till tomorrow, in the support Chelsea till tomorrow. Not anybody won't tell. Don't tell John Obi Mikel till tomorrow. Now big Chelsea supporter. So as Arsenal win the league, they ask Mikel Obi, ask him whether he go congratulate Arsenal as they win the league. And he say, he no go congratulate Arsenal. He no go do am. Say no go congratulate them at all on winning the Premier League. He say, no way. He say, because if say, oh, Mikel Obi talk plenty. So many people, I don't see that way Mikel Obi talk.
14: Hello?
9: I'm going to take this call. Hello?
14: Hello?
9: Yes, I greet you.
14: Mawesabi.
9: I hate
14: you. God bless you people all. May God bless the life.
9: Amen. Tell us your name.
14: For bringing every, to make every possible best that when they give us news for this studio. When they try.
9: So,
14: my shout out to Tony.
9: That's so. Oh, yeah, go on.
14: So, Mawesabi. For Mikel Obi issue, Mikel Obi, our Nigerian player. Na Chelsea legend, truly. So, if he support in team, but the only way he said, play with Mikel Obi, say, make him know the way they talk. He's a star. He's a big star. So, make him the way they talk. Understand? I never see footballers the way they design club as a Mikel Obi they do.
9: But that part of his job, man, no lie.
14: No, I know. But sometimes you have to
9: take a easy. I understand.
14: Another one, he says, shout out to Aston Villa, then try. I wish Crystal Palace best of luck too, including my club Arsenal. Understand? So another thing we say, shout out to my only one player who made me the support Arsenal today, because now that player I started supporting my football club.
9: All right. Thank you. You know, so John Obi Mikel, they ask him if he can go congratulate Arsenal. As Arsenal win the Premier League, and Mikel Obi said no. He said why you go congratulate Arsenal on winning the Premier League? He said no way. He said because if that Chelsea then favor like Arsenal, so he said maybe by now I say Chelsea but don't win the league. He said in your opinion, we say Arsenal say then give Arsenal the league because Arsenal don't finish second many times. That is why they give Arsenal the league. He said, and the league feel pity for Arsenal. He said that is why they use the Premier League this time around to compensate Arsenal. See, because they don't finish second many times. That's what Mikel Obi talk. He said no go congratulate Arsenal at all. Say why you go do am? Say no go try am. Say won't congratulate Arsenal. Say no go try am. He no go try am at all. He say why? He go congratulate them. He said because if say like say na Chelsea, then favor the way they favor Arsenal. Say Chelsea for don't win the league self multiple times. For don't win am well. They for don't win am. Say Chelsea for don't win am. He say Arsenal say they carry the league give them because they don't Arsenal don't finish second many times. So the league board now come they feel pity for Arsenal. They feel pity for them. He said that is why they can't decide to compensate Arsenal with the league this season. You know, this talk, I don't know whether I go agree with Mikel Obi, but this talk get us a deal. This one go far. He go far. Well. This one go far.
15: Man, we start.
9: Yes, I greet you, sir.
15: How are you doing?
9: I bam, my gentle.
15: Okay, my name is Lee.
9: Go on,
15: Lee. Yeah. You know, some time ago, I told you that the EPL and UCL. So, won the EPL. You also win the UCL. Your forward women is very different. There are Mikel Obi. I don't know why somebody can be so unrealistic. Very unrealistic. He's so unrealistic. So, whether you congratulate or you don't congratulate, it doesn't really matter.
9: Eh? Yeah? You sure?
15: It doesn't really matter. Arsenal has won the league. And we that are Arsenal fans, we will continue to rejoice and celebrate. Can keep the study. He started his idea with himself. That's a really thing. Thank you.
9: Thank you. You know my own, all of this, we say. I think, yes, I understand. Say, Mikel Obi, they're doing job, okay? Yeah, they're doing job. Now, part of a job to do it in, to criticize. I understand, you know, other club sides. I understand, especially clubs ready for London. I understand that part. But the thing, you say, yes, you get some things where you feel talk. And the Premier League board, they feel sue you. You get what you feel talk now? Like when you say the Premier League board pity. Say them pity for Arsenal, see, because Arsenal don't come second many times, so the Premier League board pity for them, so they can't use the Premier League this season compensate Arsenal. That word, the EPA now, the board feel vexed now. Take the matter up, maybe you can prove how they take compensate Arsenal. That will become problem. That will be big problem, big issue, big issue. Because when you say the board compensate them, say because why? Arsenal don't come second many times. So the league board can't pity for them. Can't decide to compensate them this time around. Pity for them to compensate them this time around with the EPL trophy. For me, the board, because when you say they compensate them, let me say they try to tell them, say then they corrupt. So the fit they come up with you now, say, yeah, I can't prove them. Now, they're my idea. So sometimes we just, I understand, but just stay careful that my own, now they're me I stand, you know. But for sure, banter is allowed. It is allowed. That will not be issue. Hello.
16: Man, I'm calling from Accra.
9: Go on.
16: You know, say, Igbo people, they talk one thing. So, you know, you know the meaning of that one? They would, the things they go well
9: not
16: for
9: so, not so, not
16: is allowed to ginger. So, Arsenal is allowed. They are allowed to say that Pep Guardiola, the run. You understand, but you know, go tell me, say this Arsenal with their form and with waiting. Yes, they're doing well, no doubt. Champions of the Premier League, you fit to beat your chest, they feel even match the feat of winning 4 titles in a row. You feel better. You understand? So, Mokuno can't begin to talk some kind of things, join, say, because of, say, within the euphoria of celebration. Yes, anything can come out of people's
9: mouth. But you said something. I won't ask you again. So, you'd be one of those that believe, say, Pep Guardiola, too. He won't run for England because of Mikel Arteta.
16: No, he won't run. He had to, see, Mazi, this guy has done it all in the league. This guy has won the Premier League. How many times? 6 out of 7. You understand? So, waiting again, he won't prove. Let's even begin with that. Waiting Kev won't prove to anybody. To show you, see, this is not just banter talk.
9: I won't get that part.
16: See, let us not take anything away. Even Arsenal, yes, did he rise? no, let's not Moku no leave Moku leave the whole Moku talk the real talk. Yes, they arrived.
9: True.
16: We can't negate the fact say Arsenal has been consistent in the last 3 to 4 seasons. Yeah. So you know within consistency they eventually breed. Say you did bound to break through. And Arsenal don't break through. Congrats to them. So guess what they will be feeling like going into the next season, champions. And you know, it's a mentality. If you come to England today, now Man City and Arsenal get that mental maturity going into any game, knowing fully whether that's where they enter there, where they can't bust you. So somehow, it will change towards the part of Arsenal. Say, yes, so coming to this, even that City go back, we will follow you, Dragon, both for Etihad, both for Emirates.
9: Ah, wait, you talk about that. You say we. Which team do they support?
16: Yeah. I be Barcelona fan.
9: Which one can be we? We go follow you, Dragon. You say we.
16: I speak from the perspective of an Arsenal team or Arsenal fan.
9: Okay.
16: Yeah.
9: You they sure say no be Arsenal fan? You sure?
16: No. I like them. I mean, if there's anybody playing close to my team styles and all that philosophy Arsenal did there. It's just that people just want banter. Of course, now.
9: My brother.
16: Banter is part of football.
9: Back up for life. Back up for life. Now I follow back up family. Back up for life. Forever. Bless you, bro.
16: No shaking,
9: my brother. You too much. No shaking. It's okay. I think I understand where in the go. Yes, you know, you way good for. Yes, you get that bragging right. That the meaning be that. You know, you get right to brag. So now, as it stands now, Arsenal get right to brag as they like. Then get the right. As it stands now, so that's what it be. All right, sport fans. Yes, for this very show for today, yes, I don't shoot reach my time for this very show. For now, me, I go sign out. Makanechi Kama. God bless you all. God bless Brilla. God bless Nigeria.
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0: For you, every day is day one. 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Your future is now. So live it real, loud, full and free. 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MTN.
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11: Good morning and welcome to the latest news update. The Joint Admissions and Matriculation Board, JAMB, has released an additional 279 previously withheld UTME results following a meticulous investigation into suspected examination malpractice. JAMB spokesperson Fabian Benjamin confirmed that while some results were outrightly cancelled due to proven misconduct, others were cleared and released after the board found no prima facie evidence against the affected candidates. Meanwhile, the United Nations Educational, Scientific and Cultural Organization, UNESCO, alongside the Adamawa State Ministry of Education and Human Capital Development and the State's Universal Basic Education Board, have unveiled the revised national teacher policy in Yola, organized under an EU UNESCO Youth Empowerment Program to build teacher capacity. The initiative was welcomed by the state government, which reaffirmed its commitment to collaborating with partners to strengthen educational planning, policy implementation, and service delivery. Also, a 41-year-old Nigerian welder, Franca Wilson, has been sentenced to 6 months in prison with hard labor by the Adabraka District Court in Accra, Ghana. She pleaded guilty to 3 concurrent counts regarding her attempt to obtain a Ghanaian passport using forged nationality documents, a conviction subsequently confirmed by the Ghana Immigration Service. And finally, on the foreign scene, former Cuban President Raul Castro has been indicted by the U.S. government on murder and other charges for his alleged role as defense minister during the 1996 downing of 2 unarmed civilian aircraft. The incident, which resulted in the deaths of 4 men, involved Russian-made fighter jets shooting down planes operated by the Miami-based exile group Brothers to the Rescue. The allegations come amid escalating pressure from the Trump administration against Cuba's socialist government, which includes a fuel and goods blockade that has triggered widespread economic collapse on the island. And with that, we've actually come to the end of the news update right here on your Champions Dial Sports Radio Brila FM. Many thanks for listening. 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

0: It's the Big Sports Breakfast Show on Sports Radio. This is the home of the fans. Welcome this morning. Anthony Becker, there might be my name. I'm not alone. The guys are here this morning. The man wears Sabi football, Ifeanyi Chukwu. Vitalis Udeze, former player of the Super Eagles of Nigeria, is right here this morning. Adeni Adebanjo Ogunseye is here as well. It is 20 days to go. 20 days to go before the commencement of the FIFA World Cup. Goes down in Mexico, Canada, and in the US of A. Gentlemen, it is a fabulous, a freaky wet Friday morning. But then I would still say TGIF. Well, thank God it's Friday. Manwes Abi, good morning. OG, good morning.
1: Yeah, thank you very much, Anthony Becker-Remo. Good morning. Welcome to you. Manwes Abi, good morning. Welcome. Happy Friday.
2: Yes, Denny. It's a freaking fabulous Friday, my best day of the week. So I say good morning to you, Denny. Anthony Becker-Remo. Good morning. Sport fans, I say on a good morning. What's up, Denny?
1: Yep, Manwes Abi, of course, thank you very much. Good morning to you once again, and to Anthony Becker-Remo. Good morning to you guys.
0: Indeed. We never talk about the World Cup in 2026 finish. I understand that there are talks. Then they consider them. They are looking at it. That if 48 teams do it successfully and do it very well, in 20 days time, in fact in the next 8 weeks time, that in 2030 FIFA would again expand the World Cup, this time to 66. 16, 24, 32, 48, and possibly 66. By the time the World Cup reaches 100 years, the World Cup will be 100 years in 4 years time, in 2030, when Portugal, Spain and Morocco all will be co-hosting. And there are chances, if things go according to plan, if it is approved, that 66 teams will play at the World Cup in 4 years' time. That one, you just snap your finger like Nigeria don't qualify.
2: If you are quiet, you don't qualify. They need it. leave that side.
0: No. What do you mean? So if there are 66 teams going to
2: more
0: the
2: liver,
0: World
2: more
0: Cup,
2: liver.
0: We're not going to sweat now.
2: More liver. Eh? That's what we talk. That's
0: no,
2: what
0: no,
2: we talk.
0: Qualify. We'll qualify.
2: Anthony, for me, but more liver. If we don't do our work, we'll go hang again. We're not going to hang. We'll go, huh? If we don't do our work, I don't even want to go there. Man will be saying, we just, if they like me, they
0: no,
2: say
0: no,
2: that.
0: You know, say if they...
2: Even if they increase, I've said 100 countries
0: will
2: qualify.
0: No.
2: I don't go still believe
0: we'll
2: like that until we qualify.
0: We'll qualify.
2: I don't believe until we qualify. until we qualify.
0: So Adeni, you support with Manwes Abi. If there's an expanded World Cup of 66 teams, Nigeria will not easily qualify.
1: First off, I didn't even support the expansion to 66. That one I won. And then secondly,
0: what do you mean?
1: Aburuma always have a laughter.
2: Hey,
1: we feel not qualify.
2: If we don't do our homework, I don't want to qualify for I go believe so.
0: The World Cup as it stands now has 48 teams.
1: Yes.
0: If you expand to 66, 18 more teams will join.
1: Yeah,
0: no, I know they will give Africa like 3 or 4.
2: I know. But
1: if you not give us 3 or 4.
2: They'll give us.
1: If it be Europe, we're going to enjoy them. Because who they make case now for more European sports?
2: No, they're going to enjoy them. No, it means
0: 18. It's 18. No, if you give us 4.
1: I don't say 4 go touch us.
2: Yeah.
1: Maybe 2. Maybe 2.
2: 2 or 3.
1: I don't see Billy say they'll give us 3. 2. Maybe 2.
0: So let's assume, say, Africa get 12 sports. Automatic sports to go World Cup. Nigeria cannot easily pick one.
2: We don't go easily pick
1: Cameroon
2: one.
1: No go this one. Which other big country no go?
0: Nigeria.
1: Okay, now only we and this thing. But in one small country, if you just decide, say, that year, now they won't find their form.
0: Anyway, I know the reason why Manwes Abi talk this thing. I know. I swear to God, I know.
2: Anthony, you know the thing we say?
0: I know.
2: For me, if they expand them, the next World Cup, that's in 2030, expand them to 66. I go support them. You know I go support them, Denny, if they expand them to 66. You know I go support them because they want to celebrate
0: 100 years of the World Cup. They will even play matches for South America.
2: Yes, so I go that one. That's why I go support them. You know. Then
1: maybe by having 66 teams, but no problem.
2: No, just to celebrate celebrate the World Cup.
1: They'll come go back.
0: Years, no, but if they don't start with 66, they can't go back again.
1: They can't go back to
2: 14.
1: They don't go back
2: when they still.
0: But this thing when FIFA they do now, not good. I'll tell you why. So if countries no come together now, we're not going to host World Cup again. If you make the World Cup 48 teams and ultimately you make it 66,
1: which single country host that kind of tournament of 48 teams? You want crash
2: that one means only one country no go feed the host them again.
0: But Saudi Arabia don't position themselves for 2034.
2: Now the meaning they will get other neighboring countries that go help them as well. We go maybe two other countries go join them. Now the thing with that, if then true.
0: That means Nigeria will never host the World Cup.
2: To 66. Let me say, only one country no go fit host them. That's the truth.
0: We'll never host the World Cup.
2: Eh?
0: Yes. African countries, they struggle to host the Nations Cup of 24 teams. Then they struggle. See 24 teams now. Now Tanzania, what did they call them? Uganda and what is Kenya? One all co-host.
2: But three African countries can come together and host the World Cup, Anthony. It will happen. Three African countries can come together. They go host.
0: Where then they?
2: Eh?
0: Where are they?
2: Then they Africa here. You want tell me
0: that means you could take South Africa from South, can take Morocco and maybe Tunisia, Egypt from North, or maybe Nigeria from West Africa. What kind of a World Cup is that?
1: I won't pick Nigeria.
2: Why don't?
0: No,
2: pick
0: why are not rich now? You go. President.
2: Why don't pick Nigeria?
0: Anyway, they don't follow President. Say that we're already to the host.
1: Host,
0: we are going to host the CAF Awards and the
1: African Schools Competition.
0: We see. We are going to host CAF Awards.
1: If you host CAF Awards,
2: this is any hotel, even inside this house.
1: If you host CAF Awards,
0: let's not do that.
1: Now today we host CAF Awards.
0: No. The cocoa of the matter be say. Government now has interest in hosting.
1: Let them build stadium first.
0: And this confirmation, when two presidents, president of Nigeria and the president of CAF, when they exchange complimentary.
1: This president don't come up by that time.
2: You just say let them build. I mean, we renovate first once we did.
1: How is that? The once we did, if you renovate.
2: That's it. When you say we will build, means they will bring them down.
1: Yes.
2: Start
1: this is where we get.
0: No, that's how it means. Why they go bring the Abuja Stadium down for what?
1: Maybe if you leave the Abuja Stadium.
0: It's structure because
1: you see they a bit modern. But you see all the other ones wherever they dig. Anywhere where you dig. Maybe come on Abuja, come out to you. Any other one.
0: National Stadium.
1: To the that's in. I swear to God.
2: That foundation strong.
1: Which foundation?
0: They should bring it down.
2: That National Stadium.
0: Does it have structural defects?
1: You they ask me.
2: Ah,
1: that's national stadium. When we say, debris they fall from the
2: structure strong.
0: They maintain stadium.
2: No. Strong.
0: Why they go bring that down?
1: You know, I beg this will not be. We know. I know it's a play. Man, we say, you know, international stadium. Go see that for this Friday, Lagos here.
2: Which one we play?
1: Everything nine they fall. Every day debris they fall from on top from the whole structure. Whether not the sitting this thing, the bleachers or even go reach the pillars. Man, I know good deal. That stadium, not the stadium again. Maybe they fall up. The foundation, figure made them reinforce them and then raise better this thing on top. Most stadium, Maui Sabi, yes,
2: if,
1: we know.
2: If the foundation is strong, I say no need to fall up.
1: No, you will fall the structure with it on top of the
2: That's
1: foundation.
2: That's what I'm telling you. No need.
1: Why you not go fall the structure
2: with it on top? I just told you, innovate them. As long as the foundation is solid.
1: That's the way they shake. You don't play ball finish now. That'll be you good inside here.
0: Let's take your calls at this point in time. 090-44-889. 090-41-889. England would confirm their list of 26 players going to the World Cup today. There's no place for Cole Palmer. There's no place for Phil Foden. There's no place for Luke Shaw. There's no place for Morgan Gibbs-White. There's no place for Harry Maguire. But out of Harry Maguire, I'd like to say, nine pin and pass. Harry Maguire has gone to social media. In brother, don't go social media. In mama said, don't go social media. Say this one when Thomas Tuchel do. He not good. What thing they do be say, before they make him official, they don't tell people when their name not day. Say, on a name not day, on another go, and I go try again next World Cup. So Harry Maguire say, this ball, when I play for Manchester United this season, Tuchel will not see him. Same thing for the brother. And even the mama, they support them. Say, ah, what in too cool they do like this? So Harry Maguire, indeed, the divide opinions for UK as we speak. Thomas Tuchel not carry Cole Palmer. A whole Cole Palmer, not the good World Cup. Hello.
3: Tony.
0: Good morning.
3: My house has been on the bigger geography.
1: Morning.
3: We'll listen on the line.
0: Go on.
3: Tony, which one be say the whole Cole Palmer? Which one be the
0: no whole Cole Palmer, no Chelsea now.
2: That's true now.
3: Say that. I'm happy. Me, I'm a Chelsea fan, you know. But I honestly, deep inside me, I'm very happy to say that guy in the Go World Cup.
0: Why? Why are you happy?
3: Because maybe he will use that one and learn the hard way. Cole Palmer, no one play football. No one
0: a lot of you know, but you know what? A lot of Chelsea players are not going to this World Cup.
3: The only player that missed this World Cup that paid me a lot now.
0: Your best player, do you know your best player? Your best player is not going to the World Cup.
3: Because that one I know say politics, and that one I know say Ancelotti just.
1: He's about to pressure.
3: If not, there is nothing you can tell me. Combination of Neymar, Real Madrid guy, and then Ryan. Combination of them give you 21 goals. Del Pedro alone scored 20 goals. If they carry people away,
0: why you not put Igor Thiago goals there? What's wrong with you?
3: You combine the one in favor of you.
0: Why you not combine the goals of not be the same league Igor Thiago and Yao Pedro they play? Nah, Igor Thiago take the place of Yao Pedro. If you don't know, Igor Thiago nine taking place. Igor Thiago now number 9. And can we call Yao Pedro number 9?
1: Yao Pedro, if you do anything where they want me, Neymar go do for that this, you know. Even the Brazil.
0: Yeah, Neymar not number 9.
1: Yeah, Pedro no good necessary play as a 9 for that team, and he can still play as a 9 because you they carry 25 players go the World Cup. Chances are you no go use all 25 players. Chances are you no go even use some players in their natural positions. So, if you no consider a player, we get this kind
0: of
1: form.
0: But what
1: season.
0: About the aura of Neymar?
1: The aura, he don't pick injury, nana. He aura go the healing injury.
0: Well, what about the aura? Neymar is
1: not far from picking. In fact, every minute you see Neymar, there's a chance he will get injured. Every chance. And so the risk now if you actually the hope say Neymar go that World Cup, go carry that Brazil team. Now risk.
0: Boy, get aura.
1: That aura, the aura don't not be for football again.
0: Now for what?
1: Now jai. Name our aura now for jai.
0: Sports radio.
1: He the way they control.
0: Hello. Good morning. Barcelona.
3: Hello. Good morning.
0: Good morning.
3: Yes, I'm Manina Fusa from Ifako.
0: Okay.
3: There is something I want to find out, or I don't know how we are going to find out. Joe Baba will be calling on this station. He was once calling in another station. So I wanted to say this thing because you were the one that interviewed the son.
0: The son of that time that incident happened.
3: So I'm confused.
0: The son of who?
3: Is Joe Baba alive?
0: He's very much alive. I heard his voice a few days ago. He called on the station. Hello? He's there alive. Hello? He's alive.
3: So. Who did you?
0: So I just hello, Efosa. I just answered you a few days ago. He called on this. I think he called over the weekend. I heard his
1: he
0: voice.
1: He called me.
3: Yes.
0: So wait. What did he yes? Are they tell you? Still they say yes. He's alive.
3: No. Oh.
0: Is it that you're not paying attention?
3: Praise God. Praise God.
0: Now what for you?
1: Efosa, what's the problem?
0: Do you listen? It clearly shows that you do not listen all the time. When he called you.
1: Now this week now. Maybe
0: if, I know they call maybe, I know he called over the weekend. So Efosa, you need to calm down. You need to calm down and listen. Not be say when you know if they listen to the radio station and he clearly say shows you know they also listen to the radio station regularly.
1: Unless something happened recently as no,

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1: Who's that?
2: This is Bad and Bold now.
1: You mean Saka? Who be that Saka? Now Saka you mean?
2: Saka.
1: Why Saka not go make him?
2: Nigerian guy is making him.
3: Coach, they carry Saka go walk up. This Saka.
1: Okay.
3: This Saka.
1: If you talk about the players of... So, for this World Cup now, England alone go bring Saka. They go bring Nani Madueke. England go bring Ebere Chieze. And who did it again?
3: Nobody.
1: Saka, Ebere Chieze, and Anonymous. They go bring those three. So Nigeria did this World Cup, like play. We did. Other countries, they bring people, though, because Australia, I know, say Australia, they bring Kani Chukwuemeka.
3: He carry Alabago, sir.
1: That one on first day before. You know, that's the story of. But for Chelsea, a lot of Chelsea players are missing out for this World Cup.
3: Now, only two. Two prominent names.
1: Estevao.
3: No, Estevao no prominent. Now he just career just at yes, yeah, Pedro and Copa, the two big. We Estevao obviously we know because he's injured. You know, get
1: Andre Santos.
3: He don't play ball. He don't buff. Yeah, he never reach now.
1: What be the other one? We just come back.
3: Levi
1: yes,
3: Cowell.
1: Yes.
3: You know, if you drop Maguire, you can't go pick Cowell. You be coach. You know, you get issues. You have issues. If you drop Maguire, I can't pick Obilo. And I don't even understand the Maguire situation. Because I go assume, say...
1: He pick all those John Stones, all those ones.
3: You see him.
1: He pick Maguire, he pick John Stones, pick Dan Burn,
3: but not, that's not to say that I trust, say Dan Burn go help that team.
4: You no need to trust. A coach will trust the player. Don't believe the player.
3: Mawe Sabi, coach is going to make
1: all
3: mistakes.
1: All those Chaloba, you know,
3: Mawe Sabi, coach is going to make mistakes. Preferential choices.
4: It be like that.
3: Preferential. This one now.
4: Because you know why I say they be like that? Because even my use Mikel Arteta now, for example. Like, say, no win the league this season. They go sit us and make mistake on one or two signings.
1: Yes, now.
4: I don't know if you understand where he go now.
1: Confirm.
4: But when win the league now, nobody thought he make mistake. So a coach go take in decision.
3: Even if
4: now when he no work,
3: even if England reach, even if England reach final, unless Dan Burn be the player we stand out, for me, Dan Burn not good reach Harry Maguire.
1: Dan Burn will most likely play maybe left back or left center back.
4: Yeah.
3: They go use and play center back.
1: Left center back, not lefty.
3: See,
1: we have to go for a break.
3: Okay,
1: let's go for a break. When we come back, action will continue. Please don't touch.
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0: It's time for the Sports Machine on your frequency of champions. It's a Friday morning. It's a wet one. TGIF. Thank God it's Friday. Anthony Becker, Deremo be my name. Yes, the man who is Sabi football. Ifeanyichukwu Vitalisudeze, former player of the Super Eagles of Nigeria, is right here. He will indeed break things down very, very nicely. Judo Gboji is pressing the right buttons on the console. Adeni Adebanjo Ogunseye is right here as well. He will coordinate things right here in the studio. Let me tell you that Michael Adeniro, Timi Dave, Adeyemi Etim, Umbotidema, the man them call Joseph Obisheson, Adam Babasulaiman, Victor Ohani, and Abdul Hamid Muhammad, a.k.a. Alan Smith, all capped this morning. And we are set. We are raring to go. Let's talk about under-17 football, where former player of the under-17 team of Nigeria. He went on to play for Chelsea, went on to play for the Super Eagles. A good friend of the man where Sabi, Celestine Babayaro, has said that it is a pity that Nigeria would not be at the upcoming under-17 World Cup. Under-17 players are taking part at the under-17 AFCON. Nigeria did not qualify for the AFCON, and ultimately, Nigeria did not qualify for the World Cup. Babayaro, of course, was a draw assistant at the World Cup draw last night, and he ruled the absence of his beloved country, Nigeria. Regardless, he says that he wants to see what the current coaching crew can do with the next generation of under-17 players. Remember, he was indeed part of the Japan 93 squad when Nigeria won the under-17 World Cup for a second time. How are you going to go Penam? It is Penam this morning, Celestine Babayaro.
1: Nigeria will not be in this tournament. It's a pity. I'm looking forward to enjoying the tournament, you know, looking at the great future stars coming out from this tournament. It's a great tournament to look at. And yes, all the best to all of the teams.
0: Manwe Sabi made his name as a player of the under-17 team. That's how important this team is. The Golden Eaglets of Nigeria. Celestine Babayaro cut his teeth as a player of the under-17. And you can tell from his voice, say, Ide Penam, can work with the same thing. And many others like that. Manwe Sabi, even Victor Osimhen are like the last big star.
2: Of course.
0: We come out for under-17. And that was 11 years ago.
2: Yeah, Anthony. I think I understand Celestine Babayaro because him himself na product of that under-17. During their time, that Japan 93, and I'm the youngest player for that team. I think he was about 14 or 15 or so for that team. Because when you look back, remember, say yes, he be product of this same under-17. And they look now, say yes, 91 will be on 93 and no day. He the pin arm. That means say yes, things no day right. Now the meaning be that. And then hopefully they hope say yes, the new coach of the
0: Bobo Rishi.
2: Yes, they hope say yes, and go get things right. And make sure say yes, the next under-17 World Cup, Nigeria go qualify. So for me, I understand Celestine Babayaro well, but making think I'm easy, may not think I'm sometimes it happen like that.
0: Let's talk about one man who has reflected on a life-changing injury, a career-threatening injury. Mm. This man indeed plays for Nottingham Forest and wants to relieve the big injury he suffered against Leicester City towards the end of last season. Awoniyi explained that such an incident isn't ideal for anyone, but he's very, very happy and he can tell the story today. This man almost died from that injury. He ran into a post. Mausabi, remember, Taiwo Awoniyi wants to talk about it.
3: For me, Nottingham Forest versus Leicester City, 11/05/2025. Obviously, it's not like one of the day every football player hope for. But for me also, that tells a lot about my faith, because that day has to happen for me to be able to talk about it today. And that's where my self-belief comes from. It's one of the difficult moments for me, for my family, for my friends, for the way the club, the whole world go about it, and the way I've come back from it as well, is something that tells how special of a person and how thankful I am to my belief in God, to my faith, and to everything that I've ever wanted to achieve for myself. So for me, it's one of the moments also I will never forget, and thankful to the whole club, to the owner, and to my family most especially for their support in that difficult moment.
0: Manwe Sabi, you see, he remembered the date. He remembered the date. He suffered intestinal rupture. He ran into a post or collided with a post. And the thing ruptured in intestines. He was put, they put him for induced coma.
2: Yeah. Yeah, Anthony Becker-Deremo. I think for Taiwo Awoniyi, Anthony, I think this young man, you know, I think in the look back, they remember what happened to them back. That was last year. You know, and in the look, I'm going to look God again, say yes, because him a big believer. I believe in God so much. Now the truth, you know, him a big believer. And in the look, I'm say yes, remember all the things we happened. Remember how him feel, how him family feel. Because, you know, so that the way happened for ending career. But now God. Now God, now stand for him. God help him, and also him follow how he's supposed to follow. Take make sure saying recover, Anthony. So for me, I could just wish him all the best. He don't go through a lot, you know. So I think
0: Winning incidentally safe now former under 17 player.
2: Yeah, player under 17. Yeah, true. Now former under 17 player.
0: Kelechi Iheanacho set.
2: Yeah, you know. I think I don't know. Because the rumor they saying go leave Nottingham Forest at the end of the season. You know, we don't know where they go yet. But if he go leave Nottingham Forest, we wish him all the very best. If he go remain as well. We still wish him all the very best. Hope to see more of Taiwo Awoniyi next season. So I wish him all the very best.
0: Let's talk about another player. Incidentally, this one also played for Nigeria at under 17 level. If these names do not underscore the importance of the under 17 team, then nothing will. Eddie Ogeyi Onazi played for Nigeria at under 17 level, went on to play for Nigeria at the World Cup, play for the Super Eagles. He's urging the Nigeria Football Federation to ensure that the team has the best of preparations, as there's no room for another error after the 2027 Africa Cup of Nations qualifying draws that were held a few days ago. He's looked at the draw and the opponents of Nigeria, and he's telling the NFF to do the needful, telling the players to also do the needful, because now the players, you know, say go play the ball.
4: Going this front and back with all this AFCON and the World Cup, so there's too many excuses on preparations, NFF paying the allowances and all that. So we are now on a flat ground, starting afresh. So first of all, we need to start from the administrative aspect to be able to sort out things before we get to the pitch, the players, the coach, allow the coach to do his job, allow him to do his selections, do what he needs to do, so we can know. If there's any problem, we know where to hold.
0: Manuel Sabi, Eddie's on the talk your own. What say you?
2: Yeah, I think in the talk about the talk to the NFF, you know, waiting happen, don't happen, because waiting don't lose, don't loss. You know, what's the way forward now? Now waiting they try talk. Yes, the way forward, we say yes. So now we be the head, we the head the NFF. We're gonna do our own job from our own part. They also allow the coach we want to bring on to also doing job, meaning allow and doing selection freely. Free, no interference, nothing. I think that we think they try to talk with that. They're on a part, we say yes, so that the old players make sure they don't clear anything that the old players. Then when these players come in and look, we see what their feet do. Because now, AFCON qualified the kickoff, and yes, they start soon. You know, I think that we now there, Eddie, they go. We don't want to hear say yes, then shoot bed, mama fly. We don't want to hear them again. Make sure so we qualify for AFCON. Now we think they try to talk. And for me, I think I stand with them, Anthony. I stand with them. Allow the coach doing job. Anytime when the national team won, get a game to play, we get tournament to play, allow them doing job. So if anything happen, we go hold the coach. If he do well, we go praise. If he don't do well, we go hold them responsible. Nadir Ogeyi Onazi, they go. And for me, Anthony, I agree with 100%.
0: So Ogeyi Onazi, first of all, is talking to the Nigeria Football Federation, and somebody wants to respond from the Nigeria Football Federation this morning. He's none other than former coach of the Super Eagles, who today is the technical director of the Nigeria Football Federation, Austin Eguavoen. This morning, responding and talking about the AFCON qualifiers for 2027.
5: When I was coach against Guinea-Bissau in Cameroon 2021, they gave us a run for our money. Though we came out, we still won that game, and it was tough. Then with Pesero also, it was a bit tough. And they're not a side you can just brush aside. Madagascar is a team that can possess the ball. I think it's not going to be easy, but I think we can scale through.
0: He says that it will not be easy. Looking at Guinea-Bissau, Madagascar and Tanzania, Austin Eguavoen is positive that we can scale through the qualifiers.
2: I agree with Anthony Becker-Deremo. I agree with him. You know, he said, you know, go easy. Now, that word I like, you know, go easy. My own, he say, make we don't underrate anything. No underrate anything, Madagascar, Tanzania, Guinea-Bissau. No underrate anything. Take every game very, very seriously. Very seriously. At the end, with the hope, say, the belief, say, yes, we go qualify out of that group. Now, the thing be that. You know, so for me, I agree with Austin Eguavoen 100%.
0: Yes, indeed. Let's take one from badminton, from one technical director to another technical director. So we're moving from the technical director of the Nigeria Football Federation to the technical director of the Badminton Federation of Nigeria, Tunde Kazim, who has described the technical department as the engine room of the badminton development in Nigeria, highlighting plans to strengthen coaching, officiating, and player data management nationwide. Don't take my words for it. Tunde Kazim this morning, the technical director of the Badminton Federation of Nigeria.
6: We are looking at the database of the players, the number of coaches, their grades. We are also looking at the officiating officials. All these three is in the circle. We cannot develop the players without sound coaches. And of course, we need a very effective and efficient technical officials. That is the umpire. So this board is trying to take it from where we left it. We want to see that during this last board, we were able to have 15 level 1 coaches included by BWF and BCA. We are looking beyond that.
0: Sports Radio Brilla FM, still the station. And indeed, it's the sports machine. We can take a few calls at this point in time. Let's take your calls. Let's take your contributions. What can we do with our under 17 team? You've heard Celestine Babayaro express his disappointment and possible regrets that Nigeria, one of the greatest, if not the greatest, countries to play under 17 football at world level, will not be there, and we've not been there for some time now. 090-44-889. What's your message to the coaching crew of the Golden Eaglets of Nigeria? There's a new coach of the team, Ebobo Riche. Used to be the scout of the Super Eagles of Nigeria. What do you want to tell him this morning? Because when you look the under 17 team of Nigeria, we have come a very, very long way. So many great players don't come from the Golden Eaglets. Mm. But somehow, our people neglect that team, and that team, they suffer now. Hello.
7: Hello, yes. Good morning. My name is Tony.
0: Go on, Tony.
7: Yes. Just to talk about what Celestine said, it just made me realize that there are certain people just that I would like Ifani to... to interview. Celeste is one of them. I really like to see hear what he's doing with himself. Ruben Abola is one player that played for Nigeria. Nobody talks about much. What is he doing? There are certain old players that we love Ifani to bring today his interview, his show, and let's hear how far they're doing with themselves. Taiwo, just a few that I appreciate if he brings up.
0: Okay. Yeah. Mama Sabi, you want to respond to Tony?
2: Well, I don't hear what he talk. As for Celestine, I think I don't bring him on my show before. Even Taiwo as well. Agbola, no. But I will try find out where Agbola did. But Celestine and Taiwo, since you don't mention him, maybe I will try get them on board one of these days.
0: Okay, fantastic. Sports Radio.
8: Hello, Tonero.
0: Good morning.
8: Good morning, Wesabi.
2: Morning.
8: For me, I love the talk. I bet you may not have used this on that 17 or that 20 to compensate conflict to some people. Because this on that 17 now some will be on a good day. On a good day. You understand me? You need to give them time. You understand me? And the coach will go around. Maybe the coach will be Lagos here, they call him friend for they call him friend for this thing. Say he gets you and one good player. Make it go around. Other coaches go there, they go around. You understand me? Eh? Nowadays, now we're not even to qualify. Only on that, we will be the champion before. Eh? And in this nation, we don't start now. Make our player not become the bigger. Maybe they give them best while they play for them club. So they give them best. Eh? That's the name of not qualify for this World Cup. That means we will not get the material. Now, it depends on everybody now. You don't need the time now. It don't depend on everybody. It depends on the player. It depends on everybody. Thank you.
0: Okay, thank you very much. Let's quickly go for a break. Let's pay some bills, and then we'll come back after this timeout. Don't touch.
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0: 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Those are the numbers, you want to call this morning to be a part of the sports machine. What say you? 20 days to go before the commencement of the FIFA World Cup in the USA, Canada, and Mexico. Nigeria not qualify for Senior World Cup. Nigeria not qualify for Junior World Cup. We don't even qualify for anything again. It's sad, though. That's our reality. And some persons go actually tell us, say the NFF, they do very, very well. Ah, it's sad. Hello.
1: Hello, good morning.
0: Good morning.
1: I'm very happy for this news that we've finally gotten our coach. I'm very happy because I'm one of the few people that have been making this call that, please, we don't have under 17 coach. We don't have. But now, finally, it's here. I hope they will do the meeting for us to get us where we used to be using. Thank you very much.
0: Okay. Thank you very, very much. Man, we will not qualify for junior. We not qualify for senior. The same time.
2: He get RCB. Let's be honest. He get RCB. Let's be real. He get RCB. Which means those who are in charge, which means... I get some things where they need to do well. I don't go quite because they need to try. Did they try? But
0: last Olympics, we still not qualify.
2: Yeah. But they need to do more. Not the meaning. They need to do more. That the truth. Especially this under 17. They know us with this under 17, Anthony.
0: Five times.
2: They know us with us when it comes to under 17. Champions. FIFA World Cup. They know Nigeria. We get leg. We stand with two leg. Not even one leg. You know.
0: Sports Radio. Hello. Hello.
3: Hello, Anthony Bekademo.
0: Good morning.
3: Good morning, how is happy?
2: Morning.
3: Good morning, Anthony.
0: Yeah, good morning. Anthony, what's your name?
3: My name is Akerele Daniel. Anthony, sorry. I was told you had a knock. Because you said you had a knock. I got a surprise, which is a knock Oguagu. What is it that can knock Oguagu down? Bawitabi, see me speak, I tell you. That time when you talk, say we dominate. They know they collect money from players before they do them. Now players will get money, they represent Nigeria, whether they have or not. So if they want to succeed, they should take away that nonsense policy where they do. If a player no get money, they look will take calm. I know what they are doing. So but this time now with the employer another coach now. If they do that, I will know. If they don't do it, I will know. So I wait for them.
2: I agree with you on that one. I don't agree with you. I know go come tell you say that this two way talk need to happen. Yes, it happened. But you know come tell me say all the old players them. All the old coaches now they do the same thing. No, I don't agree.
0: Okay, we'll take one call. One call for the road. Hello.
4: Hello.
0: Good morning.
4: Good morning. My name is Matthew.
0: Okay, Matthew.
4: Okay, what is happening now in NFF? The job that is doing that those NFF are not serious. If it's country that is serious, it means all of them will leave that place and then appoint a new people for them to run our football for us. If not, I think we are going nowhere. Thank you.
0: Okay, thank you very much. That's it this morning on the Sports Machine. Yes, thank you very, very much for being a part of our morning. We're going for a break, and when we come back, action will continue. We want to pay the bills at this point in time. Many thanks must go to you out there. Many thanks must go to Manwe Sabi Football, Ifeanyi Udeze. You know he played for Nigeria. He's been there. He's done that. My name is Anthony Bekederemo. Don't touch your dial. Stay with us right here on Brilla. 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
5: Hello, sports fans. It's time for us to bring you the latest news updates. The presidency has debunked a viral report claiming that President Bola Ahmed Tinubu plans to introduce a Project True Federation bill to change Nigeria's name to the United States of Nigeria and abolish Sharia law in the north. In a statement, media aide Bayo Onanuga labeled the story as fake news manufactured by desperate politicians to trigger a political crisis ahead of the general election, clarifying that the president has no such legislative plans. Meanwhile, Abia State Governor Alex Oti has advised youths not to rely solely on higher education certificates for job security, emphasizing that deep competence and advanced digital skills are essential to survive and innovate in the 21st century economy. Speaking through the Commissioner for Local Government and Chief Kensi Affairs, Uzon Nwachukwu, to 850 participants of the three-month Tech Rise Cohort 3 program, the governor urged them to acquire hands-on problem-solving skills to become self-reliant entrepreneurs and escape unemployment. Also, the Anambra State Police Command has arrested Assistant Superintendent of Police, Newton Isokwehe, after a viral video showed him threatening violence against anyone recording him on duty. In a press release issued on behalf of Commissioner of Police, Ikioye Orotugu, Deputy Commissioner Ngozi Ezeabata condemned the officer's actions as unbecoming of the Nigerian police force and confirmed that internal disciplinary proceedings have been activated against him. And finally, on the foreign scene, several European countries and lawmakers have condemned Israel's treatment of activists detained aboard the Gaza-bound Global Samud Flotilla after National Security Minister Itamar Ben-Gvir shared footage of the captives zip-tied and kneeling in international waters. In response, France summoned Israel's ambassador to express indignation, with Foreign Minister Jean-Noël Barrot labeling Ben-Gvir's actions unacceptable and demanding the immediate respectful release of French citizens despite France's prior disapproval of the flotilla initiative. And with that, we've actually come to the end of the news update right here on your Champions Dial Sports Radio Brilla FM. Many thanks for listening. I am Raymond Okolo.

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0: 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It's the station. It's time for us to go 360. 360. 360. Manwe Sabi is here. My name is Anthony Beke Deremo. I'm the Ogbuagu one. Ogbuagu one of radio. Somebody called earlier on, say I had a knock. Who tell you? I didn't tell you. Don't believe everything they tell you. Which knock? Nothing can knock me down. Power day. Energy day. Welcome once again. Welcome to our world. I'm not like Manwe Sabi. Do you know how many knocks? Do you know how many knocks Manwe Sabi has suffered in his career? Yeah, nothing knocks me down. Nothing knocks me down. Nothing knocks the Obuagwan down. Manwe Sabi, good morning. Good morning to you.
1: Yes, Anthony Becker. I hail you, I hail you, I hail you. I say good morning to you once again. Sport fans, I hail you once again this morning. Ona, good morning.
0: Indeed, let's talk about one man that has been knocked down by Thomas Tuchel. He said, a whole me. This is the story of Harry Maguire. Harry Maguire, indeed, would not play for England at this year's World Cup. There are 20 days to go before the commencement of the FIFA World Cup in Canada, USA, and Mexico. And, of course, the former captain of Manchester United, Harry Maguire, says he is shocked and gutted after being left out of England's World Cup squad by coach of the Three Lions, Thomas Tuchel, much to the anger of his mom and brother. Yes, Ivan Toney. They are saying that, but you can carry Ivan Toney when they play for Saudi Arabia, but you cannot carry Harry Maguire. Sadly, Ivan Toney na striker, Harry Maguire na defender. Tuchel will name his official squad for the tournament today, and Maguire has been told that he's not on the list. Manchester City's Phil Foden and Chelsea's Cole Palmer have also been told that they are not on the list. Left-backs are Lewis Hall, you know him, plays for Newcastle. And, of course, Luke Shaw, who's a left-back as well, plays for Manchester United, have also received phone calls. They don't confirm to them. Say, when the list, we are telling you out of respect, when the list comes out today, on a name no day, on a name no good day, you are not part of the squad. The captain of Nottingham Forest, where Taiwo Awoniyi and Ola Aina play their football, has also been told that his name is not there. It looks like Morgan Gibbs-White, for all these ones, maybe Nayo Nango even paying pass because he's been playing very, very well. Ole carry Nottingham Forest for head, but they say in name self no day. So no Morgan Gibbs-White. The inclusion of Ivan Toney for some, like Harry Maguire and his family, saying a shock. Harry Maguire plays in Saudi Arabia for Al Ahly, and he's played just 3 minutes under Thomas Tuchel and has not been in the squad since last June. But God don't run out for him. Only 3 minutes he don't play under this new coach. But he's going to the FIFA World Cup. Oli Watkins is also going. Now, Europa League winner with Aston Villa, he will be going to the World Cup. Maguire, of course, says, now me then do like this. But I wish, says he wished the team all the best. I was confident I could have played a major part in this Super World Cup for my country after the season that I had with Manchester United. But I was not picked. I can only wish the boys the very best of luck at the World Cup. Maguire's mom, her name is Zoe Maguire, responded to the post when Maguire go right for social media. English, you go right for there, say, you couldn't have done any more. Hold your head high. Disgraceful people. Disgusting. That's the mother of Maguire. The brother said, come go there. You see all these people. The mama name is Zoe. The brother name is Joe. Joe also go there, says, this might possibly be the worst decision I have ever seen in my life. I have no words for Thomas Tuchel. So three people did this morning. We don't want to see Thomas Tuchel. One na Harry Maguire, one na mama, and one na brother Manwe Sabi.
1: Yes, Anthony. I mean, come on. We get what they call World Cup fever. So now this time, now in the fever, they always there. You know, when coaches won't pick their squad. For tournaments proper, maybe World Cup or any tournament where any country they go. I think for me, I'm not gonna lie for you, Anthony. Let me be honest with you. Also, as Harry Maguire, I'm not gonna make that England squad. It surprised me too. I'm not gonna lie. It surprised me. Gibbs White too. It surprised me. You know, but at the end of the day, Thomas Tuchel don't make a decision. He don't make a decision. He don't make a squad. He don't pick a squad. He don't pick in players. He don't pick in players. I think everybody should just respect that. One thing I know they like. Now make them they don't pick one particular player, then the parents or the brothers or the family, any member of the family will come out, you know, come social media, can they talk. I mean, come on, for me, it don't make sense because you know why? What about other players then when they make the squad?
0: Mm.
1: If their families too come out, come the how you go be?
0: Yes, how you go be?
1: How you go be? So now my own I be that. So you know for me, you know they right. Yes, it's painful when you feel say you supposed make the squad, but at the end of the day, you know make them. The thing where you go do, it's painful. You go try again next time. You know, it's simple. It's very simple.
0: Let me tell you about the England squad to be confirmed later today. Goalkeepers, Jordan Pickford, Dean Henderson, and James Trafford. Those are the three goalkeepers that Thomas Tuchel will be taking to the World Cup. The defenders are Ezri Konsa, John Stones, McGuay, Dan Burner. Jarrell Kwanzaa actually made it. Jarrell Kwanzaa win he go by Leverkusen in Mekam. Let me tell you that Tino Livramento also made it. Nico O'Reilly, obviously, the way they play for Man City, supposed to make him. Jed Spence, Rhys James, the Chelsea captain. Midfield, you have Declan Rice, Elliot Anderson, Kobbie Mainoo make the World Cup. Kobbie Mainoo, they go World Cup. Jordan Henderson, they go this World Cup. Let me tell you that Morgan Rogers, they go this World Cup. Morgan Rogers was adjudged the best midfielder of the Europa League. He won it with Aston Villa. Jude Bellingham, they go this World Cup. Ebere Chiesi, they go this World Cup as well. And then for the forwards, Captain Harry Kane, Ivan Toney, Oli Watkins, Bukayo Saka, Nonny Madueke, Marcus Rashford, they go this World Cup. And of course, Anthony Gordon, they go this World Cup. Now the squad, when Thomas Tuchel pick be this. So if I not call any of your star boys, their name not there.
1: They won't say people. I know they surprised. Cole Palmer don't make that England World Cup list. I know they surprised at all because we all know say yes in no day form. Listen. Let's be honest. This one will let you understand. Say or let you know. Say yes for England. Now form current form. Now the truth. Now current form. And now waiting Thomas Tuchel do be that. I was waiting to picking team. Based on current form, now what he didn't do. So for me, may nobody blame him. In done picking squad. Like I said, I know they happy say Harry Maguire no did that team, no make that squad. I know they happy say Gibbs White no make that squad. I know they happy, but come on, at the end of the day, the coach don't picking team. He say don't picking team. You know the players when you no pick, they go try again next time.
0: One man, of course, is going to the World Cup at the ripe age of 41. World Cup number 6. But last night, it was tears. He burst into tears of joy. I'm talking about Cristiano Ronaldo. Maybe we'll go rest now. Cristiano Ronaldo last night was celebrating his conquest of the Saudi League. He don't win the league. Everybody go rest now. He said that they rigged the league. They know they do this thing to favor him. They know they do this. Now, Cristiano Ronaldo don't win the league. Man, Sabi, he burst into tears last night as Al Nassr became champions of the Saudi Pro League.
1: No, Tony, the tears were down. Let's be honest. The tears were down. I don't blame Cristiano Ronaldo when he burst into tears after the game last night, when they win the league. I don't blame him at all. The tears were down, Anthony.
0: But I'm told that real men don't cry.
1: No, at the point, Anthony, tears will come up for your eyes. You know, cry is different from when you burst into tears. You know they cry, but tears come up for your eyes. Yes, as a man, will you be? Anthony, you know the pressure when they, even the fans, the vex, say the kind of money they pay him. They repair him. He never feel help them win league. They vex the fans of Al Nassr. They vex. They para. And he said they feel the pressure because not be small money.
0: You bring in family come on.
1: Not be small money, Anthony Becker de Ramon. So for me, I did very happy with him. Last, Cristiano Ronaldo don't help Al Nassr win the Saudi Pro League. So for me, I'm happy for him.
0: He scored twice in that game. And that title with Al Nassr brought his career total to 36 trophies. Real men don't cry. Wow. You don't go see the, you don't go to cry, but you don't go see the tears. Man, Sabi, I don't know the last time when you cry, but this one, the tears come out. Yes, it rolled out of your eyes. Now, Sabi, when was the last time you cried?
1: That tears, me?
0: As in, tears come up for your eyes?
1: You don't tell. If I want, tears, they come, yeah, if I, Tony, you get something will happen now, eh? That will not be cry, you know?
0: Tears,
1: not be
0: cry.
1: Not be cry. Not be cry. Some may be tears of joy. You know, so when it come like that, it come. You don't have to be crying.
0: Yeah, this one are tears of joy.
1: Yeah, now they tell you so.
0: So people they cry, people they wail.
1: Yeah, that don't be cry. That one are tears of joy. And I be that. Don't be cry. Now what you do, Cristiano Ronaldo yesterday? That tears of joy. If I won't cry, maybe something bad happen. Eh, I go enter inside house. Only me one.
0: Now you go the wail.
1: I go do my thing.
0: You go the wail.
1: Yeah, which one be I go? I be wail.
2: should be out of the way.
0: Sports Radio 090-44889-090-41889. What made you cry? What made you cry? Because this one, a good one for Cristiano Ronaldo. He burst into tears. But those tears were tears of joy. Like, finally, finally. Like, some Arsenal fans were bursting into tears when finally Arsenal won the Premier League. I beg, now what to make you cry? I mean, now what to make you wail? Man, I've seen that two types. You can burst into tears of joy, or you can wail. You go lock yourself inside house. You're going to cry. They shout. They sob.
2: And you're going to cry.
0: What are going to come up for your eye?
2: Cry. Go and cry.
0: Okay. Sports Radio. Let me take this call. Hello. Hello. Good morning.
3: Anthony, good morning.
0: I greet you.
3: How are you this morning?
0: I greet you. Good, good, good. We're good.
3: I don't know how they come.
0: Go on.
3: Good morning.
1: I hail you, bro. Good morning.
3: Thank God today's Friday.
1: That's so.
3: But you say no, it's wrong. Well, I think the coach of England not picking the Maguire is very, very, very, very pissed. I think I put what he can do on the pitch of for Man U. He did a lot for them. But he's the only person I'm not happy that he don't carry that guy along. But like, he's not playing anything. This is it. So he should wait for next another 4 years. Anthony, I want to ask, when did you cry last?
0: I don't remember. Did I even cry?
3: The last time I cried, when we lost that walk, we were not going. I cried because I don't buy tickets, buy gifts, I do everything down. You and your guys come to support me. I cry. So, and I'm not sure that, and the second time I remember, I cried when I lost my mom, you know, painful. Because I cried a lot, not allowed to die. But what can I do?
0: Okay.
3: Thank God, Sidan Donris.
0: You not be strong man now.
3: So if you lost your mom, who cry?
0: You not be strong man.
3: I ask the question. If your mom, if you lost your mom, who cry? You are a UK woman now. I know. Then your blood
0: See where you can go. You see, when I lost my dad, I was actually on L. My mom just called me. I think my mom he called the first time. Call the second time. I can't pick. I was on there. I just dropped the fader. I say, mommy, me go. Wait here. He said, your dad don't die. Just like that. Cut the phone.
1: Wow.
0: Now, so you give me the. I was on L. Hello.
4: Hello, Anthony.
0: God rest his soul. Good morning.
4: Good morning, Anthony. Good morning, man. Where's Abby?
1: Good morning.
4: Morning. This is your friend, Pastor. Colin.
0: Okay.
4: Thank you very much. God bless you both.
0: Amen.
4: I just want to say God bless you. God bless your good work in the studio.
0: Amen.
4: And the Lord continue to increase you greatly and greatly.
0: Amen.
4: We are looking forward to great coverage during this World Cup. And trust that Nigeria will learn one thing or the other from this World Cup.
0: Okay.
4: I just want to say that Thomas Tuchel, let's just leave him because I believe he has selected his squad without any sentiment. One of my grouse with Southgate over the years when he was in charge was that you will somehow feel a bit of sentiment. But like my way Sabi said earlier, he has picked his squad based on current form, and I think you can just only wish England the best. I want England to win the World Cup.
0: Which World Cup?
4: At least we have three Nigerians.
0: Which World Cup is that? FIFA World Cup.
4: Pastor,
0: leave World Cup. Which England?
4: We have three Nigerians there now.
0: Are they Nigerians?
4: So I want England to win the World Cup.
0: Are they really Nigerians?
4: God bless you
0: too. Let me tell you, the World Cup kicks off in 20 days time, and the pastor suggested, best of coverage on social media and on radio and across all our channels. 20 days to go. Yes, but let me tell you that FIFA are considering perhaps the biggest change as yet when it comes to the World Cup. We never even played the 2026 edition of the World Cup. FIFA are already looking at the World Cup in 4 years' time. In 4 years' time, the story of the World Cup would have reached 100 years. 100 years. There's a proposal from South America, the South American football body, CONMEBOL, where you have Argentina, Brazil, etc. They are pushing for more slots at the FIFA World Cup and they are pushing for a larger format to contain 66 teams. That would be an increase from 48. They would, if you add 18 to 66, can you imagine? Earlier on, we talked about it. If there are 66 teams going to the World Cup, and maybe there are 14 slots, automatic slots for Africa, it's good news for Nigeria. We're not going to sweat again. World Cup immediately will become our birthright. Immediately. Who could they go? Who could, if there are 66 teams and there are 14, if we not fit pick one slot, if there are 14, say 14 for Africa, they should just disband the NFF. No, we know they play ball again.
1: This is not the same thing we talk when FIFA make them 48. Now the same thing we talk when Africa gets nine slots, they give Africa nine slots. Now the same thing we talk, say, lie, we must qualify, you know, get away a touch. Nine slots, we must qualify. At the end of the day, see the World Cup now, see us. We don't qualify. Nine slots plus one again, we'll be making 10.
0: But technically, the 2030 World Cup is to be hosted by six nations. Those with the official hosting rights are Spain, Morocco, and Portugal. But FIFA says that matches will be played in Argentina, Uruguay, and Paraguay because the World Cup is marking 100 years. So you go to see transatlantic flights from South America to Africa, from South America to Europe. I don't know what even FIFA they do with this World Cup. The way this World Cup they go, if 66 teams actually they host the World Cup, it's bad news again for hosts. How many countries can actually host 66 countries in a World Cup? How many?
1: Three countries fit one, Anthony.
0: So if three countries not fit agree now, we're not going to fit the World Cup.
1: Three countries can do it.
0: That's where FIFA is going now. You're thinking of too much money. Too much countries.
1: Three fit one. Two say fit one. Two countries fit one as well. Three fit one, two fit one. You know, it depends. Three fit one, two fit one. You know, but you know, go easy. That's the truth.
0: The pressure will be too much.
1: You know, go easy. You know, go easy. Let's be honest. You know, go easy.
0: 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Hello. Hello. Your frequency of champions at FIFA, indeed, they've not decided, though, but a proposal has come from CONMEBOL, South America, and 66 is the number. 66. Hello.
5: Hello, Anthony.
0: Good morning.
5: Good morning. I wish I were this
1: one. Yeah, good morning.
5: This is Dave.
0: Okay.
5: Anybody that will say that Thomas Tuchel is not sentimental about his selection, I don't think so. It's a lie. What is John Stone doing there? What if John Stone don't play this? Then this is no normal game. This guy in Aston Villa, West Ham.
0: Jared Bowen.
5: What is your normal game doing that place? I heard of that guy. Donald Anderson. He's there in Brentford. What is he doing in Brentford? The man is going there to
0: fail. Okay. This morning, let's ring the bell for another Super Eagles player who has emerged as a champion. Rafael Onyedika has joined the likes of Terem Murphy, Zaidu Senusi, Victor Osimhen, Kelechi Iheanacho, players who do it for the Super Eagles who have won their respective leagues. You could see them for Champions League next season. Club Brugge are champions of Belgium. They have been crowned Belgian champions for the 20th time in their history. They were crowned last night. This has become their fifth. Now, they didn't get Belgian football now. This is their fifth title in 7 years following a 2-2 draw away at Mechelen. Brugge, of course, went on to capitalize on a slip-up by their closest rivals and reigning champions, Union Saint-Gilloise. And those ones played a goalless draw at Gant. They went on to maintain a 4-point lead with one match day remaining, meaning that they cannot be caught. Congratulations to Rafael Onyedika, man with Sabi.
1: Yes, a big one, Anthony. A big one, Rafael Onyedika. I think for me, good player, and I love his character. I love his energy. And also they do very, very well. Whenever I come to the national team, they give out in best. Also for in club side, club Brugge, they also play very, very well for in club. You know, this is the season where I see Rafael Onyedika Anthony. Actually, they get that confidence, they step up, they score goals as a midfielder. They score goal as a midfielder. So for me, I'm just very happy for him. And I would just wish them all the very best. You know, this is the one player when I won't even see leave Belgium. I won't see her leave Belgium, Anthony. I won't see her leave Belgium. But of course, clubs must get interest where you did before then do it in. Before you they allow you join them. The thing be that. You know, but if possible, get a good agent. Get a good agent. Maybe we will make things happen for you. And try to leave Belgium. I think it's about time.
6: Mm.
1: It's about time he leave Belgium and go to Germany. You know, even France.
6: Or even England.
1: You know, even England. We never can tell. Or Spain. Mm. You know, because he didn't get that. The way when they play could fit in England, Spain. You know, the way, and Germany too, the way in the play. You know, why? Because when he did on the pitch, he did very rugged, very, very rugged. Mm. And I love the way in the play. So for me, all the best to him.
6: All the best to Rafael Onyedika. Of course, one of many Nigerians that will emerge as a league champion this season. Too bad we did not qualify for the World Cup. Hello.
7: Hey, Anthony. Good morning, sir.
6: Good morning.
7: Yeah, Marisa, they agree too.
1: Good morning.
7: Yeah, I want to talk about the audience on pressure.
6: Okay, go on.

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1: 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This is your Dial of Champions Sports Radio, the Brilla FM. And, at this point in time, this is practically the final, Friday in the season we would have before everything just, you know, goes to suspension or just keeps for now, anyway, until maybe in just about 3-4 months' time, and in between we'll have the World Cup. But it's just finally going to an end. We're having a wrap. But let's just get in to match day once again. Probably the final one before. Wow. Anyway, let's just try as much as possible to, you know, get the most we can. And Joseph Obishason is my name. So together we will be doing this. We start from the Italian Serie A. Few games here and there today. And you know, not particularly much in terms of games to come from different leagues, because I mean many leagues will be, you know, ending at the end of this. I mean, just on Sunday, on Sunday basically would have the end to so many leagues, the major leagues in fact. And so would have majority of the games on Sunday. In fact, all of the games for example the Premier League would happen on Sunday at the same time. All right, so we'll go to the Italian Serie A, where apparently Fiorentina will be playing against Atalanta. Yes, Fiorentina, they've somehow managed to, would I say they've saved their season? Yes, they've saved their season. They were almost, dead sure to be relegated at some point this during this season. But somehow they found a way to, you know, turn around their season. And now they are 15th on the log, just 1 point above Cagliari. Yes, tonight will be their final game of the season. Yes, everybody at this point in time, they are basically on 37 games. So, this is just six. They are 6 points above Lecce. And Lecce are still not confirmed to be out of the title. I mean, out of the relegation waters, because Cremonese they still have something to fight for. Yeah, they win. And if Lecce loses, in fact, they just need to... Okay, they actually need to win. They actually need to win, because the goals difference are not particularly good for them. They have to win and Lecce lose, you know, for them to be able to, you know, confirm their status for next season. But anyway, we're talking about Atalanta against Fiorentina. To be very honest, this is coming at Fiorentina's home ground, and I will not be surprised if Fiorentina somehow manages to win this game. They've had a good run, I mean, in the past couple of games now, and to be honest, I feel like I just have that feeling that Fiorentina might spring up a surprise. Having that in mind, Atalanta still have something to play for. It's okay, Fiorentina have managed to get one win in their last five, but they've only been beaten once as well. They were beaten by AS Roma 4-0, but every other game they've drawn. They drew 1-1 against Lecce, they played 0-0 against Sassuolo. And they played 0-0 against Genoa, but their last game was against Juve, which they miraculously won 2-0. But Atalanta, they have nothing else to fight for. Bologna, even if Bologna wins, Bologna would have to win by at least minimum. They have to score like 15 goals, or 16 goals, pardon, for them to be able to, you know, go ahead, you know, of Atalanta into that seventh place, the final European position. But that's just about it. I want to give this game under 3.5. Yes, I want to give this game under 3.5. I don't believe, you know, would have so much goals. If Atalanta would score, I don't think so. I don't think we'll have so much, because I was looking at it from the angle of, okay, Atalanta, sometimes they have this moment where they will just, you won't know where it comes from. They just start scoring with reckless abandon. But I think in this game, I don't expect them to. I mean, historically, this fixture has seen, in fact, 20 under 2.5s, more than over 2.5s. Yes, we've had more under 2.5s in the last.

0: five. Okay. Right. In the last three, I think that we've only had one where they did boost them to score under 2.5. In fact, in their last three games, two under 2.5. And then before that, it's been over 2.5. But tonight, I don't think it will have over 2.5. I don't really think so. But let's just put it at under 3.5. All right, let's move on to another game from not to the Serie A this time. Let's move away from Serie A. Let's go to France, where the Coupe de France will be happening between Lens and OGC Nice. Yes, Lens. Yes, they've been good. Yeah, they've been good this season. They've actually been, you know, really good this season. And to say, Nice have actually had almost a contrast in terms of their form. But I expect this to be a showdown that would, you know, rock both parties. So I uncharacteristically would go boost him to score in this game. I expect it to be a tough final. And maybe I'm expecting Lens to, you know, edge it just with a bit. But let's not go down to what would decide the game. Let's just go yellow cards market or the corners market. Let's do, you know, something out of the box or what is expected. Let's go yellow cards over 2.5. Yes, yellow cards over 2.5. Let's also go for the corners market. First half corners over 5.5. First half corners over 5.5. I expect it to be a feisty end-to-end encounter in the first half. And I think Lens would win, but let's just keep it at that. Okay? And I think it's important not to just pick the one you can. Don't be greedy. Yes, that's punting 101. All right, let's go elsewhere. Yes, let's go to the Turkish Cup. Yeah, we're at Trabzonspor playing against Konyaspor by 6:45 p.m. Nigerian time. You know what it is. You know what time it is. It is Onoachu time, and I expect that big man to score tonight as well. Yes, Paul Onoachu, anytime goal scorer. Yes, I expect him to score probably more than once. But let's put it on Paul Onoachu, anytime goal scorer. I expect Trabzonspor to actually win this one against Konyaspor. Yes, I expect that Trabzonspor would be, you know, would maybe not blow them out of the water, but I expect as well that, okay, I think we should have over 1.5 for Trabzonspor. I think they will score twice. And I would not want to go for the player specials because Onana Nadima will come my head, apart from Onoachu. So let's not go near that side. Okay, and let's move down to Africa, just north of the Sahara, in Algeria, where USM Alger will be taking on Parado. Yes, USM Alger will be taking on Parado, and it supposedly should not be a game with so much goals to be expected. At some point, Parado were, you know, they were winning 3-1 against USM Alger. That was just about last year, but both sides have add, would I say, contrasting fortunes, because Parado are well and truly in the relegation battle. Yes, they play 28 games now, but they are well in the relegation battle, and who knows how it will turn out for them. And we are getting to the, you know, final bit of the season. But for USM Alger, on the other hand, they are not exactly doing well. In fact, their level on point with Ruizé currently 13th. Yes, USM Alger are 12th, but their level on points. So USM Alger winning this one will take them to 36 points, just on the same level as SFC. Okay, USM Alger have actually played only 24 games. Okay, I can understand, because I was looking at it from, wow, what's happening. But yeah, it is expected that, I expect anyway, that USM Alger will be winning this one. They are terrible in form. In fact, only one win, the last game against Olympic Agbo. They've only had that win in their last five. They've lost three games in the last five as well. So let's give it that USM Alger straight win. If we can do straight win, I think we can go under 3.5. Okay, let's see where action is happening elsewhere, and we'll be able to. Yeah, we have to fight for scraps. It is just what it is. Okay. All right. So there's something in Croatia between Slaven. Again, they play against Osijek. Yes, Slaven against Osijek. And I expect that this game will give us Bosnia to score under 2.5. Yes, Bosnia to score under 2.5. What about the game between Hajduk Split against Vukovar? Yes, Ajduk split against Vukovar. This game should go to Ajduk. Yes, I expect that Ajduk should be winning this one. It should not be a matter of... Nothing. But a straight win for Ajduk is just about 1.17. Let's add for Ajduk to score. Okay, first half win Ajduk. Yes, first half win Ajduk. I think that will give you just about 1.53 across multiple bookies. So first half win for Ajduk is 1.5, just about the average odds. Both teams to score is about 1.9. I don't advise for that. But over 2.5 will give you 1.36, so you can also add that into the mix. Okay, I think in that way you should be fine, or we should be fine. Okay, there's also something from Serbia. Yes, Red Star Belgrade against Belgrade. Yes, Red Star Belgrade against OFK Belgrade. This game should be a straight win for Red Star Belgrade. Non-negotiable. But again, it's really, really, really low. 1.08. Yes, let's add something to that. Okay, 1.08. You can add both teams to score. No. Let's do just over 2.5. Red Star Belgrade. But or we can do Red Star Belgrade or over 2.5. I think the odds will go lower. Okay, let's just combine it. First half win. First half Red Star Belgrade. I think that should be good. I think that should bump it just a bit higher. That should be just at about 1.3, 1.4. So let's just leave it at that because the odds are not mighty, especially in these games. Okay, do we have do you have the tank for just one more game? One more game? I doubt it because, okay, the action has been completed in the Liga MX, the Clausura playoffs in Mexico, and Cruz Azul and Pumas, they played out in the 0-0 draw. So I think... I think that's just about it. Yeah, basically every other thing are deep trenches. Let's hope that the ones who've picked will give us something nice for the weekend. Joseph Obisha's on his man name on the other hand. On the other side, we would have VAR. Don't go anywhere, we have to pay the bills in between.
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3: 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My name is Charlie Boy. Keep a look down on the station, Brilla FM. That's how we ride. Charlie Boy say so.
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19: Good morning and welcome to the latest news update from the political scene right here on Political Arena. Benue State Governor Hyacinth Aliyah has urged all Progressive Congress APC members to turn out in large numbers to vote for President Bola Ahmed Tinubu as the party's presidential flag bearer for the 2027 election. Speaking after his accreditation during the gubernatorial direct primaries in Mbadede Council Ward, Aliyah stated that Tinubu deserves re-election to consolidate his developmental strides in infrastructure, economic reforms, job creation and security. Expressing satisfaction with the high turnout at the primary election, Governor Aliyah described it as a clear mandate from the people. He also promised to engage and reconcile aggrieved APC members and defeated aspirants across various legislative contests to ensure unity and secure total victory for the party in the upcoming elections. Meanwhile, ahead of the 2027 general elections, the African Democratic Congress, ADC, through its support group, has unveiled plans for a coordinated 1 million-man march across 25 Nigerian cities. Unveiled in Abuja by National Coordinator Dr. Aliyu Audu, the initiative tagged Rise Up Niger, Reawakening Citizenship, Restoring Hope, aims to strengthen civic participation and promote issue-based politics over ethnic and religious sentiments. Audu clarified that the march is a mass civic demonstration rather than a conventional party rally designed to unite Nigerians across social and political divides. Led by youths and middle-aged members, the coordinated action seeks to demand accountability and democratic renewal while highlighting public concerns over governance failures, economic hardship, insecurity, and youth disillusionment. Also, the All Progressives Congress APC Governorship Screening Committee for River State has declared Ugundu Kingsley Chinda as the party's governorship candidate. The announcement was made on Thursday evening at the party secretariat, following the collation of results from wards across all 23 local government areas of the state. The chairman of the screening committee, Beatrice Kwamoti, announced that Chinda emerged victorious by securing a total of 268,497 votes. Kwamoti described the primary election as peaceful and successful while commending party members for their exemplary conduct throughout the process. And finally, the Delta State Governor, Sheriff Oborewori, has commended the leadership of the All Progressives Congress APC for conducting a transparent, peaceful, and exemplary direct primary election. Oborewori emerged as the party's governorship candidate for the 2027 general election as the sole aspirant with 345,375 party members across the state's ward affirming his candidacy. Speaking after casting his vote in Okpe local government area, the governor noted that the massive turnout across all 270 wards demonstrated strong grassroots participation, party unity, and confidence in his leadership. He praised the primary as an exemplary model of internal democracy that is highly worthy of emulation by other political parties. And with that, we've actually come to the end of the news update from the political scene right here on Political Arena. Many thanks for listening. I am Raymond Okolo.

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0: right, ladies and gentlemen, on a freaky, fabulous Friday like this, I bid you welcome. This is the home of the fans. Yes, and this is VAR, Video Assistant Referee. My name is Adeni Adebanjo Ogunseye. And this morning, of course, the subject matter is pretty simple, very straightforward. And as usual, what we require is that you call in and give your second opinion about, in this case, what we'll be discussing. Not just me. I say we, I mean me, you, and of course, the man Wesabi Ifanyi Chukwu Vitalis Udeze is here with me this morning. We are twinning, actually. We are the same color. I don't know what thing. What's happening?
1: No, I mean, for what?
0: Yeah, just introduce yourself. I no complain.
1: I agree to that. All right, good morning.
0: All right, ladies and gents, what are we discussing today? And I see I'm smart. You don't turn out to quarrel. Yes, England's manager, Thomas Tuchel, is causing a storm with reports of some big names dropped and unpopular ones called up for the Three Lions 2026 FIFA World Cup campaign. The likes of Harry Maguire, Phil Foden, Cole Palmer, Morgan Gibbs-White and Levi Colwill are all set to miss out of spots to the Mundial. Meanwhile, Saudi-based Ivan Toney and struggling John Stones could get seats on the plane to the tournament. The question is simple. I believe you will have no problem sorting this one out, guys. Is England's World Cup already doomed before it even started? Man Wesabi, let's start off with you.
1: All right, Denis. Yeah, you make use my VR this morning, made in Marine Beach. Stand atop the bridge. You see everywhere clearly. For me, I don't see why you say England World Cup. If ask this question, if England World Cup is already doomed before it even started. No, I would say no.
0: See the names where we see the names where in the drop.
1: I would say nine choice. First of all, we go allow him. In get rights, because why? They give him free hand. Okay. Mm. So when things go well, we praise you. When things don't go well, we face you. Then give him free hand. Okay? Inviting players.
0: Most coaches, then they give them free hand, they fail you.
1: Allow one when he failed, then that time we go face him. But for now, I don't go blame him.
0: So you
1: I
0: don't.
1: Why go say that woke up? That woke up don't do more before it starts. No, I don't believe so. Okay. I don't believe. Why? Who? No. I don't believe. I don't believe it. I don't believe because this coach, whether you like him or not, every coach get their players. You get players where you go believe in. Yes. Where you go believe in. Mm-hmm. Okay. Then you pick those. Who, even if they're not their form, you believe in them. Okay.
0: Okay.
1: Then,
0: so you agree saying the carry players will not get from the goodies World Cup.
1: Stones stay there, which I know say yes. For me, for sure this season,
0: like you never pick really Stones, see, but you don't.
1: Yeah, Maguire. We never really see the best of Stones. I understand
0: this
1: that part.
0: Season.
1: Yes, I understand.
0: Especially this.
1: I understand. Mm-hmm. I won't go the players when in drop. Mm-hmm. When in no carry go, these players where you mention mm-hmm. their names now. Mm-hmm. Noli Harry Maguire and Gibbs White. Only the two of them, I feel, say yes, and suppose make that score.
0: The creativity of Phil Foden and Cole Palmer.
1: Phil Foden not even their form.
0: But man,
1: Phil Foden is not in form. Cole Palmer is not in form. Whose creativity we talk about?
0: For tournaments like this, especially for national teams, some of these players, they go show up.
1: I understand. Like I tell you, I said it here. Mm. Some coaches get some of their players who they believe in. Mm. Even when they know their form, they believe these players go do it. They go deliver. They go pick up and they go deliver. Okay? When it comes to the others, he picked them based on recent form. And when you look at Fifth Holding know the form. Look at Eko Palmer. He know the form.
0: Okay.
1: So for me, I don't blame the coach. Allow him doing job.
0: So Man Wesabi is saying the World Cup is not doomed.
1: It's not doomed.
0: England's World Cup is not doomed before it started.
1: All it's right? not.
0: 09044089, 09041000.
1: Now you've already confused that.
0: My job is to ask questions. I only come here. We don't judge. Hello, good morning.
1: I will judge. We judge.
2: I get to be good. Your Man Wesabi, I get to.
0: Yeah, he wants that while I see him.
2: Be good, G.
0: I didn't hear you.
2: The man is already failing, though.
0: Mm.
2: Like I say, don't face him.
1: Mm. For where? Where you want to call the
0: yeah.
2: Big OG.
0: Yes.
2: This John Boy is a moderately better than that guy in West Ham.
0: Simeo.
2: In terms of even goals scored in Premier League.
1: Why would they talk like somebody can't score goals? He never scored goals. I mean, they score goals for Premier League.
2: Madueke have not scored all to three goals in
1: what
2: Premier League.
1: What do you mean they talk, Seth? No, you talk as if he never even score. He never do any contribution or any assist.
2: Madueke does not have three goals in Premier League.
0: I'm gonna drop your mic.
2: This John Boy we are talking now is almost the guy got almost a double figure. So what are we saying?
1: So that because of that,
2: that
1: one.
0: I'll drop your mic.
2: You don't know what they do.
0: The coach doesn't know. Exactly. Thank you very much. He said the coach don't know what they do. He just be coach for not, but manager for nothing.
1: Nadia, you could stand before. That's why I say why. That's, no, why, I say, that's why he supports.
0: No, that's
1: Nadia, you stand.
0: That's a Champions League winner. That's a former Chelsea manager.
1: Nadia, you stand.
0: No, I understand that. I understand that. I just ask a question. And my job here is to ask questions and to moderate and to not let you tackle my colors. Mawisabi, I'm not going to take it from you. Good morning. I don't tell you, say, me, I will go face for it. See, I'm serious. Hello, good morning. Hello? This person not fit talk. You don't want to talk. Okay, we have to let you go. Please call back if you can, though. 090-44889, 090-41889. Seeing the names that Thomas Tuchel will likely drop from England's World Cup squad, do you think that, their campaign is already doomed before it even started? Hello, good morning.
2: Good morning, Diego.
0: Yes, good morning. I will not talk again.
2: You know, man,
0: good morning. I got the dog point from you.
2: My name is Odibayo.
0: All right, you're welcome.
2: My dear, from Agodoge.
0: All right.
2: I 100% concur with my waiter. Let him have it before.
1: Simple.
2: There's some fans, because they did not put their player.
1: You sabi.
2: This coach.
1: I'm the OG.
2: He has been in charge for the past two years or plus. He knows the capacity of everybody. They are not. Pama is all from Maguire. He's a basketball bowler. He's not a football. He don't know how to play football. This man has
0: even the person way you follow, when you say you agree with you, agree with you.
2: Okay. Good morning.
0: All right. Thank you very much.
1: I go say Maguire. I know savvy player. I know.
0: Say a basketballer.
1: I don't agree. Not footballer. Not
0: and the man started off by saying, I agree with Man Wisabi. I agree with Man Wisabi. See, if Man Wisabi don't abandon you now for middle of the road, he don't the bridge.
2: Hello, Big OG.
0: Hello, good morning.
2: Yeah, good morning. Man Wisabi, good morning.
1: Good morning.
2: Now, Raf Nation, they talk. Why person go open my talk say Maguire not be footballer and basketballer?
0: So you go answer the question about whether their walk up is good already.
1: No worry.
2: Now, wow, I beg you. See, Tomio, that man don't already feel like this, so. Mm-hmm. And because everybody just they go right, the man they go left like this. That's my own VR. He don't feel like this. In fact, he don't fail to stoop up. That's it. Thank you very much.
0: That's a new one.
1: Walk up, never even starts.
0: They don't
1: tag Thomas Tuchel a failure already.
0: But when you drop players the way they form, you drop players and when their team they play for Champions League, this is next season we carry their team enter that spot for players and when they play for Saudi Arabia, Mawisabi.
1: I know why.
0: What do you expect?
1: Now you know why.
0: If not somebody good coach do this with the
1: French squad, they don't carry N'Golo Kante. We are in the play.
0: Play to Turkey. Hello, good morning.
2: Hello.
0: Yes, good morning.
2: Yeah, good morning, sir.
1: I greet you, sir. Good morning.
2: Yeah, good morning, my brother. Adini, good morning.
0: Yes, good morning.
2: Before the line.
0: All right, you're welcome.
2: Yeah, before the line. My VR is from my guy here.
0: Okay.
2: What do you expect from Manchester United fans? Because of Maguire. Because the man did not pick their player now. The man could motion again now. So, I beg my brother.
1: No man. Even the moderator here today said they support because they're not picking player too. Yes. He say they pick player for when they play for Saudi. Where N'Golo Kante they play?
0: This man was having a best customer.
2: No mind.
1: And they ask you, Denny, where N'Golo Kante they play?
0: Turkey. He did Turkey, yes.
1: And they invite them. France will get squad.
0: Mawisabi.
1: France okay. Get squad.
0: Who for free take that N'Golo Kante position?
1: Players plenty now.
0: For midfield.
1: Yes, players plenty.
0: And then call them now, Mawisabi. They don't drop anybody for N'Golo Kante.
1: Hello,
0: good morning. I don't understand which Mawisabi they want.
1: Don't you know understand?
0: Mawisabi, you can't go out.
1: For French team, they will invite us to play for Turkey.
3: Mawisabi.
0: Yes.
1: I greet you, my brother. Good morning.
3: Good morning.
0: We didn't invite Pesce to play.
3: Romeo, now only Morgan is white. I'll see.
1: That one follow, yeah.
3: I'm a boy, I know to Sabi play ball for my eyes. My boy, I know to Sabi.
0: Okay.
3: So, we all know that most of England players are over height. That one is sure. But I'm a boy, I don't get a problem with that. And that Morgan is white to no pick. But the rest is okay.
0: Okay. All right. No problem. Yeah. Thank you very much. That's another, I don't call them votes. I was almost going to say vote, but that's another call for Thomas Tuchel to match on. March on. You're doing the job.
1: Of course.
0: You're doing the right thing.
1: You never fail.
0: But Mawisabi,
1: I know I'm. Make it, if when he fails,
0: will they go? I want create one scenario before I go take this call. Or might take the call, then I go ask you the question. Let me do this one. Hello, good morning. Hello.
4: Hello.
0: Yes, good morning. Yes, good morning. Can you speak up a bit? I can barely hear you. Sorry, I don't know if you hear you at all. Your voice too low, or maybe not something with the call. Maurice Abi, if these decisions will be the CISO, now the Super Eagles coach Nantekam drop a certain Moseda kind Calvin Bass for Ego Ogbu. See, because maybe Calvin Bass and Fulham they struggle. Ego Ogbu win league with Slava.
1: Of course, as long as Ego they play. Kevin Bassi need to play.
0: He play.
1: Then he's justified.
0: He play.
1: And they give you an example.
0: Harry Maguire, they play.
1: I understand that part.
0: So if you use
1: I understand. What did I tell you now? I say Harry Maguire own. I don't know why he drop him. Harry Maguire and Gibbs White. These two players. I don't understand why he drop them. You know, but I don't go come here when they criticize him. No. I go give him the opportunity. Make you go first. When he fail, then Nadia will
0: so
1: know.
0: Wait, you say, are you backing him or you just want to sit down and watch whether he go fail?
1: Of course, because, okay, at the end of the day, if England enter final for the World Cup, what are you going to talk?
0: No, okay, now they ask you. You think, say, this team, the way they assemble them, they go. So you think, say, they go to the final?
1: Nah, people, they play tennis in Carigo. I've been a basketball player. Nah, in Carigo, I've been a handball player. Which one be?
0: The question I ask is simple. You won't stroke me. No problem. Hello, good morning. Good morning.
4: Can you hear me now?
0: Yes, better.
4: I don't know why. Maybe you caught my call.
0: I did, though, because I couldn't hear you now.
4: What did Maguire did? Maguire did not do anything.
0: Sorry,
4: what
0: who is this? Sorry.
4: They didn't do anything.
0: Wait. Thank you. Who is talking? Who is this person? You did not introduce yourself. But they sound like Zainab. They bless Zainab. I can understand the reason why they vex. See you. Now we say make us not get defender where they carry go walk off. Hello, good morning.
5: Good morning, Big Oji.
0: Yes, good morning.
5: Oji, can you hear me?
0: Yes, loud and clear.
5: Yeah, so what do you expect other fans to talk about Maguire? What do you expect Arsenal fans to say? Chelsea fans, you see Zainab just go and he's talking
0: okay,
5: about
0: Zainab
5: Maguire.
0: Can
5: you see?
0: Oh, yeah, wait first. But the question is, Shay, this World Cup campaign is doomed already from the beginning.
5: England will not pass blue screen. I can assure you of that.
1: Can you imagine?
0: Okay.
1: That's
0: all right.
1: Yes, he does. He said he can assure you of that.
0: Yes. Maurice Abi, the man is confident. Yes. He knowing football. He knowing game.
1: You see, once he talked that
0: which one?
1: Waiting in want. Once you talk that, you're in the support.
0: Ladies and gentlemen, that is the size of the show this morning. VAR returns next. Maurice Abi, you want to make us thank you?
1: No problem.
0: All right. Thank you very much, Maurice Abi.
1: No problem.
0: You've done your bit. Thank you very much.
1: No problem.
0: Yeah, can it go? Is it good? Yes, ladies and gentlemen, don't touch it. Up next is the trends.
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0: one, they go get with the corner kick, shooting star, still looking for the 3-point tier, and oh, fantastic header.
1: The WBC interim heavyweight champion of the world, the Nigerian Nightmare.
2: In this W moment, I'm king.
3: And Carroll's in, and he's won it for Liverpool. Much criticised club record signing comes up with a header that lifts their spirits.
2: Tired with the crown, yes.
4: He'll be looking to switch it quickly here for Ronaldo, who's got the better of Diego Alves. And Ronaldo scores brilliantly. The finish of a master, a craftsman at work.
2: Shout out to my haters, sorry that you couldn't save me.
5: Today, on the back, this is Carlo. He's the captain as well, the game for Nigeria. The man who's played the game for Nigeria takes the day to the final. Nwankwo Kanu, what a moment for him.
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0: All right, you're welcome back. This is the trends. What are the major talking points as far as sports is concerned on X? That is, of course, what we'll be doing right now. If you're just joining, this is Sports Radio 88.9 Brula FM. We are the home of the fans, the home of champions. And yes, my name is Adeni Adebanjo Ogunse. I am joined. This doesn't happen often, but I'm joined this morning by Man Wasabi on the trends. Man Wasabi, good morning. Welcome to you again.
1: Yes, I hail you, Deni. I greet you.
0: All right, Man Wasabi, top of the trends. Yes, you can guess the name that is trending. Yesterday, his team won the league title for the first time. Of course, this man claimed a major silverware with Al-Nassr. His name is Cristiano Ronaldo. He is, of course, number one on the trends. Second on the trends, Man Wasabi, is Tuchel. Third is Saudi. England also trending. Trent is trending. Spence is trending. Harry Maguire, Arsenal are trending in that order. Messi is also trending. Azpilicueta is trending. Man has decided to call time on his career. Mm-hmm. He will retire from football come the end of this season. Chelsea don't ready the wish him, and Mr. Vardy wish him. Cole Palmer is trending. Man Wasabi. What else is trending? Sadio Mane is also trending this morning. Juma Mubarak, because it's a Friday. Yes, it's trending. Yeah, Juma Mubarak to everybody. Man Wasabi, Cristiano Ronaldo, Thomas Tuchel, Saudi, England, Trent, Spence, Maguire, Arsenal. Who else? Messi, Aspi, Sadio Mane, Cole Palmer. All of the trends this morning.
1: Yeah, for me, I would first of all congratulate Cristiano Ronaldo and the entire Al Nassr team. Pressure this season for Saudi Pro League, the pressure they massive. You know, at first pressure from the Saudi Pro League board, you know, they favor Al Nassr to win the league. You see other players and other teams come out, they complain before you complain of all that. Then later come here, say yes, the league come, it come like everything stable a little bit. Then Al Hilal come step up their game. You know, which yesterday night they played the final league game. And that final league games yesterday, Naimbi decider. Now there Al Nassr take win the
2: clinch
1: league.
2: The title.
1: You know, so for me, I just be happy for Cristiano Ronaldo, Sadio Mane. You know, Cristiano Ronaldo, too much pressure on him. You know, because already the fans of Al Nassr don't be vexed for them already. You know, say the money they take sign up, saying a waste of funds. We sign you, come here, and you never help us carry the league. Waiting be the problem and all of that. Almost every day before the league end yesterday, almost every day now they collect insults from those Al Nassr fans. You know, but finally, Al Nassr don't carry the league. And right now, everybody, all the fans of Al Nassr, they're very happy.
0: Then they sing the name inside the stadium yesterday when they were playing against Damak. I think it was Damak. Then they sing the name Cristiano Ronaldo. Cristiano. I don't know why I cry because I never bother.
1: No, cry. No, not tears of joy. We're going to be crying. It'll be a big bitter.
0: Cry. Then they
1: cry. No.
0: Whether you uncle and tears of joy or anguish.
1: No, if I stand now, tears of joy.
0: If tears come up from your eye, you cry.
1: If I cry, I'm like, Then you don't kill you.
0: That's
1: the way. And now I cry.
0: Okay. Yeah. All right. No problem. Cristiano Ronaldo, of course, clinched his first league title. Major silver. He lose one. Oh. He lose the Asian.
1: For me, I think the important thing is saying he wins something this season. He win the Saudi Pro League. Help Al Nassr win the Saudi Pro League. For me, that was very important for Cristiano Ronaldo. You know, remember, was it last week they played? When they supposed to win the league.
0: Yeah, when they play.
1: I think that 1-1 draw so, or 2-2 draw so. They played a draw so.
0: Yes, it was a draw.
1: Yes. Then they don't change Cristiano Ronaldo. He did for bench. That one, I be cry. He cried that day. Because you know why? He cry that day. You know, that one, I cry. But yesterday, not tears of joy.
0: Okay.
1: Tears of joy.
0: All right, Sabi, let me take this call. Hello, good morning. Now, you know, cry.
3: Hello, good morning.
0: Yes, good morning.
3: Good morning.
1: Good morning.
3: My name is Akere Daniel.
0: You're welcome.
3: The list or the England list. Mm-hmm. Please let people allow the coach to carry his cross. The only name that I see there that is supposed to be there that's not there is Harry Maguire, because I consider him as the best defender in England. Notwithstanding, because you talk, what do we perform and do? What do you do for Chelsea? What do you do for 12 or 13? You and Kupama, Bigoji, back one side. My name is Akerele Daniel.
0: Okay. All right, no problem, Akerele Daniel. Thank you very much for your contribution. Mawe Sabi Thomas Tuchel is trending as should be. Now, England, they never win the World Cup since 1966. Every other tournament, or at least in recent times when they go attend, it is coming home. It is coming home. Will it come home?
1: Never can tell.
0: I don't like that.
1: You know, yeah, you never can tell. Now, football. I want to ask you one question. 2022. After Argentina, I think after their first game against Saudi Arabia, you believe Argentina will win the World Cup?
0: Maybe not win the World
1: because
0: Cup.
1: Because Saudi Arabia beat them.
0: Yeah,
1: no,
0: I don't think
1: you've been believe say Argentina will win that World Cup in 2022.
0: Then
1: Qatar 2022, you believe?
0: The trajectory, not
1: you
0: win.
1: You are just a go round around.
0: No.
1: It's very simple.
0: I don't answer
1: yes
0: the question.
1: Yes or no?
0: No, be to win. But you see their trajectory. That same Argentina team from 2014 to 2018.
1: OG, Argentina team struggled for that 2022 World Cup. They struggled.
0: Only in the first game.
1: Apart from, they struggled. Check all their games with them.
0: Even when they play final in 2018, Mawe Sabi, they struggled.
1: They struggled from beginning.
0: When they lose to that same France in 2014, they struggled.
1: But I'm telling you,
0: the trajectory.
1: This one, they struggled from their very first match.
0: I don't like the way. See,
1: they did.
0: But wait, when Arsenal go win the league title this season, you say Ofotel, you say they go win the league title.
1: Uh-huh.
0: Because you

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1: Yeah, that don't sound right.
0: Dang, got a lot more miles to go.
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3: For me, I think he made the best decision of his life, which he would never forget about it.
4: Their former club to their new clubs. Players plenty.
5: If you move from wherever you did, join Man City or you, I don't know why they point me. What do you want to talk about?
4: I ask you now. What be Madueke Abi? The same thing. Noni Madueke. Yeah, the same thing.
5: If you join Arsenal or you join City or you join Aston Villa, maybe even Crystal Palace this season, you go happy.
4: Yes.
5: Any player will move from wherever they move from, join any of these football clubs because now the teams they want to win things or we go win for England. I won't come up, make I keep Crystal Palace some place because I don't know that are you. Are the reasons here ever kind of cause problem. Mawi Sabi, well, thank you very much. That's all on the trends this morning, ladies and gents. Don't go anywhere. Of course, you know that this Friday normally we throw the floor open. But today is going to be different. Why? Because we've got lined up one very interesting personality in a Mawi stand. He did close to Mawi Sabi, but he not be like Mawi Sabi because he's a holy on side. In the come, he'll join us from the 10 o'clock hour today. And of course, we're going to have conversations that will spread, go touch many places. In fact, we'll go throw stones and anybody we hit, go be around. Because on Fridays, that's what we do. Because the Saturday was sweet. We throw stone on Friday to go jolly on Saturday. Guys, don't touch it. Keep your dial locked here. Still the home of the fans. Mawi Sabi, once again, thank you very much.
4: Thank you.
5: All right. Bye-bye.

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6: Hello sports fans, it's time for us to bring you the latest news updates. The presidency has debunked a viral report claiming that President Bola Ahmed Tinubu plans to introduce a Project True Federation bill to change Nigeria's name to the United States of Nigeria and abolish Sharia law in the north. In a statement, media aide Bayo Onanuga labeled the story as fake news manufactured by desperate politicians to trigger a political crisis ahead of the general election, clarifying that the president has no such legislative plans. Meanwhile, Abia State Governor Alex Oti has advised youths not to rely solely on higher education certificates for job security, emphasizing that deep competence and advanced digital skills are essential to survive and innovate in the 21st century economy. Speaking through the Commissioner for Local Government and Chieftaincy Affairs, Uzoma Chukwu, to 850 participants of the three-month TechRise Cohort 3 program, the governor urged them to acquire hands-on problem-solving skills to become self-reliant entrepreneurs and escape unemployment. Also, the Anambra State Police Command has arrested Assistant Superintendent of Police, Newton Isokpehe, after a viral video showed him threatening violence against anyone recording him on duty. In a press release issued on behalf of Commissioner of Police, Ikioye Orotugu, Deputy Commissioner Ngozi Ezeabata condemned the officer's actions as unbecoming of the Nigerian police force and confirmed that internal disciplinary proceedings have been activated against him. And finally, on the foreign scene, several European countries and lawmakers have condemned Israel's treatment of activists detained aboard the Gaza-bound Global Samud Flotilla after National Security Minister Itamar Ben-Gvir shared footage of the captives zip-tied and kneeling in international waters. In response, France summoned Israel's ambassador to express indignation, with Foreign Minister Jean-Noël Barrot labeling Ben-Gvir's actions unacceptable and demanding the immediate respectful release of French citizens despite France's prior disapproval of the flotilla initiative. And with that, we've actually come to the end of the news update right here on your Champions Dial Sports Radio Bila FM. Many thanks for listening. I am Raymond Okolo.
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0: Yes, you are welcome. Thank you for staying tuned. If you have been waiting, yes, I will definitely make it worth your while. Ladies and gentlemen, it is your Dollar Champion still, a home of the fans still. This is Brilla. 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My name is Adini Adebanjo Ogunseye, Big OG, you like to call me. Yes, and this morning, well, before I take you to the interview room, actually, it's going to be done live. Yes, but before I introduce who our guests for today will be, we can touch on a few trending topics. Yes, I know we started off with the Cristiano Ronaldo situation from yesterday. And of course, we've put Thomas Tuchel on notice. We don't hang him out to dry. Some of us, when I say us, I don't put myself in the mix, so I'm just saying, you know, like, yes, and also, of course, still trending, Cesar Azpilicueta, former Chelsea captain, he will be retiring from football come the end of this current season. There's still one more round of games to go in La Liga, or maybe even for him. We'll see how it all plays out. Somebody they try one, find out one or two. Let's see who's on the line. Hello, good morning. Yes.
1: Hello.
0: Yes, good morning.
1: Good morning. Yeah. Okay, this is Zainab.
0: Zainab, you called on VAR, Abby. During VAR, was that you?
1: I don't know how. Wow, please put it up. I don't know.
0: Okay, wait. So it was you. Well, no, so hold on first. The person who called did not mention her name, so I wasn't sure if it was
1: Jenny.
0: You.
1: I didn't hear you.
0: You can hear me now.
1: I can hear you now.
0: Okay. No problem. Anyway, just go on with your
1: contribution. Okay, so I want to talk about that Thomas Tuchel. The man knows what he's doing. He's a coach, so he knows who he wants to take to where to the World Cup. He knows. And I want to ask you a question, Jenny.
0: Okay.
1: Madueke and
0: Noni. Yeah, Noni Madueke now. And who?
1: And Maguire. Did they play in the same thing? Did they play? Maguire is not defender.
0: Yeah, of course.
1: Madueke is left winger.
0: Yeah.
1: So I don't know why some people compare that Madueke did not do anything. They invited him. Maguire that normally collects red card. Maguire that normally do one
0: Zainabu.
1: Kind of
0: Zainabu. So do.
1: Let me finish. So they should not complain with Maguire. Maguire, he won the league. Did they win any league? Let them go. Thank you.
0: Zainabu, thank you very much. Okay. Well, you know this conversation, it is interesting. Why? Because while they don't play in the same positions, you also just need to consider that there were other players who were dropped, who were overlooked for Noni Madueke. And, well, truly, now the coach decision to carry him. And it wasn't just a Thomas Tuchel decision. For those who understand how coaching they work, a coach could consult. And in the case of the England, the Three Lions manager, he has a team, a backroom staff, a bunch of assistants, guys, then when they scout players, their own players and opposition players, and it is all of their inputs that they determine in most cases how lists like this are drawn up. So if Harry Maguire is not on that list, think of Steve Holland and Whitney also contribute. Think of all the other, you know, guys where they work with the coach. And besides, Thomas Tuchel, to the best of my knowledge, is resident in England. He saw enough games in the Premier League to decide, you know, which players and which ones single carry and which ones single carry. Harry Maguire has also not really featured that much under Thomas Tuchel. And for the qualifiers, I think he in every game. I don't think so. Was he really?
2: Was a mistake. He captained them. You know,
0: how many games?
2: The last few games, Harry Kane did not play.
0: Yeah.
2: Because he was injured. He was the captain.
0: Prime centre back selection for Thomas Tuchel, Nkwanza, Burn.
2: Those times because Harry Maguire was injured. You know, he had some injuries at the beginning of the season. It was also the middle.
0: So I'm not saying he did not play at all. I'm saying that
2: he featured prominently when he was available.
0: Okay, when he was available.
2: Based on injuries. So I think I don't think anybody is trying to compare. It's just like, for example, now I think there was one we were talking about the other day. One of the national teams, you know, that have basically brought out their list. But
0: Egypt,
2: Was it Egypt?
0: Or not Japan, it can't be. But like, anyways, as far as national teams and the squad list for the World Cup is concerned, we are seeing so many lists and so many coaches on.
2: But the thing is, we are not. There's no substantive list as of now.
0: Yeah, but you can go by the based on the sources where they release this information out that you know it is. It is almost certain. We just wait for the official announcement.
2: Mm-hmm.
0: But people don't see. Players don't receive call-ups. Players never get call-ups. It depends also if he's going to, you know, name a 26,
2: mm-hmm.
0: which is the actual number officially where if you carry go. Unless maybe injuries can happen or a player decides to pull out or something of that nature.
2: Yeah. We've seen majority.
0: Yeah, so if that doesn't happen, Harry Maguire family relatives, you know, to go on social media.
2: That makes me
0: it means say, you know,
2: but then that is just truth behind about them. Two names because I checked all the major tabloids.
0: Mm.
2: It's basically Maguire and Foden. Many people have put down like lists of names and
0: yeah, you feed
2: most of them don't put out that name actually.
0: Yeah, but I think that you feed him fair because normally if your club side don't receive invite on behalf of the player,
2: mm-hmm.
0: most clubs they quickly, you know, information like this, okay. the trend, use them just, you know.
2: But apart from that, now only we never see any other one.
0: Maybe England also won't produce a blockbuster. You know how teams they announce their squad now.
2: I saw
0: England won.
2: Did you see? Did you see Norway national team?
0: No. So you told me about it. I did hear when you did watch the thing. I did listen. You know how your speaker did blare the this. It was the King of Norway who announced the list.
2: The King of Norway.
0: And we can't say if you go mirror that kind of thing. Say Nigeria they go turn around. Who go announce them?
2: Oh.
0: If you go to North, if you give Sultan, or you give the Emir of Kano, come Southwest here, give Oni. If you know good things, say the job too the mundane.
2: Okay, but they don't do that one.
0: No, because now the problem with that with our people, they feel things say too mundane. No, not be tribalism. You won't give the feel, the national feel to the list and I mean, there's nothing wrong. You see people where they always and quickly jump on, and this is not you,
2: mm-hmm.
0: but people where they always want spots. Oh, you are trying to
2: copy
0: to show division in our. A national this when
2: right,
0: when people start to make that kind arguments,
2: mm-hmm.
0: I to me it is, I don't want to use the word asinine, but to me it is very, very low. Are you saying in this country with as many tribes and cultures where we get and mm-hmm. languages and tongues that I go willfully pretend as if say we not really the diverse like that. Is it not in celebrating that diversity?
2: Language
0: will help also sometimes in whatever case you want present this thing, push us even further. You go certain countries, then go boldly come as we know they hide the minority tribes or the minority. Mm-hmm. We know they hide any for me. Oh, this mm-hmm. is me talking. Oh, and so if I were in that position where we won't do
2: such
0: a reveal video,
2: okay.
0: to announce the Super Eagles list for mm-hmm. any major tournament. I don't mind. I go Ogoja.
2: Mm-hmm.
0: Make them feel part of
2: the entire thing. Yes.
0: The project. The movement. I will go as far as maybe even Ibarapa.
2: Yes.
0: Because you get people there, we also they play football, where they follow the Super Eagles.
2: Well, most go times to,
0: go to the remote part of Urumi. Anywhere where you want to go. You know, when you start, you want to divide the country. How are you dividing the country by showing
2: people something say, that is part of the country?
0: See, these people did the country.
2: It's just the way we've, you know, many things have been politicized. I would probably say it's not their fault as well, because we have.
0: I'm not their fault. Many people
2: don't get a mind of their own, and that's why we have the bandwagon effect. You know, that's why we have the bandwagon effect. People, you know, just queue onto the back of, okay, maybe the popular notion.
0: Mm.
2: And to be honest, you have also to understand that, okay, these people, you know, exist.
0: Name reveals. Squads reveal the people don't take them to another level now.
2: Yeah.
0: FAs or teams.
2: I didn't see it coming.
0: They've taken it to another level.
2: I saw Senegal, even though Senegal are not now AI, but you know, you could get the idea with it. But it takes me back to, I would be honest with you, some clubs in the MPFL, you know, did that during their before the start of the season, when they, you know, were unveiling some of their players. Some unveiled the entire squad. I think one particular team was it Heartland? You know, they did something.
0: Rangers did. It was Rangers. It was Canopillas.
2: Yeah, it was particularly. Yeah. I think Rangers. I think it was Rangers. Yes.
0: Rangers and
2: it was, even though at that point in time, I felt
0: go to Town Square.
2: Yeah. Yes. Well, at that time, I felt okay. I was trying to see the idea, which obviously, maybe a few days after the first time I saw that, I was like, okay, I sort of understood, but I thought, yeah, maybe we could refine it as such. And now that we are seeing it on a more global stage, I think you have to give the flowers to people who were behind the ideas at that point in time, even though I felt it was cliche because some person did it, you know, everybody wanted to basically copy the same idea. I just felt you probably could have put in, you know, more effort into some of these things. But again, you know, it's easy to be creative, you know, for people who are, you know, who do the job. And well, it just makes me miss what could have been if Super Eagles qualify for that. I mean, for this World Cup.
0: Okay, yes, the World Cup is just around the corner, ladies and gentlemen. Yes, our countdown to the World Cup is up and alive. And we will be giving you updates from camps, you know, national teams from across this continent, South Africa, Egypt, Senegal. Joseph mentioned there, Morocco, Tunisia, Algeria,
2: Cabo Verde. Yeah. Because it'd be like, say we won, they forget that Cape Verde.
0: Cote d'Ivoire. DR Congo. We're going to give you now information about what's going to happen for their camps. But in the meantime, let's bring you back home. Let's take you all the way. We go with a colossus. He's a giant. Like I was introducing him. Man with Sabi was in the studio that time. I say himself now, man with Sabi.
2: Yeah.
0: In their own lane, but himself Sabi. Ladies and gentlemen, it is my pleasure to welcome this morning former national team coach. Because seeing don't coach different levels, I don't know which one to put up. But he's a man who obviously has left his mark as far as coaching is concerned in this country, and he continues to do so. With much respect, I introduce this morning to you, Fatai Amawo. I was almost going to say Dr. Fatai Amawo. Good morning, sir.
3: Good morning, Michelle. It's a pleasure being with you.
0: Yeah, because
3: everybody
0: very fine, very fine. My colleague Joseph Obishason is here as well. Yeah. Joseph, you want to?
2: Good morning, sir. Good to have you.
3: Obishason, it's a pleasure hearing your voice always. Thank God.
2: Thank you.
0: So let me explain why I would have called your doctor. If it not be for, say, whether you bag a doctorate, if it be because of, you know, how much work you've put in. You're a technical man yourself, and normally...
3: Okay, honorary one.
0: Yes, honorary. It right. is an honorary doctorate honor I did give you this morning. Fatai Amawo, I call that name with a lot of respect. Serious one, because of how much you have invested in sports and football development, coaching, the list is endless. Your journey is one that obviously will inspire and has continued to inspire. But you stand at a point now where voices like yours, we know fits quiet them, because we know that in this country and today, maybe more than ever, we need everybody's contribution to push Nigeria and Nigerian football forward. Let's first get your overview of where we are right now with football in Nigeria, and then we progress from there with this interview.
3: Well, it's a pleasure, and I appreciate all the good things we have done so far. Mm. And of course, the honor you bestow on me. May Almighty God continue to bless us. Amen.
0: Amen.
3: Really, I think for now our ball is retrogressing. I mean football generally,
0: yeah.
3: In terms of results, in terms of production. What did I mean by production? I mean players that were discovering, like, where I follow your program every time. If I'm not, you know, trying to, you know, hear maybe on politics, want to hear sports, and there's no way one can do without, you know, your station. It's not possible because you update us regularly, every second, every minute. And I think we have to be honest. For me, I've tried my best, and if you understand this life to some extent, you know that you do your best and live the rest. Nobody can be champion forever.
0: Sure.
3: But I think some of the reasons, by my own understanding, from my own perception, why we're not doing well now is we have left so many things undone, and we are not trying to see that, especially those who are at the end of affair, those who are taking charge of football in Nigeria today. And of course, it's Nigerian Football Federation. It's not you and I. So I think if we can go back and look at what and what have we not done well and try to correct it, I think we'll bounce back. Yes, it can, like it's happening now. I know there can be change. For example, you want to talk of our football pitches, which we've been, especially at the national level, where you say you're talking of hosting, most of the time they'll say Nigeria don't have the pitches. It's part of our problem.
0: Yeah.
3: It shouldn't be that. Then aside that too, so this age grade, you know, teams like under 17, maybe it's even good they have included under 15 so that you can discover from the under 15 to 17. But still, how are we managing it in terms of the welfare of everybody involved? When you look at the economy today and you have a team of under 17 and a lot of players, I'm sorry to say, if 80%, if not more than that, are from a, you know, permit me to use the word that a poor family, sorry to say, to use that word, in terms of richness, you see that most of the players, the underage, even those who become millionaires today, we check at their family backgrounds.
0: It's not, they're coming from indigent families, yes.
3: Exactly. So if you now put all this together, you now see that we can do what we are doing now and be expecting results. We'll still be getting the same result, which is failure. Timing is part of it. We always work behind the time. If you have a competition coming up maybe next month, this month you'll be gathering players. But in the past, it has never been like that. The players will come maybe earlier. Let me say, we are going to have a competition like, okay, the World Cup is coming up in June now, which is next month. The preparation, I'm talking of the age grade now.
0: Yes.
3: They will have started from last year. Break, come to camp, release them, they go back. So from there, the coach or the coaches, they will be working together, also going around the country, discovering more talent. So by the time, and of course, they will play so many friendly games with all these academies. So by now, before the next one we are talking about, they've already known their team. But it's other way around now. You like a fire brigade, you know, approach where you just want to, under 3 weeks, you do screening, you want to pick the best players. The coaches are not robots. It is not, we're not computers. It's not very easy. This player will dust you now in the morning training. By the time you come in the afternoon, you don't see him doing that again. Well, what happens? I want to give one example. why I had the opportunity to coach the under 17 before we opened the camp for the screening. I was in Abuja 3 weeks before then and going around to watch all these academies. And luckily, I watched a team for about 3 times, and I saw a player, Christian Wanchuku, who is playing outside now, outside the country.
0: Okay.
3: And I saw 2-3 other players in that team. So by the time we were inviting, I added these boys. But when we started this training, 2 of these boys have seen, they played friendly games, and they did well. I saw that their performance was, low, below what I saw them. That was that morning we finished training. I saw them, they sat down, Eagles, that's under 17, you see,
0: yeah.
3: Better players, even when you finish, a lot of them will not go to anywhere. That's where they will stay till afternoon. So I saw the boy and I said, you guys, what are you doing here? And they said, no, that's where they will stay. Till afternoon section. I said, till afternoon, we finish around 11. You'll be here till around 3:30, 4 o'clock. No wonder. I didn't say it out to them.
0: Yeah.
3: No wonder the performance I'm seeing them, was not enough. So, they are 4. I don't know them than watching them in Abuja. I have to ask them to join the bus, to go to the camp and offer them a room. I was staying in a suite, so I asked them to stay there. But luckily, when the camp, the secretary of the camp, they saw that they were my friend and they had to get them a room. These boys, from that moment on, you can see their performances,
0: improved.
3: Moving up. So, what am I talking about? Look at, we will have dropped them. And this boy, apart from 2 that played the MRI, 2 of them made the team today. This boy in Ikorodu is one of them. Arumala.
2: Arumala.
3: Arumala. Yes, you can ask to confirm what I'm saying. Yeah. The other boy is Christian Wachuku, is outside the country. This another case that we will have dropped them. Not that we won't see other good players.
0: Mm.
3: But because of efficiency of time, where they don't create enough time for these players to do what? For you to see them and the coaches. Of course, the welfare of the players, even the coach, is very, very important.
0: Mm-hmm.
3: If you go to competition, you don't pay them, you agree they are going to be paid and they are not paid. You wait till their kingdom come.
0: It demoralizes.
3: It goes round. It's not going to bring only Agun. That's the laborer.
0: Yes.
3: His sweat must not dry before you pay. It's their wages or whatever you have, but you don't see it happening. We have a very good center office in terms of where Egwapo is the leader. He has played at all level. Coach Rafi Yusuf also, Gaba Lawal, MON, they are all there. They know they are. So any coach or coaches that are working, they are people who was, and they do come to the field. They see too. There are times you can't see everything. They see. They also
0: give their inputs, yes.
3: The administrators, and be honest with you, they will not like what I'm saying. They have to say it. If I don't say it now, is it when I'm dead, I will say it.
0: Mm.
3: That area, they should, again, look at this. It's another very, very important area. You cannot say, okay, Mr. A is the air coach, Mr. B, C, and D, at the assistant, the air coach will say you are to earn salary, while the 3 others, they only get
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3: Family, spiritually, you are not happy. And I'm sorry to say, it goes beyond even your own control. You know what the spirit's working with you. You don't know. You make people happy. If you now, as you come to your work, you go back at the end of the month, you get your pay, you take care of your family immediately, even some, by extension, you take care of some people in your little way. Mm. And when you don't get all these things, they are not happy, as you're saying, they will not pay you. Some people, they don't have the patience. The next thing, they will be cursing your employer. Why someone will pray for them? So, looking at what we're doing now, holistically, it is very difficult to get the desired results we are talking about. Let's think in terms of doing the right thing.
0: Okay.
3: Timing.
0: Mm. So, I want to go back to an interview you granted sometime last year. You talked about, well, because the World Cup is just around the corner, you were talking about the 2030 World Cup and projecting. You said that we have to start planning for the 2030 World Cup, and that as a matter of fact, we should start with the 2027 AFCON. We should use that as the launch pad for the World Cup in 2030. The draws were held on Tuesday. Nigeria will play against one of the host nations, Tanzania. There's Guinea-Bissau in that group, in Group L, and then there's also Madagascar. We like to say that there are no minors in Africa.
2: Football.
0: In African football.
2: but, no longer minors.
0: But when you also look at the team that we have, the players we have, and perhaps, you know, what we are doing now, we're getting more players from abroad who are born abroad, the Arthur Okonkwos, the Aziz Lawals of this world. What do you think that we need to do differently? Because you talked about using 2027 as, you know, the templates, work 2027, and then maybe in 2030 we'll pick a World Cup ticket. But what do you think that we've been doing all this while that we need to do differently from the qualifiers? Hopefully we get to the tournament proper, and in the tournament proper and on to 2030.
3: Yeah, it's a very good thing you have mentioned. Now we should get our best legs round now to make sure they play the qualifying, you know, series. For us to qualify, that's very important. So we cannot gamble with that. Mm. Those who have established themselves by way of who are playing currently, who have played for the national team,
0: yes,
3: we know what they can do. Mm. We get there, make sure we qualify for the, even from Nigeria moving to abroad. Then we begin, even the one we want to start with, that's the qualification matches. Then it won't be too much a gamble in every game if we have one or two playing, maybe not starting, coming in. But we make sure we qualify first, and we have the players to qualify with the group we have found ourselves. If we don't joke with it, time is time. By way of, you are coming to camp this time, come to camp that time, and the players, they come together. I think they too, they will not be happy with, I mean, our players, Nigerian players, not going to the coming
0: World Cup.
3: Mm. Look at the noise everywhere. Nigeria is not there. So I think it's a good thing for us to make sure we get our best leg, qualify for the AFCON first. And by the time we qualify for the AFCON, we still have time to look at all these players we have mentioned. And we are not going to change the entire team just overnight. Bringing one, two, we begin to see, okay, I'm sorry to say, look at the, even from Man City to every other team. And let me use the team I also follow, Arsenal. But look at...
0: Oh, congratulations, by the way.
3: Yeah. Thank you. God bless all of us. Yes. Yes. I know what used to happen there, but then what will be from Orio Baden, I have gone to Orio Baden, whatever. Yeah. So it's because of the, will I say, consistency in terms of want to do it.
0: Yeah.
3: So they look at this year, but how many players? Only maybe Saliba, the Gabriel in defense, and Bukayo Saka. Or like Lodi, maybe I don't know how many, apart from those three, that have been in the team, maybe a total match. Gradually, it was like, rejuvenating the team.
0: Yeah.
3: So I think the same thing should happen to us. We know all the teammates, they are the one, Omotun Solomon, by way of performance.

0: performances. So they are still there, but not the ones that you've been doing the national team 3-4 years, you are always on the bench. No, we should bring all these ones who are now seen performing to join them. But you want to start your first 11, you have your 9 of your 16 players in the team before now, and you have 2, you say you cannot play. We've seen a team with Shotu, 9 players on the field, still winning against 11.
1: Yeah.
0: So, but you are 11, so we have to plan it. And of course, planning it means general planning in terms of logistics, you know, what have you, the players, where are they coming from?
1: Getting them in camp at the same time,
0: they may not be in camp at the same time, given where everybody's coming from. But we must have a time limit so that it will not be a day to the match or 2 days, except where there's unavoidable situation. If there's nothing like that, I think we should now see what has happened before as a very good lesson for all of us, and do the needful and of course the rightful also.
2: Okay. Talking about lessons, I've started to hear people say, okay, it's not going to be easy, but realistically, we are going to be playing Madagascar, Tanzania, and Guinea-Bissau, and if they stay top 2, it means if Tanzania qualify somehow, they play, they get to the third position, 3 teams will be qualifying from this group. I want to get your position. Given where we are now, is there any excuse like, okay, they are no longer minus before? Because it's sounding to me as if we have an excuse already. When people say it's not going to be easy, but realistically, we are going to be playing Madagascar, Tanzania, and Guinea-Bissau. Are you of that opinion as well, that it is not going to be easy, in quote?
0: Well, my understanding of that, it's not going to be easy, is different to that, because there are no more minors. So my own understanding of that is that you are not going to fold your hands. You are going to run. You are going to sweat. So that it's not going to be easy. It means we are, you know, pricing ourselves low. Even as say it's not going, we are playing against Madagascar, Tanzania, and which team is the third one?
3: Guinea-Bissau.
0: And we are saying it's not going to be easy. And that's the team that wants to win the AFCON, that wants to go to the World Cup and play the, we should not, whoever is saying that, or the group of people are saying that, maybe there's a different way they watch their own football. It's not going to be easy. It means to me, you are going to run, you are going to sweat. Not that we will not beat all those things with the players we have now. Then what is going to be easy? I'm not a member of the school of thought of it's not going to be easy because there are no more minors. No, there are no more minors. Yes, we have to deal with them the way they should be dealt with, in terms of making sure we have seen their videotapes of their past games to know their strong points, their weak points, and, you know, give information to the players, and they go out there to carry out informations and win convincingly. Yeah, so maybe ordinarily in the past we would have scored 8-9 goals, but now we score 4. Of course, we have defeated them 4 goals. At times it can be tough, 1 goal, but to not think from this level we are still thinking that there are no more minors. The understanding of that is that, okay, don't joke with them. Don't just go there, do the rightful or the needful at the right time, and make sure you get your results. That's my own understanding of it.
2: All right, sir. Let's wrap this up with something from the home scene. Basically at the tail end of the season in the MPFL. You are somebody, well, I'll call you an insider, basically, and you know how tough it can be. This probably is the toughest end to the season we've had in a while. I don't know if I'm correct.
0: Yeah.
2: How would you, we have Ikorodu, Ikorodu City will be playing at home to Rangers, and Rivers United are somewhere still in the mix as well. But how would you basically assess this league season, and you know, what will be your lessons learned, and you know, probably what we need to improve upon, and you know, your assessment on who you think might be the champion at the end of the day?
0: It's likely to be the team playing Port Harcourt. It's Rivers. Likely. Because they are playing at home. I think if they win, and Rangers will not win in Lagos, or does not win in Lagos, if the Rangers get a draw, it means Rivers will. If Rivers should win their own game, is my calculation correct?
2: So, yes, Rangers have to win.
0: Rangers have to win. I think we had a situation with Rangers in maybe 1984 when I was captain of first band, playing first division of the Nigerian League. Shooting Stars was to play in Kaduna, and Rangers, you know, Rangers have a lot of supporters in Lagos, so to this match, you see all the guys supporting Rangers. I don't know whether it's still like what it used to be. In fact, the supporters in terms of the fans, you will see more of the Rangers people than even your own people. But of course, the home team have to have. So, what am I talking about? With the big players in Rangers there, we won the game 2-1. And I think Shooting got a draw in Kaduna, so, and that's how Rangers, came second in that year I was talking about. So the same scenario, my repeat itself, but it's still, to me, open 50-50 because officiating in Nigerian League today has been a kind of, maybe will I say revitalized, or it's improving when you check the results we are having in the recent, games. You can go to a way and win. You can get it wrong.
2: The highest number this year, sir.
0: The officiating, I think we must commend the organizer of our league now. They're working on officiating and it's improving. And I think we still have a lot of rooms, for improvement. So I think when I say 50-50, yes, but within my Ikorodu also are playing for
2: continental place.
0: Something not only glory. They know if they can win, and 3SC Shooting Stars doesn't get victory, that Ikorodu might come. So
1: Yes. Shooting Stars play away from home to Niger Tornadoes, and they need a win.
2: They need to win.
1: They need a win to guarantee that third spot.
0: And Ikorodu knows that they have to win to also
1: have a chance.
0: Position. So that makes it more tough and difficult for Rangers. But Rangers, like we used to know the name itself, they should know all these things. So they have to come all out. And I think at the end of the day, whatever results any of the teams will get, they will have to take it in good faith and move on with their program. So it's a very nice when we are having this kind of contest where at the last or to the last game, you cannot actually say this team has won the championship. So I think we should develop, or rather we should, take the positives. We are seeing this season. There are a lot of negatives too, but I think the LMC are trying to make sure, because you see so many sanctions, penalties in terms of fine, monetary payment, banning the stadium. But I think we need to improve more and move faster than we are moving in terms of civilization and people doing the right thing.
1: All right. Okay.
2: All right. So finally, sir, I know I said that to wrap up the other time, but you're an Arsenal fan. You have the UEFA Champions League. After 22 years, you are not just competing for, you've won the Premier League, that's quite all right, but you have the opportunity of doing the double, something I don't think anybody would have dreamt of, say, 5 years or so ago. But now you play against PSG. for your church mind, let me just put it that way, for your church mind, your honest mind, how do you think that final would pan out? Or are you just satisfied with the Premier League and whatever can come? But how do you think that final will come out against PSG?
0: It's going to be tougher than the Premier League. With PSG that is playing now, the performances they put up that we have seen, you have to see it the way you have seen it. And you, when you have your two eyes open, you can see individual and collective performance of a team, and you still say you are a fan of a team. There's a place in your heart that you say, may God let us win. But when you look at PSG, I pray, we'll pray as we have been praying for our team. Everybody has his or our own team. We'll pray for us now to win PSG. But not be a role model. It's not a size player. It's a real one. It's achievable. But it's going to be very tough. But thank God, with what has happened now, the pressure has gone down a bit on Arsenal in terms of having won the league now, the Premier League. So if Manchester has won against Bournemouth, it's still open by now.
2: Yes.
0: The pressure will still be there. But now, no more pressure. But the last game against Crystal Palace is not a do-or-die game. So I think they will use that game to really know who and who they want to. I'm not saying they want to lose the game. If they win the game, is better for them. But they have gotten enough room in terms of, relaxation. Not relaxation by way of not training, by way of mindset. That this game, because now the PSG game is the main focus now, and it's a tough game. All the Arsenal fans, supporters should keep on praying to see that Arsenal can do the double. But where he stops, you see a strong man. So playing PSG, the Arsenal played them last year, if I'm not mistaken, the same Champions League, even though Arsenal did not get, I think that was in the semi final. Now that's in the final, and just a game. So good luck to Arsenal. I know it's going to be a tough match, but hopefully and sincerely, we pray God will give the day to Arsenal. Amen.
1: Amen. All right. Thank you very much, Fatai Amoh, former 3SC, former Sunshine Stars, former under 17, former under 20. Head coach. It is and has been a pleasure to talk to you and with you and to listen and learn from your wealth of experience. Thank you very much, sir. It has been a pleasure.
0: Thank you so much. I appreciate you, and thank you on behalf of the fans. You are making us happy, taking off the pressure of the economy by way of listening to your radio station of sports, giving us all the necessary, support. God will always support you guys and give you all the blessings that will make you to be successful in life. So I pray in the mighty name of God. Amen.
2: Amen.
0: Amen.
2: Amen.
0: Thank you so much. Good to all our people. Thank you so much.
1: Thank you very much. Bye. Yes. Bye-bye. That is, of course, Fatai Amoh, former national team coach, also very

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1: Okay, no, you give no, me Hakimi. No, no, no. But no. Is he a good defender?
2: No, he's not.
1: He's not?
2: He's not.
1: Okay, that's
2: it. Reece James is not. And that's where we're going to leave it, because me and Joseph started to go blow for blow inside this studio this after morning.
1: Trent is not even a defender.
2: I'll go off your microphone. Ladies and gents, thank you very much. We have wrapped it up. Hopefully, you know, with the hand I'm over to Eva the Diva, and hope so we don't do a very good job here this day for everyone who is at home listening to us right now. The Big Sports Breakfast Show has come to an end. Joyful, joyful this Friday. We pray it be for you and yours. For me, Joseph, and everyone else who's been part of the show today, thank you very much, guys. We're leaving you in the good hands of Shakira and Bono Boy. But of course, we also got bills to pay, and the news is coming up. By 12, Eva, they enter the studio. And I go hear her voice.

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1: 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Former Super Eagles midfielder Ogenyo Nnazi don't urge the Nigeria Football Federation to ensure say the team get the best preparation as they not get room for another error after the 2027 African Cup of Nations qualifiers draw they held. As they react to the draws, Nnazi talks say this is a fresh start for all parties involved. Say they not get repeat of the mismanagement will not happen with the World Cup qualifiers to occur again. Also, technical director of the Nigeria Football Federation and former Super Eagles defender Austin Eguabondon backed the team to seal qualification for the 2027 Africa Cup of Nations after he did drawn against Guinea-Bissau, Madagascar, and Tanzania. When they analyze the strength of all the group opponents, Eguavon talks say he expects say all of these other nations will provide good tests for Nigeria. However, I still expect the country to seamlessly book qualification to next year Continental Showpiece. For other news, Patrice Evra don't urge England national football team fans to stop to the sing it's coming home. Say the chance don't become curse. We don't prevent the team from to win major tournaments. For inside Brazil, Neymar Dela unlikely to feature for the national football team final World Cup warm-up matches due to calf injury. The Santos FC forward go undergo assessment when Brazil squad go meet for May 27 as manager Carlo Ancelotti they prioritize in fitness for the World Cup opener against Morocco rather than to risk him for friendly against Panama and Egypt. For other news, Kyle Busch will be two-time NASCAR Cup Series champion, don't die at the age of 41. In death, they confirmed for joint statement from his family. Richard Childress raced in the NASCAR Cup Series hours after he did review, say he was hospitalized with severe illness. For inside boxing, Eddie N Don backed kickboxing star Rico Veroin ahead of in heavyweight world title fight against Alexander Usyk for Egypt. He said Veroin no be normal man. For the news outside the arena, Vice President Kashim Shettima talks say Nigeria they open to business, saying about 3 years, President Bola Tinubu administration don't unlock the full potential of the country economy. Also, Director General of the National Boundary Commission, Surveyor Adamu A. Adaji, he don't talk about the importance of cross-border cooperation to take combat transboundary crimes and to deepen regional integration for inside West Africa. The Defense Headquarters said don't talk say the recent kidnap incident for Oyo State it is carried out by terrorists where they displaced from other parts of the country following intensified military operations. To cap the news, the United States they pause $14 billion arms sale to Taiwan to ensure so they get enough weapons for the Iran war. That's not the news. Visit www.brela.net for more sport news. My name is Blessing Enor. Good morning.

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1: Adego Kell with a corner kick, shooting star, still looking for the 3 points here. And oh, fantastic header.
2: The WBC interim heavyweight champion of the world, the Nigerian Nightmare.
3: In this stubby moment, I'm king.
4: And Carroll's in, and he's won it for Liverpool. Much criticised club record signing comes up with a header that lifts their spirits.
3: Tired with the crown, yes.
5: He'll be looking to switch it quickly here for Ronaldo. He's got the better of Diego Alves. And Ronaldo scores brilliantly. The finish of a master. A craftsman at work.
3: Shout out to my haters. Sorry that you couldn't save me.
6: It came on the back. This is Cardo. He's got the captain and won the game for Nigeria. The man who saved the game for Nigeria takes the day to the final. Nwankwo Kanu, what a moment for him.
3: Greatness is what we want to bring up.
7: They have become the first African side to win Olympic gold and to win a major world.

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0: any other oracle, now counterfeit. The only radio oracle, yes, the only radio diva. And of course, you know what time it is, celebration time, shout out time. Who you they celebrate, who you they give your shout out to. A lot of you are excited. I know it. I know it. You don't need to tell me. And that's why this segment is for you. All the Ronaldo fans, this is your time. 090-44-889. 090-41-889. On WhatsApp is 090-44-889. Talk to me. Don't be shy. You know, when you're approaching the gods, you approach the gods with a level of boldness. The level of boldness. If you're one of such, come here on the show. Let's hear from you. Hello.
1: Hello. Yeah, good afternoon.
0: Oh, how you doing? How you doing? How you doing?
1: I tell them now, if you have even had Maguire,

0: Thursday don't pass, I say make I give you a break. When I do anything, when I won't do it, Adam, when I do and finish. Friday, what did it happen now? What's going on today's Friday? Come on, we should be done with the fact that you won the league since Tuesday. Come on now, come on. Hello, welcome. Hello.
1: Hello, Diayako.
0: Oh my God. Good afternoon.
1: Good afternoon. How are you?
0: I'm okay, I'm fine. It's good to be back. It's good to be
1: this,
0: back.
1: This is your voice is just making me not to be hot. This cold, this is your voice bringing out the cold in me. Oh God.
0: What's your name?
1: My name is Raphael. I'm calling from Aga.
0: Raphael, you're welcome.
1: Thank you. You see, you will say that Chelsea fans are arrogant. Just wait and see this Arsenal fans.
0: Continue, Raphael, continue. Man, not talk anything.
1: Yeah, I see, the way they are behaving, you see, they are borrowing them.
0: Don't talk too much.
1: Everywhere you be. I think this is the fourth league that the Premier League is setting.
0: Oh, you they celebrate, they celebrate.
1: I'm celebrating my darling Chelsea, Joe. And all the Chelsea players, we let them carry their head up. Next season we go again.
0: Okay.
1: And I think everything will be okay.
0: All right.
1: Thanks so much.
0: All right, thank you. Thank you so much. Mo will leave on for celebration. All right, WhatsApp line is open 090-44,889. I tell you, and I say, God, there's some things I want to say, but I can't even say them because I'm on air. So I'm just trying to be more, you know. Hello.
2: Hello. Good afternoon.
0: Good afternoon. How you doing?
2: How many times did I call you now?
0: I don't know. I know.
2: You run away because of Arsenal. They are even coming back. You cannot even win the competition.
0: Are you a man? No, no rest. No, move on.
2: You have not even collected the cup. Now it's just Sunday. You are coming to come and chop our soup and pepper soup. Will you come?
0: Okay, all right, thank you. WhatsApp line is open 090-44,889. That is our WhatsApp line so that we can hear from you at the same time who you're celebrating. Hello, welcome. Hello,
3: everybody.
0: Yes, how you doing? Freaky Fabulous Friday. Welcome.
3: Thank you, Anthony Sugar from Joe.
0: Welcome, Anthony. Fire Adam.
3: Yeah, welcome back. No answer to you from Adam.
0: Thank you.
3: You're welcome. No blame the National fans who they celebrate. They deserve it. Remember when people were put. People are waiting for them to feel again so that they will continue with the bashing.
0: So allow them,
3: you understand, but we are celebrating Papa God. It's too much. It's the one that normally takes people out of shame. I'm celebrating a woman. I just got to meet my woman.
0: She's
3: the case of a child for 4 years.
0: Woo!
3: So, this God is too much.
0: Oh my God, we bless God for that.
3: Yes, it's too much. Then, those touching lives, those rendering that humanitarian services.
0: Okay.
3: Then, Francisca Odega comes to mind.
0: Okay.
3: For giving her community, Francisca Odega, Falcon and staff.
0: Yes, I know Odega,
3: giving
0: yes.
3: Our community, giving our community water. So I celebrate such people so much.
0: Okay.
3: Then, Villa Nation fans, I celebrated two for last week, throughout last week. In fact, throughout the 7 days, I was even thinking that that was what broke you down. So I celebrated you. I promise.
0: Now, God get power. Now, God get power.
3: I get power. So all the Berlin nation. To everybody. Mm-hmm. I celebrate everybody.
0: Celebrate you too. Thank you so much, Anthony. Shout out to you as well. Keep your thoughts on WhatsApp coming because we're not going to pick all the calls when they come in. So it's better for you to go on WhatsApp while you're trying to call us and drop your celebration and your shout out. Hello, welcome. Good afternoon.
4: Hello, the Oracle of Man City. Good afternoon. Oracle of Man City. Oracle of Man City. Good afternoon.
0: Who do you know, Oracle of Man City?
4: I don't like that.
0: As you don't win this league now, what do you gain? Because what do you come watch on Sunday? What do you go watch on Sunday?
4: No, if I don't win this league now, I'm good, but the time so I don't go. That's not the next time they talk to you, what makes you make attempt to Sunday. So this one I go to, we overcome this one. So that's even I shout out go to my God to shame all the shame.
0: Give shout out to referee too. Give shout out to referee too. Then try.
4: No, I didn't. My shout out goes to everyone of Arsenal fans, home on abroad, everyone wherever they are. My shout out goes to them. So, drama boys. To draw my boy to my boy, so you said that you were hate watching. You said, I gave you.
0: Oh, come on. I want to
4: say, you said that to everybody that was hate watching. Thank God that God has saved all of them. Thank you.
0: Okay. All right, thank you. But I was, oh my God, come of it now. What do you mean by Oracle of Man City? It doesn't sound nice. It does not at all. Call me whatever it is you can call me. Don't attach me to one club. But I was not hate watching Arsenal. I mean, I was not. All I just said was that I would love to have drama on Sunday. A dramatic... Because imagine, you won the league on Tuesday. I mean, eventually, what are we looking forward to on Sunday? We're only looking forward to who's going to relegate. Chelsea make Europa League football? I mean, who cares? Liverpool? I mean, come on. Arsenal fans, I mean, invite me for your parade. I dare with tuna. I want to... Hello, welcome.
5: Hello, good afternoon.
0: Yes, how you doing? Good afternoon.
5: I'm good. My name is Josh. I'm coming from Lagos, Island.
0: You're welcome.
5: Yes, my shout out goes to all the Arsenal fans. Although I'm a Chelsea fan, so I'm Chelsea fan, one champion.
0: Okay.
5: One champion. So my shout out goes to them. Go to Ghana, Lagos, or Nana. So no easy. After this.
0: All right. Thank you. Shout out goes to Ronaldo for winning the Saudi Pro League yesterday. That's Pascal on WhatsApp. He says, welcome back, Eva. Shout out to you as well. Got Eva the Diva. Says, welcome back. Your short absence was felt. No one does it like you. Oh, my God. Look, I ring there for myself. So this is the Premier League champion, Chibuze from London. What do you mean? What do you mean by this is the Premier League champion, Chibuze from London? What do you mean by that? It says that, shout out to Almighty God for his love and mercy on me and my family and to English Premier League champions, Arsenal, and to serial winner Ronaldo for winning the SPL yesterday. It was an amazing scene yesterday. And to Arsenal supporters around the world, we would keep celebrating. Hello? Hello? Hello. All right. Call me back when you can. Now, if you're approaching the gods, approach me with boldness. You can't call me and be sleeping on the bike. You can't call me and be, I don't know whether you're following me. Your phone, call me and, you know, speak loud and clear so we can hear you. Let's try this caller. Hello, welcome.
6: Yes, I don't say myself. Yes, my name is Mr. Brad. I'm an alcoholic from Manchester City. When you can see coming, you can see the best coming.
0: Okay.
6: See, for me, it's me that I want to go to PGM number one. Yes, for for compensating Arsenal for finishing because you know, I think that I'm going to make him himself because my Indian is now able to come out and talk to me. So yes, the best compensating Arsenal. We will finish it second. And the speakers are with all the Manchester City players and Pep Guardiola is here. And the speakers are to go to me with the icon of Manchester City. And the speakers are going to you, Silva, Mereza Diva. They all are at the stand and get the multitude. You know, you know, thank you so much.
0: Hi, Wahala. Anyways, N Pastic says, welcome back to the most beautiful Oracle Radio. We missed you greatly. Shout out to you. Good evening, Adam 3000, our DJ in the house. Shout out a blessing to us this Friday. It says, shout out also goes to Arsenal and Ronaldo for winning a trophy. Good afternoon, Eva. Thank God it's Friday. Eva, you think you can run away from us? You and Guardiola, pack and go. You said you wanted a dramatic Sunday. Now God don't pass you. It says, I'm still waiting for you on the 30th. You are coming. Okay. That's a prince. Hello. I didn't hear you.
7: Good afternoon.
0: You're welcome.
7: We will see on the line.
0: Wilson. Listen, how about you now?
7: But you know, fine. I never lie.
0: You know, fine. Now, wow.
7: Yeah, wow. I'm not. But when talking now, I have to wait up. I know, you know, fine. It's been a thing you said. You don't touch your body.
0: I don't know what you're talking about. I just took a break. I don't know what you're talking about.
7: Okay, I think maybe Nasef attacked you. Yeah, I want her to must look at you. You understand? For him not to call Kopama in that England squad, I like him. And because that guy can't carry body like see, he's untouchable for Chelsea and for everywhere he goes. You understand? You know they put body for ball. Understand? So maybe he will use this one and learn the hard way. If you want to go to Manchester, let him go Manchester quietly. No, maybe say you can't be misbehave for Chelsea for London. You understand?
0: Okay.
7: So at the head of Masuka for not calling that guy, and then at the head as the creator today he announced his retirement from football.
0: Okay.
7: You understand?
0: Okay.
7: That guy he's just a legend at the helm and the head of the Chelsea fans. Thank you.
0: All right. Thank you. The amount of players who missed the Three Lions call up, I asked myself, in a few weeks' time, Thomas Tuchel is either about to look like a football genius or he's going to become what I would tag the most wanted man in England. Because the amount of backlash that Thomas Tuchel has received from fans all over the world because of his list. So two things involved. Either he's going to go to that World Cup and prove everybody wrong that indeed, you know, waiting he they do. Or after this World Cup finish, they're going to be either calling for his sack or, you know, so many other things. He has come out to actually say that, how did he even say something? He said something about he's not going to call up the most talented players. Something in that line, that's not his work. He says, my job is not necessarily to select the 26 most talented players. That's his word. My job is not necessarily to select the 26 most talented players. So for him, it's not just about, oh, you're a big name player and automatically means you make my list. About what you can offer him, which is his own style of play going forward. And so you look at names like Harry Maguire, they don't make the list. Cole Palmer, not the list. Phil Ford, they don't make the list. Trent Alexander-Arnold, no, the least, no Lewis Hall, no Adam Watson, no Luke Shaw, no Morgan Gibbs-White. For Thomas Tuchel, it's not about talent. It's about so much more. Like I said, he's either going to be the most wanted man in England or he's going to be a football genius at the end of the World Cup. But we'll take a few more calls on the show and then we'll take you back to more music. See Freaky Fabulous Friday. Hello?
8: Hello, good afternoon.
0: Good afternoon. How you doing?
8: How are you?
0: I'm okay. I'm fine.
8: I can see you are fine.
0: Henna, you know what make I different?
8: Oh, Bernard.
0: Now, no,
8: I've been listening. I like your program. I've been listening to your program. And since morning, since you started now, I've been listening to it.
0: Okay. What's your name?
8: All these people, they are haters.
0: What's your name, please?
8: They say asthma are bullying. They are making noise. They are doing that. Who will take the court that will not make noise? Now, they even say we've taken the court last 22 years ago. See the time Chelsea stays before they take up 50 years. Man City, 44 years. Liverpool, 30 years. The news is Arsenal, which is 22 years. Why are we not going to make noise?
0: Okay.
8: The noise is just started. Just wait until we take the Champions League. You will not know that Arsenal do make noise.
0: Okay.
8: So they are haters. That is why they say Arsenal. Many of them say Man City are beating them the other time and they were jubilating. Because in the field center where I watch the ball, the Man City are beating them. They are jubilating. Chelsea fans. I told them, I said, you people, you are not going to Champions League because of this what you did. You are not going to Europa.
0: He don't do. He don't do. Good afternoon, Eva, the Oracle, and everybody in the studio. As a Man U fan, shout out goes to Arsenal football team and the manager and Ronaldo. Second, I celebrate my wife and can't forget the day we pronounced each other husband and wife. And again, Eva, why did you disappear immediately Arsenal won the league? Second, I did not disappear. I didn't disappear, all right? I had to take a break. It was a needed break, all right? Anyways, good afternoon. The Oracle, shout out goes to EPL champions. But Arsenal will make their fans take them easy with the tag Premier League champions. Now, I saw some fans a few months ago that they stopped our peace with what champions, what them day now. Okay. All right. Thank you. Shout out to you, Austin. On our birthday list today, let's happy posthumous birthday to George Best. Yes. He was born 22nd May 1946, died 25th November 2005. Northern Irish professional footballer. Who played as a right winger, played for clubs like Manchester United, Bournemouth, Cork Celtic, and the rest of them. Yes, happy posthumous birthday to him. Still on our birthday list today, let's let you know, Novak Djokovic turns 39. Yes, Novak Djokovic turns 39 today. Happy birthday to that big man right there. Also, still on our birthday list, let's let you know, that today is the birthday of Arturo Vidal. Yes, if you're a Barca fan, you should know Arturo Vidal. Yes, 39 years of age today. Happy birthday to him. Also, Joshua, my name Zegzi. It's Joshua Zegzi, please. Yes, Joshua Zegzi is 25 years of age today. 25th birthday anniversary to Joshua Zegzi out there. Happy birthday to him. Carlos Valdez is 41 years of age as well. Matthew Sarahoho is 24 years of age as well. Yes, this is what our birthday list looks like today. And to every one of you out there who's celebrating one thing or the other, I celebrate you as well. Happy birthday to you. We'll take you back to more music now. When we come back on the show, I have basically, I think it's just three central talking points. When I come back on the show, one of them is on Pep Guardiola. The other one concerns the Three Lions list released. And the other one has to do with the Premier League champions. Come on, it feels somehow to say it. But yes, Premier League champions, Arsenal. Go nowhere, the Dial of Champions, Sports Radio, Brill FM.

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0: The NBA playoffs are underway, and now you can trade every game on Kalshi. 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
1: We are tapping the talents that we're picking here and there across the country. Then that's a different conversation, in my opinion. Mike Abba has an immediate task, and that is to qualify the Flying Eagles for the next AFCON tournament.
2: Okay.
1: If you are an employer, I think that with that objective in front of you, you probably be looking for the best man to get the job done. It's how we see Real Madrid right now. The job and the task at hand for the next manager after Xabi Alonso, after
2: Abeloa,
1: would be to first steady the ship,
2: okay,
1: rein the players in, and see if we can go for success the first season and maybe even the second season. That was an immediate need for Real Madrid, and that's why, from everything we've read, Jose Mourinho was contacted and be next manager at Real Madrid. So if we use that same lens, if we use that same scope, analyze the appointment of Abdou Maïkaba, I think that we will have very little to worry about in terms of, like, you know, comments like this, or have any very little to say as far as, you know, the credibility of that appointment. But the bigger or the broader conversation is, what do we want to do with youth football in Nigeria in the long term? In the short term, yes, we know we need success. Disappointment has come and it will go. In the long term, the NFF are looking to take this whole idea of their development football program serious, with the under 16s and under 15s and 16s, boys and girls. That is the area where I thought, you know, Omorui would come from. Say, put more young coaches in that program. Let's see, you know, how they can impact the kids with all the knowledge that they have, maybe better than the likes of Abdou Maïkaba, because these young coaches have access to materials. They avail themselves, you know, the materials that are available today, be it for coaches, scouts, you know, there's just too much or an overflow of data that is available, and also the curriculum for coaches who are at this level. And I know that maybe not everybody, but I know that a good number of these young coaches are really, really invested in, you know, getting this knowledge. So if the NFF had any plan to incorporate these guys, perhaps at that level, the under 16s, you know, under 15, under 16s, maybe that's where they'll come, you know, into the picture. Not as staff, because that's also another thing. But if you want to volunteer your service, come. The first thing you need to realize is the NFF not get the kind of money to run that kind of project. Only recently, the U.S. Football Association launched their performance center. It's a huge, huge facility. We go cater to the over 14 national teams where the United States of America get. The people, like, they had different people and organizations donate land, funds for them to build that facility. In fact, the facility is named after the man who provided them with the land, who is coincidentally the owner of Atlanta FC, well, United, whatever, the MLS team. That was the USFA's idea of how to solve one problem. Having all the so what that does basically is having all the national teams camped in one

0: space. It helps also the coaches. Now, so you're bringing coaches, you're bringing players
1: for different levels.
0: Earlier today, we were talking to Coach Fatai Amo, where he narrated one very touching incident. You scout player finish, bring and come camp. Camp finish for at least one phase of the camp ended in the morning. The guys were supposed to return in the afternoon or in the evening for the evening, the second session of the day. They didn't have anywhere to go. He said they were sitting, just waiting until they were going to wait until the evening session. You just finished the morning session, which was around like maybe 11, and you won't wait for outside.
1: No room where you go lay your head, no bathroom where you go wash up.
0: And recently there was a video that surfaced of I think it was under 17.
1: Yeah, it was
0: players
1: under 17. I saw it.
0: Who were camping in one dormitory, like a hostel. Yeah. So if the NFF had started this project soon enough, maybe by now they could don't complete them. That hostel wouldn't they built for Abuja. That kind of thing goes serve, because also when you bring all these coaches, where you won't put them, when you won't bring all these 50, 200 players, gather them together, and where you want, how you want to cater to the needs of all of these people. So we're talking infrastructure on one hand, we're also talking about building and adopting this youth development system, bringing coaches in who have experience of
1: youth systems, bring them in. Football,
0: so if he was coming from that angle, I totally agree. But see now on this particular one, how they appointed this man and what he was appointed for, I don't think that the NFF made a mistake overlooking young coaches per se. The under 20 is the like the next step
1: to the senior
0: down
1: level,
0: to the Super Eagles. And we all have been crying that, we need to rebuild the Super Eagles team. We don't have young players coming through and, or whatnot. If Abimael Kaba can go on to see success, I doubt, but if he can get success, say, qualify this team for the AFCON, and then from the AFCON, perhaps the World Cup, it will open up yet another door for us to get players through. We're already doing one with this scouting thing that they are doing abroad, bringing in foreign bonds. If the under 20 is up and running, at least money and whatever attention
1: but coming from that side, it tells you is that Abdul Mekeba has a lot of work to do.
0: Well, of course,
1: because like you talk about the under 20 is the next best thing to the Super Eagles of Nigeria.
0: It's the next step before the Super Eagles of Nigeria.
1: So he has a lot of work to do to, like you said, at least get these players up and running for the next tournament, that when we want to source players can easily pick from the under 20, like, because most of our players came from the under 20 level. That was where
0: we
1: saw them play under 17, under 20, play at the World Cup, so he has a lot of work to do, like you mentioned, and expectations are high from fans and even from stakeholders. And honestly, we're going to wish Abdul Mekeba the best of luck going forward. Hopefully he can handle that job and be able to shut the mouths of his critics. But yeah, because
0: I don't know this.
1: Away from that particular one, let's, the big OG, because if he does well on the 20 team, sir, because a lot of people, some people think he's not up to the task.
0: I don't think there are people who think he's not out of place, right job to appoint him. I'm sorry, but I know we've had this conversation of Abdul.
1: Yeah, and you said you were not too optimistic,
0: So he's a respected coach in the country. I don't think that there's anybody, serious human being, who has been around the system long enough to know the man who will tell you, that the man doesn't know his thing, right? But the doubts, and I am one of those who have expressed that doubt, the doubts that I have, and I know that a lot of people have, or people on this side have, is that it is still the same system. You won't gazump your way into success. You are appointing this man now, another one with we get credibility, and I don't want to say small credibility, he actually has a lot. Now you won't bring that one in now and mess him up because you are using the same template that you've used over the years, we bring you once more success, and you think, say, you know, we can actually roll with it, but actually no, be a very good process to follow. Now he has invited 30 something players to camp. That camp, we don't know how that camp will play out. We don't know when the players will start working seriously, because he's going to have to first prune the numbers with the camp now, and then still open the doors for more players, because trust me, more players will come from abroad. The ones where we try sell to bigger club sites. When the man don't try do one small work here, we'll disrupt them again with that, because also now where the money they come from be that. Now, him probably no go get more than 3 weeks of proper work with these guys. Perhaps also, like I said before, that's why they brought him in, because now man, we don't work and get a lot of experience.
1: So
0: you will expect, say, you know, if it's do some kind of magic, which is what we always try to do with our national teams. But if it doesn't work, then go drag him the way we don't drag Ladambosso for so many years. Then go drag him too, and he will be like, ah, there are no Nigerian coaches that are capable of doing this job. That's not the next thing we will begin here. So it is not so much, say, with the tackle the coach, we just tackle the system. Then they throw the coach and other Nigerian coaches, say, me then go find the way in the mountains to create a sea.
1: Well, away from the home front, quickly let's get to Europe and see what's happening right there. The big OG, no longer news, confirmed by the club, that's Manchester City. They have confirmed this today that their manager Pep Guardiola will leave the city after Sunday's final match of
0: He will leave the club
1: after Sunday's final match of the season. The big OG has led City to 17 major trophies, including 6 Premier League titles in 10 top flight seasons in charge. His final game will be against Aston Villa at the Etihad. And if you I've been able to look at some of the reactions from a lot of people following the exit of Pep Guardiola, and one of the reactions that caught my attention, you know, was the words of Gary Neville. Gary Neville, you know, for him, he has predicted what will happen when Pep Guardiola, which he will eventually do, which he eventually has confirmed that he will be leaving the Premier League. Gary Neville has insisted that Manchester City's Pep boss, that's Pep Guardiola, leaving the citizens at the end of the season would be a game changer for the English domestic league. In the words of Gary Neville, he says that there are huge moments in football, and this is a game changer news. I don't see it as a news Manchester City would want out there. He says that it's like hearing the news of Kenny Dalglish leaving Liverpool, or Sir Alex Ferguson leaving Manchester United, or Jurgen Klopp leaving Liverpool. And Luis Enrique, by the way, as well, you don't come out, he has named Pep Guardiola as the best manager of all time. The conversation I really want to say about Pep Guardiola, he's going to leave eventually. He don't leave, he go leave after Sunday's game against Aston Villa. When you look at what Pep Guardiola has done in the Premier League, because for me, I think it's beyond just Manchester City. When you look at what he has done in the Premier League, and in line with Gary Neville's statements, do you think indeed we would have a manager like Pep Guardiola who would come into the league and dominate any longer?
0: You already have a manager in the Premier League who looks like he will dominate.
1: Who?
0: Sit down and know Ritam. And on and still Ritam. You know, I will leave him as teaser. Maybe when you throw the phone lines open, fans go answer.
1: No, who is the next best thing? Because when Unai Emery won the Europa League, I saw a conversation which I had interest in. The conversation was, if Pep Guardiola leaves, Unai Emery may just be the next manager in the Premier League. Looking at the amount of trophies he's won.
0: I'm assuming the people who said that, you know, that people will just still no one give this manager when they talk. And I don't go mention the name, because you either sit in that chair and they pretend, say, you don't know who are they talk about, or you also follow the people, then we actually they disrespect that manager. So I'm going to leave. That's a blank. I'm going to leave it. I allow people, then we get power past me to answer
1: your
0: question.
1: Okay.
0: But here's what I'm going to say. Like I said before, we already have a manager who is capable who has proven
1: of establishing
0: that he can actually
1: dominate
0: in this league. The only reason why he's been held back the last four seasons was because Pep Guardiola existed within the same space. And sometimes when you share space with gods, you will just need to take the role of the lesser god. And he was the lesser of the two managers up until this season. And so next season, I mean, this manager and his football club, they have everything within their means to go on a tier, dominate the Premier League. It probably not going to be as smooth as it be for Manchester City, because you know, I don't think that the Premier League wants to see another manager who would hold sway for
1: six years in ten,
0: where you'd reduce every other team to like actually less competition or lesser competition. It is domestically. Right, domestically, because we also don't see in that time Liverpool don't win Champions League, in that time Chelsea don't win Champions League, in that time we see Arsenal, you know, reaching the finals now and then, you know, City have only managed to win it once, got to the final some other time again and lost. But I think that the Premier League probably will not allow for that kind of dominance to happen again. This thing with Pep Guardiola,
1: I don't know what the Premier League would do to
0: no,
1: not
0: no,
1: allow.
0: That's,
1: because
0: that's,
1: if you're,
0: what
1: if,
0: I think.
1: Because if you're good, if you did good, I don't know what the Premier League would want to do to stop you from winning the Premier League.
0: There are so many things that can happen. We've seen officiating in this league and perhaps even this season where they're questionable, as we don't see in years past. Last season, there was nothing Arsenal do, you know, they turn out to be bad in the eyes of the official. If your player touch ball, red card. If your player complain to referee, red card. If your player smile at the referee, red card. Same thing with 18 or 19 other opponents.
1: In other words, you're one of those who believe sometimes the referees intentionally want to.
0: I don't understand. We got apologies from the PGMOL.
1: Yeah, from the PGMOL. But
0: this week, we passed twice or so. So, I mean, we try and be. I'm one of the people. The officials in the Premier League, they make it clear to us. See,
1: they intentionally decided who's going to win the Premier League.
0: Officials can make mistakes or appear to don't make mistakes. And those mistakes could get far-reaching implications. West Ham probably will get relegated today, and it will be because of, say, they didn't get a goal against Arsenal when the goal probably should have stood. Although, you know, what till we hear, they say, oh, no, be goal. Nottingham Forest and Manchester United. Maybe Manchester United. Of course, we don't say they cemented their place in the Champions League spot, but who knows what that goal that was given, according to them.
1: The
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0: Like I said,
1: because
0: there are two sets of people in the world today.
1: Pep Guardiola has
0: there are those who do not believe,
1: football,
0: and then there are those who are feigning ignorance.
1: I don't know if there are those who do not believe, but I'm thinking the manager you're talking about is Arsenal's manager. That's the only person coming to my head right now. I'm thinking maybe you're talking about Mikel Arteta.
0: I'll allow those
1: as
0: people who
1: the
0: know.
1: Next possible
0: I don't
1: manager.
0: Want people who think. I'm not going to answer the question for those who
1: are. We are talking about dominance.
0: Yes.
1: Dominance. This man won 6 out of 10.
0: Yes.
1: In 6 out of 10, once upon a time, the only team to reach 100 points in the Premier League season, that was in 2017-2018. In 2020-2023, City became the only second team in history after Manchester United in 1998-1999 to complete the treble, meaning the FA Cup, the Premier League and the Champions League in the same season. The latter also became the first team to win the English League title 4 seasons in a row with their triumph in the 2023-2024 season. Recall that Pep joined in 2016-2017. So when I look at the exit of Pep, I ask myself, it's going to be, but obviously we're going to miss him. There's going to be a big gap.
0: Who will miss him?
1: I mean, Premier League is going to miss him. The entire footballing world is going to miss him.
0: Why the Premier League will miss him?
1: Because I'd ask myself, which other manager out there would offer us the competition we saw with Pep
0: Is there any other manager out there who will offer us that same competitiveness in the Premier League? Let's stop this thing. That we are doing. Pep Guardiola is good. He is great. That nobody can take away from him. But did we not also call him the
1: what?
0: The something merchant. The man who...
1: I have no idea.
0: Yeah, okay. You're not going to get now. You're not going to figure idea. The man where they win league title by, spray money.
1: That was just people pushing agenda, Bigoji. That was just people trying to say, oh, he spends money to buy players. There are managers who spend money to buy players and yet they don't make use of those players to achieve the level of success
0: that he has achieved. Tell me the manager.
1: Was it not Arne Slot that spent over £400 million in one season? What has he achieved since then?
0: So this is his second season. The first season he won the league title. This is his second season. And we're talking about a man who spent 10 years. See, I want to do you a very solid, a good one. I'll give you the numbers, and then it might not be accurate, but I'm going to need to do a second check. Pep Guardiola no spend any less than $900 million in the 10 years when he be manager of this football club. But like I said, I go check just to be sure. That is a humongous amount of money to spend as a club manager. We first good because you are Pep Guardiola, you are good, but then to go and spend that crazy amount of money, of course you go dominate. How you not go dominate for 10 years? You not go win 6 Premier League titles? Come off it.
1: This conversation is going to be open for our listeners to join and give their own opinion, because I know that when Pep Guardiola joined the Premier League, people were saying, oh, he's done it with Bayern Munich, he did it with Barcelona in Spain, come and do it in the Premier League. Eventually he came to the Premier League and he almost, if not turned that team, the league, to a Farmers League. Now he's leaving, and I ask myself, when Pep Guardiola officially confirms he plays his last game on Sunday against Aston Villa, are we going to see another manager dominate the Premier League like Pep has done?
0: Can I give you the numbers?
1: Gary Neville, Big OG, what he said was that the exit of Pep Guardiola, will end the dominance, and he says it will create a more level playing field. And I honestly think so. That dominance we will see from one coach.
0: Yeah.
1: That even in a season that it looked like Arsenal were going to run away with the league, he found a way to catch up with them and give us a dramatic end to the end of the season. Yeah. I ask myself, say, with Pep leaving on Sunday, which other manager will provide us that competition, that dominance? And I look around me, I honestly don't see it.
0: Which other club is going to... So, like I said, first off,
1: Alonso or Michael Carrick, no disrespect to all this manager, but Pep Guardiola, dominance.
0: Pep Guardiola is good with or without Manchester City and their money. He is a savant. He is a man who knows football, and anybody we pass through in school, even if you be DJ, you go learn how to touch one or two. You not get how the matter won't be. But when you spend 2.03 billion euros in 10 years to acquire players and build a dynasty, come on, you go credit the football club. How many football clubs in England can afford to in 10 years just they give Pep Guardiola buy in the summer, buy for January? The reason why they were able to get those two titles where they get this season, the EFL and the FA Cup, and they didn't take anything away from Pep Guardiola as a manager, was also because they spent the way they did. The club wouldn't even spend a dime in January, finish as the league leaders and eventual winners of a title in the Premier League. I think that club and that manager will fit dominate the league and dominate them well.
1: Are you aware that Arsenal have never retained their Premier League title in the next season?
0: Modesty.
1: But I like your optimism that Mikel and that manager, where you think, say, will fit dominate the Premier League the way Pep don't dominate them and where he will come out now. I don't see it happening. And I think moments when you say, oh, he spent so much amount of money and that's why he was able to...
0: I know, I'm not saying he actually did.
1: He spent amount of money and was able to do, and that's why he's been able to dominate the way it is. I ask myself, we've seen managers... We've seen managers also spend amount of money...
0: In the Premier League? And that you are that good as a manager?
1: Yeah.
0: See, the X factor here is the manager. Yes, he is that good. Pep Guardiola is genuinely that good, but... He's also good because the money they have at City, now money where they buy the very best kind of players from anywhere they want, as the manager want them, whenever in point. Pep Guardiola is that babe you don't want to take out. Now point and kill. If you not get the money, they go house. Point and kill. Ask any man out there. Hey, if your pocket no, if you're not heavy, you can't even go outside, go to do point and kill. That's Pep Guardiola for you.
1: You know what? Before we open the phone lines, the big OG, because this conversation, you know, they were one kind. The Thomas Tuchel's Three Lions squad. You've seen the list.
0: Yes.
1: Backlash here and there on Thomas Tuchel. Your reactions to that list and some of the players when Big Sam. Do you think any of them should have actually made the cut?
0: I for make case for who? Gibbs White.
1: Okay, Morgan Gibbs White.
0: And.
1: Yeah.
0: Maybe even Trent Alexander-Arnold and Harry Maguire, but particularly Gibbs White and Harry Maguire. But the coach don't do it in Ingo do. He was never really liked. Even the appointment itself divided opinions because, here's a German coming to take charge of the football club, the English national team. There was that amount of reservation being there before. And now, of course, Ingo do this one, we do. And guess what? You know, he stepped on toes, I want to assume. United still consider themselves to be the bride for England, you know, club football and all of that. And you expect say players that come from that team, they go to World Cup. It also helps because do you know how much FIFA don't set aside for club sides this tournament of the World Cup? Mm-hmm. How much club sides go make for the players where they get? So if you have five players playing for a national team and maybe like scattered across all the other national teams, say, you know, you get a single team get like maybe 6-7 players where they go the World Cup. That's a whole lot of money where they collect from the World Cup. United will be feeling some type of way. Chelsea will probably be vexed. And I think that maybe also the man just reason because Reece James, on what basis? Why is he going to that World Cup where Trent Alexander-Arnold need to go to what exactly has Reece James done this season? Where he deserve a spot there? Could be my noise, perhaps, you know, the one we go touch a lot of people. I don't think it was an emotional decision.
1: Yeah, I don't think it was.
0: Player actually show. But is Kobe Mino going to be that guy where Thomas Tuchel go trust to throw into the thick of a game, say then they semi-final and then, you know, you want a game changer. That's the kind of thing I expected Jude Bellingham to do. And Jude Bellingham, of course, you know, with Kobe Mino, I don't think say that they don't get that kind telepathy on the pitch where in the middle of the park then they do anything. Henderson, well, I hope saying Lego fi Karam. But so if you look at the list, yes, you go question a lot of things. Mm. You will question a lot of things, but you know, he's the coach. Let's hope like you know, he's proven several times, say himself na manager way. You know, he go to school, you know the work. So maybe Ingo fit help this team go further than they don't go. And,
1: which is, I think, semi-final.
0: I mean, in recent times, yes. But you know that the objective for this team and the coach himself really now to go win the World Cup comeback.
1: Hmm.
0: If he doesn't do it, I don't know if he's going to be able to keep his job.
1: Well, in the words of Thomas Tuchel, he says, and I quote, it's not just about selecting talented players across board. It's about selecting a team. That is what he has gone on to. Of course, his press conference was a few minutes ago.
0: Every manager.
1: So they don't throw questions to him every now and then. Why did you not? Why did you leave Trent Alexander-Arnold? And he's in there trying to defend each and every call-up he has done for the Three Lions for the World Cup.
0: As
1: it should be. Eventually, time will tell if indeed he made the right call or if you're going to come back maybe 2 weeks after the World Cup and say, oh, maybe Harry Maguire would have made a difference. Maybe Trent should have been called up. But you don't defend every selection he has made.
0: Look, did hear, said there's also, like, so he's picked 26, but there's room for one more. I'm not sure what anyone do and how anyone take do, but there's room for one more player. Which player that one would be, we don't know. But for this World Cup, and just looking at that squad, I mean, is
1: if you look at the players that would not be making it for the World Cup in the Three Lions list, I think the biggest names now Trent, Maguire, Palmer, Foden, Gibbs White. I think that's about it. I think these are the biggest names. I mean, obviously, Levi Cole will not make him, but I don't think anyone was expecting to make it, you know, based off on he just came back from injury. Maybe Lewis Hall as well. So if you look at the biggest names that did not make it for the Three Lions list, who amongst them do you think should have, you know, made the squad?
0: Harry Maguire, obviously.
1: Okay, Harry Maguire.
0: Because as a player who can, on both ends of the pitch, if he dominates, as a defender, he is good. And then, you know, you be manager, we need goals, especially these days of set pieces and how, you know, teams they set up to capitalize on them. Harry Maguire and I play away will give you some edge there as well. But, you know, he don't defend the list.
1: You know,
0: apologize for dropping anybody.
1: No apologies whatsoever. 090-44-889. Nah, 090-41-889. On WhatsApp is 090-44-889. What's of Pep Guardiola? He says, don't ask me the reason I'm leaving. There is no reason, but deep inside, I know it's my time. I think we know as well. Nothing is internal. If it was, I would be here. Eternal would be the feeling, the people, the memories, the love I have for my Manchester City. Yes. Poet. He would be leaving at the end of his final game on Sunday against Aston Villa. It's a simple question today on the show. I didn't hear you.
0: The reason why he's leaving is because he's chasing love. He wants to
1: because we don't know for the reason, but
0: no, that's the reason.
1: Either come out.
0: No.
1: Let's open the phone lines, right? So we can hear from our listeners on the show.
0: Pep Guardiola is going back to save love.
1: Are we going to see another manager dominate the Premier League like he did? When you look at Pep leaving the Premier League this season, how big of a miss, how big of a gulf would the absence of Pep create in the Premier League in terms of competition? Can any manager in the Premier League match up to what Pep has done with Manchester City? Bill just says Mikel. Now, one manager where they look forward
0: you
1: to.
0: You say I did what?
1: You mentioned, you said Mikel Arteta.
0: I mentioned the name.
1: Why you don't mention him?
0: I don't mention him.
1: Why you don't mention him? We knew you were talking about Mikel Arteta. You said the manager people don't pay attention to. Obviously, it's Mikel. But Antonio is a new manager. No one cares.
0: No, I did not say Alonso is a new manager.
1: He said people don't want to give him the respect he deserves.
0: The one you did disregard.
1: When I look at what Pep has done in the Premier League, I honestly don't see whether they give Mikel £10 billion.
0: Yes.
1: I don't think he will achieve that level of dominance. Yeah, and it's not just about Mikel, it's about any other. You don't see these things happen every now and then. You know they happen. Mm-hmm. It's almost like when we see generational talent. Mm-hmm. You know they see him every now and then. It comes and then it takes time before you see a manager like that come and do it again.
0: Yeah.
1: I don't think it's gonna happen.
0: Okay.
1: Let's open the phone lines. Hello, welcome. Hello? All right, call us back if you can. 090-44-889, 090-41-889. On WhatsApp is 090-44-889. Hello?
4: Hello, Breezy. Hello?
0: Hello, good afternoon.
4: Good afternoon, Adam.
0: Okay, so it's...
4: Breezy, good afternoon.
0: It is Eva and Denny here. Sorry, if we did not introduce ourselves, sorry.
1: My name is Eva.
0: My name is Adeniyi.
4: Okay, sorry. I thought I just joined again. Though I was on the other program when Eva was.
0: No problem. Introduce yourself and give your opinion.
4: Yes, my name is Raphael. I'm calling from Aja.
0: All right, you're welcome.
4: Adeniyi, right?
1: Yeah.
4: I don't just try to sit on the fence. It's Mikel Arteta is talking about. And I don't think Mikel Arteta will be able to dominate the Premier League like Pep Guardiola and the likes of Alex Ferguson. I don't think any other manager can do it again. Thank you so much.
1: Okay. All right. Thank you. Thank you. It's about Pep Guardiola this afternoon. It's also about the Three Lions list, England's list for the World Cup. A couple of big names will not be going to the World Cup. Thomas Tuchel has defended every single name that he called up. And for him, he says it's not just about talent. It's about building a team for the World Cup. If you look at that list, I would love to get your opinions, your reactions. Is Thomas Tuchel indirectly setting himself up for failure? Or do you think indeed he can achieve success with the players available? Hello, welcome. Hello. Yeah,
5: good afternoon, Raymond.
1: Yes, good afternoon. What's
5: good
1: your
5: afternoon.
1: Name?
5: Good afternoon. This is Joe on the line.
1: You're welcome.
5: Yeah. So, as the English team, the selection of the English team, I think the coach is fair enough. I don't think he has offended anybody, and there's no need for him to apologize. You go to the World Cup with the best. You're not going there to try experimenting. So I think that's what he's done. And now for Arsenal, for the past four seasons, they have been second, and they now come it by winning the title this season. Man, Guardiola in those seasons, Arsenal would have, that means they would have won it on the stretch in four times. So 2 years from now, they have already won it now. It's remaining five. So I don't know the reason why you say Arsenal cannot dominate. I'm seeing Arteta to be the coach that will dominate this time around, just as Guardiola has done it. Except we just want to be biased. That's my own opinion. Thank
1: okay.
5: you.
1: All right. Thank you. WhatsApp line is still open. His exit will end shared dominance in the Premier League and create a more level playing field. The words of Gary Neville. We're not going to see a manager dominate the way Pep has done. That's a summary of what Gary Neville has said. It's a game changer news. And I honestly agree with that opinion. Hello, welcome.
6: Good afternoon.
1: Yes, good afternoon. What's your name?
6: Good afternoon.
0: I greet and touch you too. Good afternoon.
1: It's OG.
0: Welcome.
6: I want to talk about two very particular things. Guardiola and the England squad.
1: Okay.
6: You see, talking about Guardiola, Guardiola has done a very, very great job in England. And now that he's leaving, I don't think for now, I don't see any coach dominating the way that Guardiola is. Not even Arteta. Let's be honest. This same Arteta was there when Arsenal came on his fourth season, he took the lead.
0: Did Arnold not overspend in the transfer window and still probably not finish in the top four?
6: No.
0: You probably are missing. Wait. Let me say this.
1: Okay.
0: I want to say this. Right, let's be intelligent enough to read between the lines. So if I say the manager, and I choose to not mention the name in the way I do them. But you already know who I dey talk about. You hear waiting I talk. Say, because of those way no one admit who I believe say be the man.
1: Me because
0: that I go leave the space blank for those way know to respond.
1: Pep Guardiola practically redefined the Premier League.
0: You just want the talk.
1: Okay. All right. Thank you. Hello.
7: Good afternoon, Eva.
1: Yes, welcome.
7: Greetings on the line. See, for me, I can tell you, nobody will dominate Premier League.
1: Talk about dominance. Like, if you win at once in 4 years, but like.
7: You understand? Because if I say Arsenal, then the last 3 or 4 years of Arsenal is part of their dominance. Just that they will not. Fortunate to win Premier League during that time. In the, because you cannot tell me maybe the same Saka you watched 3 years ago with what this season. Yes, it's a collective result, and Arsenal defense was very, very good. Goalkeeper was very, very good. Apart from that department, no other department that was that good. The attacking line was not that perfect. But because their defense was too good, it helped them to win Premier League this season. You understand? When you have that opportunity, you use it to win Premier League, you use it to win title. Ferguson was dominating. And this guy came, Mourinho came, and he stopped that dominance. You understand me? They were winning. If this one win this season, another one win this next season. Until even when Ferguson retired, he took how many years before Pep Guardiola came? You understand? Pep Guardiola is now leaving before another person will see them. Maybe after like 10 years, somebody will, maybe one club will still find another school somewhere that will come and do the same thing. But now, if you see Arteta will dominate, for me, I don't think so. Because the last 3 years or 4 seasons, we have not the finished second. It's part of their dominance. You understand? Just that they were not able to use that opportunity to win Premier League. And it's not came and won Premier League in his first season. I was expecting us not to win league that year in last season, but they couldn't. So for me, for you to say Arsenal will dominate because they are good, Arsenal no good this season, sir. Just that other thing is too bad. Because the Arsenal I watched like 2 seasons ago were better than this Arsenal that won Premier League.
1: Okay, okay.
7: You all understand?
1: Right. All right.
7: As for England and Thomas Tuchel, for me, in as much as I be happy to say Kopama no make that list, honestly. But sometimes Kopama is that kind of player where they say just once hard in the Drogba. A big man moment. That guy is a big man player. And World Cup, once you qualify for group stage, every other game is a very big game for you.
1: Mm.
7: And Kopama, that is kind of game where Kopama always like to play. That guy, as young as he is, he plays in how many finals and he scores, either he scores or assists.
1: So you think Kopama should have been on the list regardless?
7: Because of that big moment.
1: Okay, all right.
7: Because of that big moment.
1: All right, all right. Thank you so much,
0: Wilson. He had the opportunity in the FA Cup final.
1: You know, show up. I don't know, there are big name players. If you look at the players omitted from that Three Lions list, who do you think at least, which of the players can you make a case for that, okay, a bad as a bad, if I just manage, put them for that list? We have Harry Maguire, we have Trent, we have Cole Palmer, we have Phil Foden, we have Adam Wharton as well, we have Lewis Hall, Levi Colwill, I think that's about Morgan Gibbs-White as well. At least these are the players right now that will not be going to the World Cup because Thomas Tuchel has decided they don't play the way he would love them to play, you know, when the World Cup commences. But aside that, also for Pep, with his exit confirmed by Manchester City, do you see any manager in the Premier League matching up to what Pep has done? Are we going to see another manager dominate the Premier League like Pep did? How big of a miss, how big of a gulf with the exit of Pep Guardiola creating the Premier League in terms of competition? I asked myself this season, imagine if there was no Pep in the Premier League, Arsenal would have won this league a long time ago. They would have won it with maybe 6 matches to go. But because there was an X factor in Pep there, he found a way to cover up his lapses and then give us something that we could watch until, you know, Arsenal were confirmed Premier League winners on Tuesday. So if he come out this Sunday where they come, can we still have that competition once again? Or is it going to be a level playing field for every other manager in the Premier League, like Gary Neville has suggested? He said it could be play level playing field. It's not going to be a case of dominance. It's going to be a level playing field across board. Hello, welcome.
8: Hello, Eva.
1: Yes.
8: I
1: think you've called before. Okay, you've called before.
8: I want you to know, let me finish my point now.
1: Okay, yeah, finish up so we can let you go.
8: I want to talk about the England squad.
1: Okay.
8: Just like what Oji said, I think I want to make a case for Harry Maguire, for Harry. Harry, I think Harry in two ways. You will need Harry in two ways, both defensive and offensive. There are some times when you need goals. Those set pieces, from there, it's like Maguire popped up and put on the goal. So I think that in that aspect, that very aspect, I think we miss Harry Maguire in that aspect. Thank you very much.
1: Okay. All right. Thank you. WhatsApp line is still open. There are so many managers that would do more than what Pep has done. Before Pep came to Premier League, there were other managers that were dominating the league before his arrival. Before he came, there were competition in the league already, so there's nothing special with what he has done. Sir Kings from Lekki. He says that Pep leaving the Premier League. Premier League will not miss Pep Guardiola because we have seen so many managers come and go. Sir Kings from Lekki. It's not about... you know what? Let's take more calls. Hello, welcome.
9: Hello, good afternoon.
1: Yes,
9: Eva. Good
1: welcome.
9: Afternoon. Big Oji.
1: Yeah, I hear you. Carry go.
9: Okay, this is enough on the line.
10: I want to, let me go for Tuchel first.
1: Okay.
10: I said this morning, he's the coach. He knows the best. He knows who his player. He wants to be the player. He knows the player he wants. So he has gone for the player he wants. So I don't think we should be talking like Nigeria here, because anytime we people, we Nigeria, we want our own. Put this one, bring this one. If you know they're not bringing their own, it will come the topic. That's one thing for Thomas. If he win it, fine. If he does not win it, fine. He will take the blame. Mm. That's for Thomas to get. So for this Arteta, I will not even want to be

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1: They come out now. So I don't know what the future holds for the Premier League. Yes, it may still be competitive. But are we going to have a manager that will be outstanding the way Pep has been in 6 out of 10 seasons? Even those 10 seasons, the other seasons where he didn't win Premier League, he didn't finish, I think the least he finished was third. Out of in the other four where he didn't win Premier League. In the Premier League. So he's done it for Man City over and over and over again. Man City will obviously meet him. But in the grand scheme of things, are we going to have another manager dominate the Premier League the way he has done? Or will it be more or less a level playing field for every other manager out there? Hello, welcome.
2: Eva, good afternoon.
1: Yes, good afternoon.
2: This is Adenka calling from Kati.
1: Welcome, Adenka. You're welcome.
2: So, you see, to me, let me first go with England. I don't know why people are saying, I don't think he's going to do that. You see, even you can see, most of all these players, they are informed. Kobbie Mainoo, most of all these players are record. They later pick their form according to their performance themselves. People are saying Kouma. I'm not a England fan, right? But we normally watch their match week in, week out. So we see their performance. So for me, they just left the coach, okay, but he's supporting anybody that we treat. The only mistake that I know in that team is John Stones. For me, that's my own opinion. I don't know. It's only John Stones. At least, in place of John Stones, Maguire should have made that list. Then, secondly, Pep Guardiola was a thing. I believe Arteta knows what it takes to win the Premier League now. For now, Arteta knows. Hello, are you with me?
1: I can hear you.
2: So, Arteta knows what he needs now to win the Premier League. And it has been in this league now for 7 good seasons.
1: Mm.
2: It has been coming second. He knows what happened to Liverpool last 2 seasons when Liverpool won the league, and this season that has almost ended, what happened to Liverpool. So he won't do such a mistake that, okay. And when we look at it in this way, that, okay, someone that learned from Guardiola, and Guardiola knows.
1: But you know that Alonso learned under Pep Guardiola. Enzo Maresca lands under Pep Guardiola. So eventually, with Pep leaving, 3 of his sons are in the Premier League.
2: Thank you.
1: So all of them run from the same person. Is he going to dominate?
2: Okay.
1: Go on.
2: Let me go with this thing. If you are under a boss and you are working with the boss, you surely know that, okay, this person, or God like this person, right? Yes or no? So you understand? And or God said no, so okay, this person, you are see this boy, or you are see this girl. This guy, like I say, he don't sabi my hand. So that one is left for Arteta, Maresca, and Alonso. So it now depends the way you make your tactics that is going to work for you. And Arteta now is in the second for 2-3 times. He knows what it takes to win the league. Are you getting me?
1: Yeah.
2: Alonso is just coming to another club. Maresca has been to Chelsea before. But he's now coming to Man City that will be trying to fill the gap of Guardiola, which is it's just like wants to put your leg in a very big shoe. So to me now, among the only candidate that I can guarantee is Arteta. I'm not a Arsenal fan, I'm not a Premier League fan. But I'm just saying this the way that I'm looking at it.
1: Okay.
2: Because now I think he's the only right person now.
1: Okay. All right. Thank you. Sir King from Lekki says, I think I read your comment already. This one says, good afternoon, Brila and Eva. Arteta will dominate the league for years because the past years has been a rebuilding season for Arsenal, and Pep inherited the Premier League winning team and spent $1 billion. Well, Eva, I don't see any other coach emulating what Guardiola did in the English Premier League. Even Arteta cannot. Thank you, Abdullah. Good afternoon, guys. This is Majesty. Thomas Tuchel is moving like an undercover agent with this squad selection. I have no dog in this fight, but not selecting Gibbs White is questionable. I just know that, there are nasty headlines are cooked by a lot of media units in their drafts for Tuchel when England failed at the

0: World Cup. I was telling my uncle last night that this seems to be the era of Arsenal's dominance, and this is corroborated by Pep's exit. But I know Arsenal are butlers, and they'll find a way to somehow mess themselves up. Last season, Arsenal should have won the league because Pep was off his game, and yet Arsenal managed to bottle it. I will miss Pep, and as a Barca fan, I wonder the fate of the EPL when he leaves. All right, thank you. Now, what do they ask? The fate of the EPL. When you take out pay from that league, are we going to see it again? Kenny says Arsenal would have won 4 out of the last 5. Pep had a good time in the league, but let's pretend that it's an impossibility. United and Chelsea are nowhere near being title contenders. Arsenal will win at least 3 of the next 4. There is not a shred of evidence for level playing field. Why would any sane coach take Palmer to the World Cup because he's a so-called big game player? Okay, good afternoon, Eva. It says the Nigerian football fans are all coaches without coaching license. We can win trophies with our mouths. If Tuchel did not select Maguire and Palmer and Foden, it is because, to his assessments, they are not as good as the ones he has chosen. Everybody wants his team player to be in the World Cup squad, whether it's up to standard or not. This sends it from CMS. Hello, welcome.
1: Hello, Eva.
0: Yes, I hear you.
1: Yeah. Good afternoon. Big OG, I greet you.
0: Yeah, I hear you. What's your name?
1: Naraf Nation, they talk.
0: There we go.
1: Okay, make us start from that and got it. What's your name? And Thomas Tuchel own first. Me, I don't get any problem with the players that he's going with. The only problem I have there, I don't have any problem with him, excluding Harry Maguire and Kopama and maybe Trent and Alexander Arnold. The only player that I have problem here is that Jarrod Bowen of West Ham. He could have carried that, but he has his own decision. That one apart. And as for Guardiola, any other Guardiola dominating this England, I don't think that would be possible. I don't think that would be possible because if I give my own reason, I would say I'm one of. But let me just go straight to the point. If you look at the first 5 years that Arteta spent in England, by this time, Arteta don't pursue like I can 10 or 12 trophies already. Yes, but look at Arteta. Sorry, Pep. But look at Arteta. Now the second trophy did this.
0: Seven seasons. Yeah.
1: So, yes. Now how that one? How won't it be possible? Even last season, what they say, Man City no get. I say Guardiola not getting seven. We suppose even you stay carry the league. Man will not say yes. Now he's the Pep's successor. He still even for Pep, so a foreign away just come. We no even know in left or right. He collect the league for a hand. So I don't see any other dominance from any other team for that England for now. That's it. Thank you very much.
0: Okay. All right. Thank you. Dyer from Winnipeg, Canada says, good afternoon, Eva and OG. He says, it's not the best one. For the English national team, it's not the best 26 players, but it is worth fixing. We are just being emotional about Maguire and others. There will be criticisms of any list. Also, regarding the dominance, the specimen are there for all to see. The fence wins you titles. Arsenal is the only team presently now that has that foundation. Dominance is you being at the apex and not coming second. Take Pep X Factor out of the equation. In all those years, Arsenal is coming second. Arteta is the closest. Okay, good afternoon, Brilla. It says that Pep was good, but I see Arteta doing even more than Pep. I even think Arteta is... Okay, I don't get that part. Looking at the unknown names of the Arsenal team, and also looking at how inexperienced Arteta is, yet was able to give Pep sleepless 9-4 seasons in a row. I see Arteta dominating the league, but he did dominate 3 seasons in the past. So from now on, Arteta is that man. Jerry from Lakwe. This one says, I'm glad to even, and Danny, hope you're good. On the idea of another coach dominating the EPL after Pep, I believe success is never exclusive to one person. New talents emerge all the time. What matters is how they are developed and managed. So yes, another manager can dominate the Premier League at Pep's exit. It's only a matter of when that will happen. As for the England's World Cup squad, I think Palmer deserved a place. Despite his age, he's a player built for big moments and could have brought more spark and creativity to the English team. Harry Maguire should have been considered for his experience, but above all, the coach has the final say. He knows the pattern, system and style that he wants to play and the players can play in such. Good afternoon, Eva. That's Afonso. Shout out to you. Good afternoon, Eva. But Lomi from Yanbaja says that Thomas pick players who are informed, not players with names. I wish the English team brawl. Okay, it says that if a team and coach that can come second for 3 consecutive seasons can dominate the English Premier League. Thank you. And this one says that Pep is leaving the Premier League because he knows that people have already known his tactics and he knows that people can stop him, has arrived in the league, sacking from Lake. It's going to be interesting next season. Alonso, Enzo, Arteta, all of them have learned under one man, Pep Guardiola. But even if they win next season, let's say, because it's not just about winning next season, it's about dominance. Because we're looking at now what Pep has done. Alex Ferguson dominated the Premier League. When he left, we're looking for the next best thing. Now, Pep has come also, dominated the Premier League despite how competitive he was. and now he's leaving. So who is there, any manager who can follow in that path, who has the criteria, who has the, I mean, when you look at what you've seen them play in the past few years, you think indeed they have what it takes to dominate. I don't see it anywhere. I think it's going to take a long time to find someone like that to dominate. I think I agree with Gary Neville when he says the exit of Pep makes it a level playing field for all the managers out there. We'll take one last call on the show and call it a wrap. Hello, welcome.
2: Good afternoon.
0: Yeah, good afternoon. What's your name?
2: Kalale Pamaja.
0: You're welcome.
2: I greet the people you see.
0: Yeah, there you go.
2: As for me, 2027 is near era. No one dominating again. Near era. No, nobody can dominate that. 10 years, 2012. Alex Agusi, Baba Gono Dua. Next year, 2027 is new era. And everybody else to himself. Yeah, just now, I'm from a teacher. Good luck to him. The squad are okay. Well done.
0: All right,
2: good
0: thank
2: job.
0: You. Thank you so much. That's how much we can take on the show. Thank you for your calls and your comments as well. We'll take you back to more music. Don't forget, say, it's Freaky Fabulous Friday. And you know, for every Friday edition of the show, DJ Breeze, they run us through his top 5 playlist. If you're a big music fan, you don't want to miss out on that show. Top 5. And as we do every other day, you have a chance to let us know the song you think is number 1 on the playlist. And select the song you would want to listen on the show as well. Go on away. Freaky Fabulous Friday. The Afternoon Sports Crew.
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0: 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Five songs where you're not supposed to miss out on. Lesson number four is a song released on May the 1st, 2026. If you have been following this show, you're going to say this song was on the list last week and it's coming back, making an appearance on the list once again. It's released on May the 1st, 2026. It is a song from Ashake's fourth studio album, Money. And I'm talking about the song W.A. Enjoy.
1: When I've been searching lately, don't bother me. 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

0: fada fada, holy fada fada. 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
1: What is you, bad man?

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1: Identify yourself.
2: Yes, of course. That's the song W.A. by Asake from his fourth studio album, Money. And of course, you know that you have a chance to try and guess the song you think is a number one on our playlist today. And like we do every other day, if you can get it correctly, you have a chance to request for a song that we will play for you during the course of the show. So if you can take a guess correctly, please do so only on our WhatsApp line 0904400889. That is our WhatsApp line. But number four today, let's let you know, is a song released by Shoddy featuring Fola. In fact, that particular track served as the first official release ahead of his forthcoming project, Hybrid. Now, this song is titled Paparazzi. 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

0: Well, Lovey Before Razzy, I Get the Money. There was no talk for that song. Lovey Before Razzy, I Get the Money. Indeed, that song on number 4 on our playlist this afternoon. Yes, on number 3. I should ask DJ Breeze. DJ Breeze, what is your obsession with this song? This number 3 song has been on every list since we started the show. And I think maybe that is one of my favorite songs. I'm talking about a song by Saz featuring Benson. Or should I say Benson featuring Saz? Back Outside. That is the song on number 3 on our playlist this afternoon.
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0: Yes, of course. That song is number 3 on our playlist today. I'm going to run you through the songs we just played for you on the show. Number 5, you're listening to the song W.A. by Ashake. That song made at number 5 for the playlist today. And number 4, you're listening to the song Paparazzi by Shoddy featuring for La. Number 4, so ensure as you prepare to have a great weekend, you do add that particular song, Paparazzi by Shoddy featuring for La, on your playlist. And number 3, the song you just listened to, Back Outside, by Saz featuring Benson. That song also should be on your playlist for the weekend as well. And then number 2 today is a song released on May the 15th, 2026. That is when that song was released. As we speak, that song is available on major digital streaming platforms. I'm talking about the song, the song State of Mind by DJ Tunes featuring the one and only Wizkid.
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Well, if you're looking for a song that puts you into a moment where you have to reflect on your life and even go ahead to ask for mercy from the Lord, then you should definitely add this song to your playlist for the weekend. That song is the song number one on our playlist today. And yes, I'm looking at the first two, three lyrics of that song. And what I'm seeing is, Father, forgive me for the bad, bad things I don't do. I promise to remain consistent in my positive version. That's just the first two lines of the song that tops our playlist today. So to wrap it up on our show today, once again, WA by Shaka number 5, Paparazzi by Shoddy and Fola number 4, Back Outside by Saz and Benson number 3, State of Mind by DJ Tunes featuring Wizkid on number 2. And a number 1 today, a song you should definitely add to your playlist this weekend, is the song Forgiveness. It's Forgiveness by Ashake. It's number one on our playlist today. Take a listen to that song once again. Of course, you know, when you are done, immediately Fort Bet will come your way. Until then, go nowhere.

Too many girls we had fuck up. 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Just the juggle. I do overthink, I say double. Bouncy, oh, you should put your low. It can take time and effort. But to get on, you're stubborn. You will only grab me a ball up. 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Google got to you, they call you my soul. Move on, no soul, me, you've been in your soul. Up alone, you won't let me. Recognizing and accepting. Reflecting, I don't learn lessons. Nobody perfect, but did me.

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Okay, it is another Freaky Fabulous Friday on your Champion Style Sports Radio Brilliant FM. And yes, we can catch the World Cup fever already. Yes, of course, when some teams or some countries start releasing their list and you can recognize the players who are there and the ones who are not there. Yes, of course, you already know that you are in the mood. Yes, you are in the groove. 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And yes, welcome to this side of the action. This is where we will, of course, take you into it and find out what the games are serving. You know, the season is coming to an end. So, yes, what's the betting community offering us today? Okay. Yes, on Footbet, one of Africa's and Nigeria's fastest rising company. We are bringing you exclusive and amazing features on Footbet. So, yes. Let's get it started on the show today. And yes, Sammy, though, will not be physically present, of course. He could join us via the phone lines, and we will get the action started right here on the show today. So, yes, let's go right into it and take a look at what we will be looking at. Yes, do not forget that we have a whole lot lined up for you. And yes, we know that the season has been decided after 22 years in the Premier League. We talked about that. Arsenal have become champions, and we'll look at a few other things and others to talk about. Meanwhile, Bournemouth could still qualify for Europe, and it just might be Champions League. Of course, we're waiting for the final day of the season to see. Bayern Munich, of course, are in action as well. They are set, of course, on winning a second title this season, and a whole lot lined up for you. So, yes, we'll be taking a look at the games and what we already have lined up for you on the show today, right here on the Champions Style Sports Radio Brilliant FM. And, yes, Sammy will be joining us on the phone line. Sammy, good afternoon to you. Hello, Sammy.

And so, yes, let's play for millions on the show today. Yes, it is the Fortbet Radio Show. F-O-R-B-E. Yes, F-O-R-T-E-B-E-T. Yes, that's how you spell Fortbet. And yes, let's get right into it. Looking at, yes, we have all of this lined up for you this weekend. Five interesting games have been singled out. And yes, we'll take a look at those games and what the possibilities will be. However, our match for the week is ready. And yes, we will get right into it.

0: Okay, Sammy, good afternoon. Hello, Sammy.
1: Hello.
0: Good afternoon.
1: Yeah, good afternoon to you, Victor. Good afternoon, Lagos.
0: Yes, how are you doing today? I know it's been...
1: Yeah, I'm very fine. Rainy day. Of course, we may begin to talk about, you know, events in the largest betting community on the continent of Africa again this wonderful Friday.
0: Okay, interesting. And we know that as far as the Premier League is concerned, the season is already decided. It was actually going to go down the wire before what happened on Tuesday, and new champions have emerged after 22 years. But we're still going to look at the weekend, and I know it has a lot in store for us because cup games and a few other final game of the season. If I know the EPL, of course, we're talking about a rain of goals as things would end as far as the season is concerned. Your thoughts?
1: Yeah, definitely. A lot to look out for this weekend. It is the final day of the season, the final battle of the season. But, of course, a lot still to be won on 40 events arriving. You can still be a millionaire even on the final day of the season. We have a lot of games that will be going down in Italy, in France, not forgetting Spain, and, of course, the Premier League itself. And aside from the fact that the title is decided in all of these leagues, a lot still to fight for, relegation battles still to fight for right there. Who's going to qualify for European sports still to fight for in some of these, you know, leagues. Of course, cup title as well still to fight for right there in some of these leagues. And that is why we're telling you at this point in time to go on Fortbet, www.fortbet.ng. Register, put in your first deposit, get your welcome bonus, and start playing, because what is still left of the season can still make you a millionaire this weekend. You don't want to sleep on it. You don't want to miss out of those, you know, juicy odds that we have for you on Fortbet. I mean, by that we start talking about the games that we have this weekend. I'll be talking about some of those beautiful, amazing odds that you have a 40 bet that you probably not see on any other betting site right there. So just go to our website again at this point in time. We are just, you know, getting to know about 40 bets. We are the largest betting community on the continent of Africa. And we are here in Nigeria to make you a millionaire, to make you win and be happy at the end of the day. Go on our website once again, www.40bet.ng, and, you know, start playing at this point in time.
0: Okay, of course, you heard that, and Sammy, of course, telling us about all the exciting things to look forward to as far as action this weekend is concerned. And Sammy, of course, where else to get started from? We will be quickly going on a short break, a quick break to take a message from Fortebet, yes. And when we come back, yes, we will, of course, bring you more on the show, because we'll be looking at the top five picks for the weekend and what, the betting experts, the betting community are saying about those games. I hope you're ready.
1: Definitely, we're good to go.
0: Okay, let's take a break and we'll be back with more.
2: 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This correct sporting experience now from one of the biggest betting communities for Africa. 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Play responsibly. This one no dey for person wey never reach the age of 18, no.
0: Okay, yes, we are back, and time, of course, it is to play for millions on the show today. And yes, Sammy is also right here. Sammy, yes, let's get right into business, because we're looking at the games for the weekend, the special picks for the weekend, and the ones that have been thoroughly and carefully analyzed by the betting community.
1: Yeah, definitely interesting games this weekend, and of course, You look at those games, these are games that some of them still have one or two things to, you know, fight for at the end of the day. So let's get straight into talking about those games and giving, you know, our people, you know, the kind of options they would want to go for this weekend. Right there on
0: FortBet.ng. Okay, let's go. Of course, looking at the games, and as they have been lined up, we know that our match for the week is the Tottenham-Everton game. But let's get started with the Sunderland-Chelsea game.
1: Yes, talking about the Sunderland-Chelsea game, this is much more of a game that is needed for Chelsea than Sunderland, considering the fact that, as it is right about now, Chelsea are, I think, in the eighth position, and if care is not taken, they might just be finding themselves in that Conference League in which they played a couple of seasons ago, and that would not be palatable for, you know, what cup champion right there in Chelsea. So this is a must win, you know, for Chelsea in that particular game against Sunderland. And of course, to make it much more interesting, they have to win and hope that Brighton drops points to be able to see if they can do qualification to the UEFA Europa League. They lost their opportunity to qualify for the, you know, European League after the loss to Manchester City last weekend. But then, as it is right about now, apart from doing their own job against Sunderland, they still have to hope that result actually favors them in other, in other grounds right there in the Premier League. And if you look at, you know, Sunderland to get a win on FortBet.ng, that is about 3.60 odd given to Sunderland to get a win right there. Chelsea to get a win is about 2.04. I'm telling you, this is a very, very beautiful odd for Chelsea to get a win. And there is, you know, I think possibility that Chelsea will be gunning for a win in that particular game. We also have other options. You might decide to want to go for goals right there. And over 2.5 is about 1.78 odds are right there on FortBet.ng. But of course, to the other side, the FortBet betting community are saying, no matter how difficult or how worse it might get, they do not see Chelsea losing against Sunderland. A win or draw will be, you know, what might end that game right there against Sunderland. And of course, we're going for a win or draw for Chelsea Football Club. And a draw of Chelsea in that game this weekend, talking about the odd on FortBet.ng, is about 1.33. So these are some of the options you might decide to go for. Other options right there, just check it out on www.FortBet.ng and make, you know, your picks out of all of these options in that particular game.
0: Okay, interesting one. And let's go to another. This time in the Serie A, Torino will take on Juventus.
1: Yes, Torino against Juventus. Another interesting game to actually look out for right there.
0: Yeah, the Turin derby.
1: So, yeah, the Turin derby. I mean, the final derby of the season right there for Juventus. They've tried all they could to see if they can qualify for the Champions League, but they still have one more try right there this weekend. We're talking about Juventus right there. If you go on FortBet.ng, look at the options at this point in time. Torino to get a win is about 7.30. A draw in that game is about 4.55. And Juventus to get a win is 1.47 odd for Juventus to get a win against Torino. If you want to talk about both teams to score, they're good for that option. It is 2 odd exactly on FortBet.ng. And if you probably think that, you know, let's go for first half goals. Let's see how many goals will be scored in the first half. If you think about at least 2 goals will be scored in the first half, and that's about over 1.5. The odd in that one is about 2.47 right there. We also have different other options right there, like the full result plus match goals. And of course, the first 10-minute result. You might decide to say Torino will win the first 10 minutes, or a draw, or Juventus to win the first 10 minutes. But the first best community are saying, at this point in time, we got to be very careful because we want to win big in the final clash of the season. And that is why we're going for an under 4.5 in that game between Torino and Juventus, a Torino derby arrived in. And the odds for that particular option is about 1.17 for an under 4.5 in that game between Torino and Juventus later this weekend.
0: Okay, interesting one right there, of course. You already know. Yes, it says under 4.5 should be your pick, of course, if you're looking at what that game could offer. I mean, not a high scoring one, but again, it's the last game of the season. They can decide to throw caution to the wind and score a lot of goals.
1: Yeah.
0: The words of Sammy right there. Sammy, let's go to one game that guarantees that a trophy will be lifted. The winners emerged already, and they must show up. And it is the game between Crystal Palace and Arsenal. Crystal Palace have a final to play in 4 days' time. Arsenal will probably be thinking of resting players now ahead of the UEFA Champions League final also. But yes, this is a game that come 90 minutes, a trophy will be lifted. Do you see goals in this fixture?
1: Exactly. I mean, the reason for picking this fixture is because the betting community probably thought, you know, the title would still go down the wire this weekend. We never knew Budmont would actually do football fans a favor during the course of the week right then. But be that as it may, I think it's still going to be an interesting game. Crystal Palace, you know, looking to win a title themselves next week. And of course, Arsenal also, they were missing the Premier League title this weekend and also have an eye on getting the UEFA Champions League right there. So they will be very cautious. There is nothing at stake in this game domestically in the Premier League. And that is why even punters have to be very, very careful after the kind of options they will be going for. Because both parties are just going there to literally enjoy themselves this weekend. And that is why we think, no matter how difficult this might be for the Gunners, we probably see a draw in this game. No matter how difficult it is, they should be able to get a draw right there. It is not a must win anymore for Arsenal. If they lose, if they draw, they already crowned the champion of the Premier League. So let's look at our options right about now. If you decide to go for goals, an over 1.5, you're not getting to Crystal Palace and Arsenal is about 1.23 on FoxBet.ng, and over 2.5 is about 1.68 right there. And if you decide to go for all the, you know, options, maybe you want to go for match corners, we also have that option on FoxBet.ng. I mean, Arsenal has been tagged Corner FC in the last couple of seasons. Maybe you might decide to want to cash out from their corners at the end of the season right there this weekend. And over 7.5 corner in that game, the option and the odd is about 1.31. Right there. But at the end of the day, we are thinking that Arsenal would at least get a draw against Crystal Palace, and that is about 1.26. Arsenal win a draw in that game is about 1.26 of Crystal Palace against the champions of England, talking about Arsenal later this weekend.
0: Okay, interesting one, of course, right there. And yes, we're not done with the games yet, of course, as they come from the betting community. Let's look at another one. Now, Bayern Munich will host, they take on Stuttgart in the final of the DFB Pokal. Top game also coming through for Bayern. They could do a double this season with the trophy still hanging there for them to still win this.
1: Yeah, I mean, they have to get their hands on this particular title, considering how the loss out of the Champions League. The fans were not too happy with Susan Company with in a Bayern Munich, and this is one title to make up for all the lost out right there in the Champions League. It was the final of the DFB Pokal, and of course, having won the German Bundesliga, this is another title, you know, Susan Company and the lads will be looking to have their hands on at the end of the day. Great stuff. Stuttgart themselves haven't been in, you know, a really, really tantalizing form, you know, toward the end of the season. You can trust the Bayern. They've been very good in the last couple of games toward the end of the season, and they won't want to end on a high note. So let's look at the options at this point in time. And looking at all the options that we have right there, if you decide to think that, you know, the match number of goals, which means the number of goals that we'll be probably having will be between 2 to 3. The odds for that particular option is about 2.55. That is, if you think the number of goals we'll be having in that game is 2-3. If you think the number of goals we'll be having in that game is between 4 and 5, the odds for that particular, you know, option is about 2.61 right there. And we don't think that the highest scoring half, you know, would be the first half. If you go for that option, then it's about 2.87. And if you go for the option of the highest scoring half within the second half, that is about 2.02. I mean, the reason I'm giving out all of these different options is just to let our people know that we have different markets on fortbet.ng. All you need to do, again, is go to our website, www.fortbet.ng, and start playing, start picking those numerous market options for you right there on fortbet.ng. But of course, as the betting community are saying, we see Bayern taking a straight win in this one. They will not want to actually drop their guard and lose against Stuttgart. And Bayern's other straight win, that's about 1.36 as right there against Stuttgart. So Bayern to get a straight win against Stuttgart is an option for this week in that final. I'm talking about the DFB Poker Final arriving in Germany.
0: Okay. We'll take a quick break. Of course, when we come back, there'll be some exciting things to look forward to. Of course, our game of the week, the real game of the week. We'll talk about that after this timeout. Stay with us.
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2: 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No.
0: Okay, of course, the action continues right here on the FortBet Radio Show. And yes, we are still dishing it to you, letting you know all the nice things we have lined up for you this weekend. Sammy, finally, let's go to our big game of the weekend. It is Tottenham Hotspur against Everton.
1: Yes, this is definitely the battle, the final battle, the relegation final battle of the Premier League. And of course, no wonder it is the game of the weekend for the FortBet betting community. No doubt, this is non-negotiable win for Tottenham Hotspur against Everton. They've been able to put themselves in a very decent position by getting about 7 points in their last 4 games. Remember, they lost during the course of the week to Chelsea Football Club right there. And as it is right about now, if you look at the table standings right there in the Premier League, they are still not far off. They are not entirely safe as right there, which means they know that this is the final game and they need to get a win. Yeah, in something for sure with 38 points, just 2 points ahead of West Ham, while in the 18th position with 36 points. Remember, West Ham are also taking on Leeds United are right there. So Tottenham knows that they need to get that win to secure their place in the Premier League. I mean, just imagine how it will feel, how history will write this season, seeing their fearless rival winning the Premier League title and then, you know, Tottenham Hotspur relegated that same season. I mean, history will be so cruel to them at the end of the day if it happens. And that is why the Fortbet, you know, betting community have predicted that Tottenham has about 93% chances of winning, 5% chance of it ending in a draw, and only 2% to Everton getting a win. That's to show you that, you know, the game, Tottenham will be putting everything on the line to make sure they get a win. That's what we're saying. A Tottenham straight win might just be a very good option right there. And if you go on Fortbet.ng, looking at that option, that's about 1.91 for Tottenham to get a straight win against Everton right there. For it to end in a draw, is about 3.80, and Everton to get a win against Tottenham is about 4.10. West Ham on the other hand, irrespective of the results they get against Leeds, should they get a win, they will be hoping and praying that Tottenham drops points against Everton. So their own chances are much more slim than Tottenham. It's not in their hands, but Tottenham knows their own fate is right there in their hands to seal that stay in the Premier League. Interesting, interesting final game of the season right there in the Premier League to watch out for this weekend. So yet again, guys, let's go on that website, Fortbet.ng, register, drop your first deposit and start playing. This weekend is going to be interesting, going to be exciting. Don't miss out on this juicy, wonderful odds and quarters. Get an opportunity to win something at the end of the day.
0: Okay, interesting one. And of course, let's look at the rainy season. I know it is practically raining everywhere in Nigeria at this point in time, but we're also talking about

The NBA playoffs are underway, and now you can trade every game on Kalshi. You can also trade on who wins each series, the conference finals, and the championship. San Antonio is currently trading at 19% to win it all, meaning a $100 trade pays out over $500 if they take the title. On Kalshi, you're trading against other people in a live market. No house, no odds makers. And as odds move, you can buy in or out anytime throughout the postseason. For a limited time, download the Kalshi app and use code PASS to get $10 when you trade $10. K-A-L-S-H-I. Kalshi. Trade on anything.

0: want to they dance, how they feel down. Let's call out with me. I want to they move, how they go down. The many things I be show you. Money on my mind, but a new pass. I want to touch them first.
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1: 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Love it.

Yesterday, I told you to fasten your seatbelts because we have Kunle Solaja, the king of sport, right here. KS, that's what we call him. A super journalist, historian, a moving encyclopedia. He'll talk to us through how the Premier Professional Football League, that's what they call it, started in 1990 with a scorer, the first goal in the professional league in our country, being Benedict Iroha. You know him very well, the former Super Eagles superstar. And of course, that season, Enwanyawu National went on to win at the league. He's back for us to conclude the conversation that we started yesterday. Don't forget that this weekend, the Nigerian Premier Football League, a champion will be decided who goes to the continent alongside Rivers United, Rangers International will be decided. And of course, the two teams will be joining Wiki Tories at the base of the table alongside Bayelsa United. These are the two teams that have been relegated. Two more to go. When we come back from this break.

0: Now, let me take you to the relegation dogfighter. If you look at the bottom of the table, you find Enyimba, the only club from Nigeria to have won the CAF Champions League back-to-back. And of course, many times they have won the league in Nigeria, 8 times, the highest by any club side in Nigeria. They won the league in 1991 and they were relegated. Then, you also remember that Shooting Stars won the league in 1999 and they were relegated the next season. Bayelsa won the league in 2010 and were relegated the next year. Remo Stars are at the base of the table. You also have Enyimba Football Club. This weekend is a big one. Enyimba have a game to play at home. And of course, Remo Stars are in Benin City to face Benga Insurance. Is history about to repeat itself? A third time, Honorable Kunle Soldier?
1: It's a very, very difficult situation. First and foremost, Enyimba did not win the league in 1991. Julius Baja did. But Enyimba were relegated in 1991. So they'll be relegated once. And then Shooting Stars won the league in 1998. And the following season, 1999, they were relegated, becoming the first defending champion to be relegated. And then they were followed by, Bayelsa United, also won the league in 2009, and then they were relegated 2010. So this season,

0: Remo Stars are the defending champion and they are still fighting against relegation. So I hope that what happened to Shooting Stars and Bayelsa United will not happen to them. And I also hope that Imba will not be relegated a second time. So all these things are just adding up to create new record books, adding to the Nigerian League records, because virtually there is nothing unimaginable in the Nigerian League. We've had a season where the champion emerged not from the, not on the field, but in the boardroom. Because I think that was in 1996 when Jasper United could have been the winner of the league on the field, but their city rivals Udoji upstaged them by protest that in one of their matches against Concord Football Club, Concord fielded two players that were not properly transferred to Concord. So what the league board did, there was just to award 3 points, to award 3 points to Udoji that played against the Concord Football Club then. And we don't know whether that team was actually stage managed or not. But what happened was that Udoji won the league on in the boardroom because of the 3 points that were donated to them. So a lot of things happens in the Nigerian League, and I wish that the defending champion is not relegated, and also wish Enyimba too will be able to swim out of the relegation waters.
1: Taking us back yesteryears, so much have happened in the professional league in Nigeria, 36 years and counting. Well, Baba KS, let me ask you, the year 2025-2026 season have been very interesting. Someone said to me that in England, we already know the champion. In Spain, we have a champion. In France, we have a champion. In Italy, we have a champion. In the Bundesliga, we have a champion. But in Nigeria, with one game to go, we still cannot say this is going to be the champion of the Nigerian Premier Football League. How would you describe this season, 2025-2026 Nigeria Premier Football League season?
0: Kingless, that's the operational word, because a league that has to get to the last day before the winner emerges shows how keen that season had been. And in a season that you can say nothing can be taken for granted. We have a defending champion struggling to find his feet, struggling against relegation. We have a traditional team, is one of the strongholds of Nigerian football, Enyimba, struggling to avoid the drop. So that shows that the season was very, very keenly competed. And until the last match, we don't know who will win the league between the Enugu Rangers and Rivers of Port Harcourt. But Enugu Rangers, Rivers United appears to have the upper hand, playing their last match at home and against a team that has no stake. On the other hand, Enugu Rangers will be playing away and against a team, Ikorodu City, that narrowly missed going continental last season. And this season, they have their own fate in their own hands. They know that winning that match will earn them a third place position, a position they are struggling with, the Shooting Stars of Ibadan, who are also playing away. So that shows that this season is very, very keenly contested, and made the best teams emerge winning the continental tickets.
1: Now let's talk about the top scorer. Ishaya Ajatu, playing for Iwanyango National, became the first top scorer in the professional league in Nigeria in 1990. With Iwanyango National. Now, the top scorer in the history of the Premier League in Nigeria is Ufomudo Professional League. He was playing for Enyimba 2013-2014 season. He scored 23 goals. No one has come close to that. What would you say has accounted for this poor scoring in form? Having it at the back of your mind that the first top scorer in the Professional Football League in Nigeria in 1990 was 17 goals, and that those goals were scored by Ishaya Ajatu.
0: Well, thank you very much, Godwin. The essence of football is scoring goals, but incidentally, that has not been the case here. Apart from the dwindling number of goals scored by the top scorers in every season, one trend that I want you to note is that our top scorers are jinxed, or for lack of better word, maybe I will stick to that. Because if you look across all through 36 years, how many of the top scorers have made impact in the national team? Probably only Ahmed Musa. All the others were just top scorers, and they are just top scorers for just one season. I think we can just describe them as one season hot shots. After that, they fizzle out. So this is something that I feel that we should look at in the Nigerian League. Why are our top scorers not really making impact in the national team? And why don't they replicate the form that they exhibited the previous season? So something systemic must be wrong in the league system that makes the league not to be goal scoring in terms of appearance. If you remember at a time, I think that should be 1993 or 1994. In order to speed up, in order to make the league, to add impetus to goal scoring in the league, draw matches were awarded. There is something we call score draw. If you play a draw and it's 1-1 or 2-2, instead of just getting 1 point, you are giving 2 points. And if you win a match, you get 3 points. So because of the clumsiness of calculation and all those things, that had to be stopped. So maybe if we go back to the era of rewarding third draws, maybe we may have more and better scorers in the Nigerian League.
1: Thank you so much, Kunle Solaja, our own king of sport, KS. Thank you for taking us down memory lane, taking us to the classroom, and of course, giving us information, privileged information, that you cannot get anywhere else. I really appreciate you being part of the show, Global Sports Update.
0: Thank you very much, Godwin. It's always a pleasure being with you, and also being given the privilege to be able to speak on current issues, especially the one that can reshape Nigerian football. Thank you very much for the opportunity.
1: There's a reason it's called King of Sport. Kunle Solaja talking to us on Global Sports Update. Thank you so very much. We appreciate you. Where would your attention be this Sunday? Yes, last game of the season in the Nigerian Premier Football League. In Lagos, it's going to be Ikorodu City against Rangers. Winner takes all. Ikorodu City wants to play on the continent

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1: Peace, farewell, you know, match for Liverpool. It says, do not play him. Yes, he's leaving, but let that be an example to other players who may try to do such thing in the future. It looks like Arne Slot is going to continue as the head coach of Liverpool. So the phone lines are open, 090-44889, 090-41889. On WhatsApp is 090-44889. All is at stake for certain clubs. What drama are you looking forward to on Sunday? Can Chelsea still make European football? Which team do you think will drop to the Championship? By the way, I forgot to mention this. Bruno Fernandes, I forgot to mention, there's a possibility that Bruno will break the assist record on Sunday. There is a possibility he's going to break it. There's a possibility he's not going to score any goal. He's not going to get any assist. And he's just going to join Thierry Henry and Kevin De Bruyne on 20. If he gets one more assist, he's going to break it. So I don't know if that will happen on Sunday. But these are things that could potentially, you know, shape our Sunday to make it very, very interesting for Bruno. I'm very sure he's looking forward to. Let me get one more assist. Let me get one more. Just one more. Just one more. So that I can automatically just be the highest assist record. Have the assist, you know, have the record for the most assist, you know, by a player. And that will be a record set by him if he gets to get one more on Sunday. For Mohamed Salah, drop him. Don't play him at all. Like Wayne Rooney and Sam Allardyce has suggested. For Chelsea, can they make European football the way it stands now? Can they hold on to that Europa League spot or even the Conference League spots that they are vying for? Which team as well do you see dropping to the Championship? How do you expect the league to pan out on Sunday? The conversation on the show. Let's hear from you. Hello, welcome. Hello. All right, call us back if you can, or you go on WhatsApp and drop me your comments. WhatsApp line is 090-44889. Hello. Hello.
2: Hello.
1: What's your name? Welcome. Okay. Call us back if you can as well. Yes, call us back or go on WhatsApp and drop me a comment. Hello.
2: Hello.
1: I didn't hear you. Welcome.
2: Good evening, Eva.
1: Good evening. What's your name?
2: Uche on the line.
1: Uche, fire down, fire down.
2: First of all, I'm only going to talk about Liverpool.
1: And now they won't now they won't concern you now, no wala.
2: Whatever I concern you. First of all, there's no way we have qualified.
1: Abi, you know there's no way Bobo to score 7 goals. Like
2: no
1: know,
2: way.
1: Nah.
2: What are they playing?
1: It's hard.
2: We are qualified. That is one. Secondly, whether I found it, like it or not, Mohamed Salah is a legend in Liverpool. No matter how they look at it, if they like, let them play him that day. If they like, let them not play him. He has made a mark in Liverpool. So all these ones, they are saying...
1: What do you think of not playing him? Because they are saying... Do not play him in that game against Brentford. It doesn't matter. We know he's a legend. We know he's going to leave. But you don't talk about
2: what
1: talk.
2: I'm saying.
1: So Arne Slot
2: is it is not going to affect anything. It is not going to. If I'm Mohamed Salah, I will not even budge. I will not do as if the team is touching me. Because, yeah, the one thing in life is that people don't like the truth. And let me tell you, Mohamed Salah is going to open up more at the end of this season. A whole lot is happening in the dressing room, and out of that dressing room that we don't know. Look, this point is they are busy talking what doesn't make sense. They are busy creating their content that they want people to follow. The man has said what is in his mind, and he has said the right thing. So what are they saying? Trying to, they want to make him feel bad on the last day. It will not work.

0: Okay,
1: where is your Adam?
0: All right. Thank you. Today is Friday. I could say it's a little today on Friday. But WhatsApp plan is 090-44,889. There are so many. There's a whole lot at stake for at least for Chelsea, for Bournemouth, because I don't see it happening too. Can you score 7 goals in your last game? That is also why hoping that Liverpool, you know, do not win their game. They're very hard. Also, Tottenham Hotspur, West Ham, which team they drop. You know, these are some things that will happen on Sunday. Hello, welcome. Hello.
2: Hey, good evening.
0: Yes, good evening. Welcome.
2: Eva. Yes, Eva, this is Jaffet.
0: Jaffet, fire down. Let's hear you.
2: Eva, to be honest, small boy of 15 years. That man, the fact to win Premier League, you know, the fact to win assist. Which one will come to this one now?
0: Oh, more than true, assist, Abby.
2: That man, 15 years, the fight to win the Premier League. Bruno, the fight to win assist. I think that the horse against another forest, the horse to do assist. Can you imagine? The horse everything to do assist. If they miss one, you're going to cry. The horse to do assist, the horse to win Premier League. The horse to win Premier League, that's it. The horse to win assist. That's why I'm going to wait, yeah. See, what's wrong with the people that are going to have a salary? I don't know if people like truth for their lives. Anytime you say the truth, it doesn't become problem to people. You understand? Now, what happened to Ronaldo for money? You won't come talk him. They take her out. After that, they see him. They say, we're going to talk. What happened? You understand? See, for that conference league,
0: We're going to concern you, old man. By the way, that assist where they look for it, they pay some people. Oh. Some people were like, come on, other people they play football, they find assist. But it is what it is. He can get one more assist on Sunday and become the highest assist holder in the Premier League. Now, it's amazing to know that Chelsea, to an extent, will have to rely on Man U. In fact, they will have to rely on Man U to beat Brighton for them. Because Chelsea have a chance to play in the Europa League next season. They need to win their game, first of all, Chelsea, against Sunderland. Their last game is against Sunderland away from home. And then they will be hoping that Man U will do them a favor away from home against Brighton. The only way Chelsea gets to play Europa League football next season is if Brighton lose their game and they win their own. So it's amazing. Chelsea now hoping that Man U will do them a favor, you know, on Sunday. But ultimately, if you're a Man U fan, do you think Bruno can break the assist record this Sunday? Can he get an assist against Brighton and become the highest assist record holder in the Premier League? Hello, welcome.
3: Good evening to you, Vandy.
0: Yes, good evening. You're welcome.
3: Yes, this is Mr. Bright, the only and only icon of Manchester City.
0: You're welcome.
3: Yes. For me, I really want to see made a good play in Europa League. They go win the Sunderland. And mind you, of course, they go do their favor, win Brighton for them. And for Liverpool, here, like other clubs, doctors, when you face to talk to they will see him as a negative side. See, whether they're green cam or they're not green cam, or they're not even care for match this sport. See, Samamichel and a legend win this for Liverpool. Yes, for me, I want me to talk about relegation. Yes, because when the PGM will do West Ham, West Ham go relegation because. For me, I'm the city West Ham because my PGM will find the court this thing where West Ham will be faced now. I want me West Ham to play my league because they want help us now. That is why they want carry West Ham go release because that is no good. But I want me to say thank you so much. Diva the Rebel Diva.
0: All right. Thank you. Thank you so much for calling. WhatsApp line is still open. 090-44,889. That's our WhatsApp line. While you're trying to call us on that line as well. And 090-41,889. Spurs final game will be against Everton. While West Ham's final game will be against Leeds United. West Ham needs to beat Leeds while hoping that Spurs drop points against Everton. This is what it looks like for the final day. They have to beat Leeds while also hoping that Spurs do not get, at least they don't get a point, that they just lose against Everton. So Spurs loses and West Ham wins. West Ham will be playing in the Premier League next season. So many things will happen on Sunday. Hello, welcome.
1: Hello, Eva the Liver.
0: I greet you too. Welcome.
1: Good afternoon, Eva.
0: Good afternoon. Welcome.
1: Yeah, my name is Ekong.
0: Ekong, fire down. Let's hear you.
1: Eva, the storm is over.
0: Now, is it, I was not talk about to Nana. You happy?
1: The storm is over.
0: Indeed.
1: Eva the Liver. Can't imagine. Last week, this time we were talking about the final day. Who take the final day?
0: Are you happy? You're happy now. I can't even talk about your club. I mean, I'm focused on other clubs. Are you happy now?
1: Yeah, I'm very happy now.
0: So you like the fact that you're not expecting any drama for who wins the Premier League on Sunday. You like them as it don't end.
1: That is it now. So what we are going to look out for Sunday now is going to be who goes down, who qualified for the Champions League, who did is that.
0: Okay.
1: Can you imagine?
0: Okay,
1: not
0: fine.
1: Who
0: No.
1: I don't see Liverpool in that
0: fifth position.
1: Liverpool will qualify for Champions League. Then for who goes down between West Ham and Tottenham? Honestly, I think Tottenham has a slightest chance of staying up. I think. And something tells me West Ham will go down.
0: West Ham will go down.
1: So, but let's see on Sunday who goes down, who stays up. But for the league title, it's done and dusted.
0: The storm indeed is over. I'm not worried. We don't congratulate you now, you know, since Tuesday. But like I said, the point difference between Liverpool and Bournemouth is massive. Like, I don't know how Bournemouth is going to score 6 goals or 7 to 6 to equal the plus 10 goal difference that Liverpool have already. 7 without conceding to overtake them. This is why hoping that Liverpool do not even win their own game. But like I said, do you think Arne Slot should consider the statements made by Wayne Rooney and Sam Allardyce? Both of them are saying the same thing, which is, yes, we know he's a legend. Yes, we know he's leaving the club at the end of the season. He said what he said. You need to make a statement. I think for them, for Wayne Rooney and Sam Allardyce, it's about making a statement. Make a statement. You're the head coach. All signs point to the fact that you may still be in charge of Liverpool next season. So you need to make a statement, because if you don't make a statement now, some of these other big boys in that team may do the same thing next season. So make a statement, and that statement should be dropping Mohamed Salah on the bench. Don't play him. It's his final game. We don't care. Don't play him. Put him on the bench against Brentford. Don't play him at all. I don't know if Arne Slot should consider that advice, or should he just let bygones be bygones? They asked him specifically, how far? Mohamed Salah took in the talk. Would you play him on Sunday? He refused to answer. So I don't know what Arne Slot's plans are, but do you think indeed he should make a statement? Or perhaps just let it be. You don't pass. Hello, welcome.
4: It's Father Dima.
0: Yes, you're welcome. Good evening.
4: Good evening. This is always on the line.
0: You're welcome.
4: I think Tottenham will be the one to fall ahead of West Ham.
0: Wow. So you think they're going, they're going to lose to Everton while West Ham wins against Leeds?
4: Yes, it's a probability because of the fact that Tottenham, they are not okay at home. Mm. They have lost a lot of matches at home, and they will not, I think they will still, they may still falter at home this weekend, I guess. Secondly, again, I think Bournemouth just needs to win with four goals, and then they may qualify.
0: They need more than four goals.
4: Just listen to me. Sorry, please.
0: Okay, go on.
4: If they win by four goals, and then Liverpool loses by three goals, they will qualify.
0: Okay.
4: They'll now have plus eight.
0: Okay.
4: Why they have plus eight, then I think Liverpool have plus seven. So that will give them
0: What are the chances that Bournemouth to score four goals and Liverpool loses by three goals?
4: Well, it's mathematically possible.
0: Okay. All right. Thank you.
4: Thank
0: you so much. Well, it's possible, mathematically possible. But in a game where you know that even a draw, you don't qualify. Do you really see Arne Slot letting me slip through his fingers like that? Match day 38. All stakes. The stakes are high. Everything to play for. For Chelsea, for Liverpool and Bournemouth, for Spurs and West Ham, at least these teams vying for something in the last game of the season. Keep your thoughts on WhatsApp coming 09044889. You call that line as well as 09041889. With drama, what you expect? Come Sunday, 4 p.m. The final day of the season. We pay some bills on the show. When we come back, we'll take more thoughts on WhatsApp and pick more calls on the show.

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4: Is it okay to make fun of our two facts? 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

0: Yes, so this is Jolly Johnny on the streets. How well do you know Maggie Chicken Flavor? 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
0: Yes, so
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0: Correct. 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

0: But just before we go back to take more calls and, of course, take your reactions on WhatsApp as well, let me just let you know, according to what we have, City will build the Pep Guardiola statue and name the North Stadium after him. Of course, you know, Man City today confirmed that indeed Pep Guardiola will be leaving the club after his last game against Aston Villa on Sunday. And what we're hearing right now is that a newly developed and expanded North Stand at the Etihad Stadium will not be named as the Pep Guardiola Stand. A statue of Pep Guardiola will be commissioned by Man City, featuring on the approach to the Pep Guardiola Stand at the Etihad Stadium to honor the iconic manager forever. So yes, they're going to build him a statue. That's number one. And then they will name the North Stand after him. So what we're going to have now is the Pep Guardiola Stand. Easy, you said, runner. But anyways, we're back on the show, and like I asked, we're just taking your reactions to what you expect to happen. Match week 38. Good surprise. What you they look forward to? Just you hope for Chelsea to make Europa League. Can they make Europa League? Can they even keep their Conference League spot where they are at the moment? Which team do you think will drop to the Championship? Spurs, West Ham still fighting it out. Liverpool, can they seal their spot? They have a plus 10 goal difference. Bournemouth have plus 4. Bournemouth will be hoping that Liverpool lose their game by the score as many as 4 goals to be able to get to that Champions League spot. Do you see anything of that sort happening? Also, you think in that last game against Brentford that indeed Arne Slot, take a listen to Wayne Rooney and Sam Allardyce, who have suggested that he puts Mohamed Salah on the bench, not allow him play that last game. What do you think? 090-44-889. WhatsApp line is 090-44-889. Hello?
1: Hello?
0: I hear you. What's your name? I can hear you.
1: My name is Shola.
0: Shola, you're welcome.
1: Okay. The only way there that Chelsea will qualify for Conference League is only when Arsenal agreed to donate their last point to them so that to use them there to complete their make a conference.
0: Oh, come on. It's Man U they are hoping for. It's nothing concerning Arsenal. It is Manchester United. It is Manchester United that will have to help Chelsea. Nothing concerning Chelsea and Arsenal at this point. Chelsea are only hoping that Man U beat Brighton for them. That is it. And they win their own game to be able to play Europa League football next season. Anything short of that, Chelsea will play in the Conference League. They will play in the Conference League. In fact, as a possibility, they will never even play in the Conference League because Brentford have 52 points. Let me confirm Brentford's last game. I don't know who they play on Sunday, you know, to actually see if they can actually take Chelsea off that position that they are in right now. Hello, welcome.
2: Hello, everyone.
0: Yes, carry go.
2: Okay, this Zainab.
0: Zainab, fire down. Let's hear you.
2: Okay, so for me, I want to talk about the relegation battle first. I prefer Tottenham to go to the relegation so West Ham can stay up because I feel pity for them. So I want them to stay up. Even Man City have cheated on Chelsea for penalty the last time they played. That one is gone. Okay, so then for Chelsea, I would like them to play Conference League if possible.
0: Conference League.
2: I prefer them going for Conference League than going to European League. So for Salah, if they play him, they don't play him, he should not be bothered. He's a legend already. So I don't know what is wrong with all these people talking. They talk so much, not the same bondage. Thank you.
0: Okay. All right. Thank you. Thank you so much, Zainab. But by the way, Chelsea looks like they may certainly play this Conference League goal. Because now Brentford have a plus 3 goal difference and they have same number of points as Chelsea. Now, best case scenario for Brentford is that Chelsea loses their game. So, Brentford will be hoping that Chelsea will lose their game, that their final game, so they go lose them. Why? Hoping that at least they can get maybe a point of Liverpool, because it's Liverpool-Brentford in the final day. Yeah, so they're hoping, Brentford will be hoping that Chelsea lose their last game. I remember Chelsea's last game is against Sunderland. And while they lose their last game, Brentford will be hoping to at least take a point off Liverpool. Which, if they do take a point off Liverpool, they would have 53 points. And automatically condemn Chelsea to not play any European football next season. So Chelsea can lose that spot if they do not win their game. But anyways, reactions across board. WhatsApp line is open. Phone lines are still the same. Let's see what we have on WhatsApp. This one says, Pep. Okay, is that for me? Pep is leaving the Premier League. We're done with that. This one says, all this talking does not matter to me so long as Arsenal is the champion of England. All right, thank you. Says God is great. Chelsea must go down on Sunday. Or Barcelona and do best. This one says, even if that's on the Eva, I see Chelsea playing Europa League if they can beat Sunderland on Sunday. And I see Brighton a loss or draw to Man U. It says, even if Liverpool lose, Bournemouth needs 7 goals to qualify for Champions League. Liverpool have plus 10 goals, right? Bournemouth have only plus 4. And for Tottenham, I see them playing a draw with Everton and they would be able to escape relegation. Okay. All right. Thank you.

0: wrapping up the conversation, but we can still squeeze in a few more thoughts on WhatsApp and pick more calls on the show. Your man, you found, you think Bruno Fernandes can break the assist record this weekend? Can he break it on Sunday? It took him over 3+ games to get that 20th assist, but here we are. Get one more and become the player in the Premier League to have the most assist. Can he get one more, just one more assist in that game against Brighton and Hove Albion? Hello, welcome. Hello.
1: Hello. Everybody, Diva.
0: Yes, you're welcome.
1: Everybody, Diva.
0: I didn't hear you. Good evening.
1: Everybody, all right.
0: Hey, well, I do. May I ring bell for you now?
1: How you doing?
0: What's your name? Welcome.
1: I'm doing very fine. This is the voice of Autoport Patrick.
0: Fire down. What will hear you?
1: Oracle and Autoport. Which one the prediction come to pass now?
0: What do you predict? What do you predict?
1: I told you. I said this is not going to go to the last day of the season. That after Tuesday match, Arsenal will be crowned a champion.
0: But you
1: did
0: said,
1: he come to pass?
0: Well, I can't remember you saying this, but you said
1: I was saying for you on Tuesday. I learned that it's an injury that you didn't feel.
0: Who told you had an injury? What kind of
1: I was asking from Adam 10,000, where is everybody on that thing? He said there is an injury and he was set aside.
0: Knockout.
1: No, there shouldn't be injury. There shouldn't be injury by this time. This is injury time. There shouldn't be injury now. The Oracle must be fixed. I can't see the Oracle. What is laughing? Are you going to tell us congratulations?
0: I don't really swallow the pie. Congratulations to Arsenal. I don't think Octopus Patrick, Arsenal don't win now. What are you looking forward to on Sunday? It doesn't make it. It makes
1: of course
0: sense.
1: Now.
0: It's not interesting any longer.
1: The second crown is coming up now. That is to crown everything all up now. I will crown it up by winning the Champions League on Sunday. And this Sunday, I see Tottenham going down. What time is going to
0: pause?
1: Yes. Tottenham will go down. Tottenham will lose his match. Tottenham will win. That will take Tottenham to the Premier League team. And top 14, I don't see Tottenham making a Champions League spot. I don't see them playing in Europe.
0: At all.
1: Because yes, Liverpool is going to win his match. Brighton and Mayu win or draw for Brighton. Mayu will not be back in that team. The best result, Mayu will take care of his job. So I don't see Chelsea having any chance. They are just defeating themselves.
0: Okay.
1: They left it late now. When they're supposed to be doing the work, they are not doing it. It is not that the water don't pass the arena and they want to be on. Let them go for two for England next week. Let them watch us. Monday, Tuesday, Wednesday, Thursday. So, maybe 1 week, 5 days, seven days a week, match, just like Manu did this week. So, that's why I don't miss it.
0: Okay. All right, thank you. Thank you, Octopus Patrick. Shout out to you as well. On WhatsApp, let's see what we have right here. This one says, as an Arsenal supporter, I prefer Spurs to go down. My name is Ezekiel. This one says, Bournemouth's only hope to qualify is for Liverpool to beat Brentford and top Villa since qualify for Champions League if Villa finishes fifth. Yes, actually, that is also a possibility. Hope that Liverpool... Yes. That is a valid point. You're making a lot of sense right there. Yes, they would hope that Liverpool beats... Liverpool is playing who again? Brentford. Liverpool plays beats Brentford in their last game so that they can, by goal difference, go ahead of Aston Villa. But Aston Villa also has a game to play. Go ahead of Aston Villa. Aston Villa falls to fifth, and then the sixth place team gets to qualify. So actually do have a chance. But would Aston Villa not win any game? That's another thing. Would they just not go there in their last game and not win any game? Haven't won the Europa League as well. But let's see what happens then. That's why I said March the 8th, there's a whole lot to look forward to. Hello, welcome. Hello.
1: Good evening.
0: Welcome.
2: Hello, can you hear me?
0: Yeah, I can hear you. Go on. I can hear you.
2: This is about the DNA issue.
0: Go on.
2: DNA is capable of breaking the record, but the problem he has is this. The people in front of him. This is that, I mean, you know, she had been doing this since last week. Because if you watch that game last week, I mean, Brook missed about two or three clear chances.
0: Yeah, he would have broken it. Yeah, indeed.
2: So, you know what the problem is? The problem here is the people in front of him. Thank you very much.
0: Okay. All right. Thank you. Thank you so much. By the way, they were reacting to it, Roy Keane and the other guys. But they didn't like the way that the emphasis is now on let Bruno break the record instead of let's try and get goals. But eventually, in that game they played against Nottingham Forest, there were so many chances that he created. But the goal scorers out there, the strikers, the Brian Mbeumos of this world, where they give the passes to, they know they score. But I don't know if that would be the same thing that would happen for Bruno in their last game against Brighton. It's possible he can create 10 chances and Mbeumo and Sechko, whoever it is up there, will not be able to convert any of them because you need to create. And then also, that's why assists is not easy to make. They're not easy because you need to create the chances, see a clear-cut way that you can make that pass to whoever it is that is up front and hope that that person scores eventually. So against Brighton, can he get that one more assist that will automatically make him the highest, you know, assist creator in the Premier League? I mean, it's going to have that swan song to the end of the season. Hello, welcome. Hello.
3: Hello.
0: Yes, you're welcome. What's your name?
3: Eva, this is going to be chasing my
0: choice. Jose, you're welcome. Go on.
3: I've been trying since morning. I don't know what is happening to my line.
0: You're welcome back.
3: Since that's not won the league. You know, they were waiting for you. But thank God, I don't know how you escaped the arrows. that died away. So let me go to the talking points. Let me start with Chelsea. To me, I don't see Chelsea beating Sunderland.
0: Okay.
3: Because if you look at Sunderland's record at home this season, they have been very solid, especially, you know, in front of their fans at home. And with that game being the last game of the season, I don't think they will give it all their all. So even if Man U do Chelsea a favor by beating Brighton, I can't see Chelsea beating
0: Sunderland.
3: And so, for me, I've accepted my fate. Maybe the best we can have in Europe for next season is Conference League.
0: So, for Fernandez,
3: I wish him all the best. I just hope he breaks our record. You know, all those pundits, those Man U legends, I think they are just being jealous. The guy has been great for them this season. In the whole of the Premier League, he has been the best player. Even when Man U were struggling, this guy was, you know, giving his all, standing out game after game. So he deserves all the praise, all the accolades. I hope he breaks that record. It will be very great for him.
0: Okay.
3: So for Salah, I think Slot should just, you know, ignore the
0: bygones, you know,
3: it's just frustration of a player, you know, an iconic player that has been, you know, he says he's not been well treated by the coach. So the coach needs to be mature about it. Just give him that opportunity
0: final game,
3: that respect. He has earned that respect. So thank you.
0: Okay. Thank you so much, Gozie. Shout out to you. We're wrapping up the conversation. Samuel says, I'm going to Eva the Diva. I believe Sunderland will beat Chelsea on Sunday, but Liverpool may also lose their spot to Bournemouth for psychological reasons. Brighton and Manchester United will play or draw. Okay, good evening. This one says, I like Manchester United players should cooperate with Bruno Fernandes and make sure they convert their chances. Let Mbeumo not mess up like last time. He missed glorious chances. Please, they should do Bruno a favor. From Nikon Town Estates, like a cereal is your name. Shout out to you as well. Last caller. What's your name? Hello? Yes, you're my last caller. What's your name?
4: Good afternoon. This is Amin Abubakar calling from Lekki.
0: Welcome. Go on.
4: All right. First of all, I want to congratulate my darling team and Arsenal for winning the league with City bottling up the league. At least they've already said that we are very good at dropping points, and this running is supposed to be City's time that they normally pick up from. But very sorry that they are the ones that not dropped points.
0: Okay, fine.
4: So that's number one. Then number two, I don't actually want to agree with Is it like your last caller now that said Bruno Fernandes is the best player so far in the Premiership? I don't want to agree with that. If I will pick somebody, I think I will pick my keeper.
0: Okay, but that's not a conversation. They just mentioned that. Thank you.
4: Oh, okay. All right, then.
0: Hello?
4: Tottenham, I honestly don't want Tottenham to go down. I honestly don't want. They are my brothers, and I will forgive them for whatever they've done for me, whatever they've done to me. I wanted to stay up. Then for Chelsea is still my brother, irrespective of what they did this season.
0: You have a forgiving.
4: I want them to make at least Europe.
0: At least Europe.
4: This season.
0: Okay.
4: So
0: okay.
4: Thank you very much.
0: All right. Thank you. Thank you so much for getting through. That's much we can take on the show. You are such, what do you call it, spirit of sportsmanship. I mean, the two teams with the banter at now is rooting for them to, one of them to make Europe and the other one to stay in the Premier League as well. I think if it was the other way around, they don't go agree. They go to pray, say, may they no winner, may they no winner. But it is what it is. Thank you so much for your calls and your comments as well. Of course, you know that at 4 p.m., that is the time when all these games will go down. And by 6 p.m., after 6, we should know which team to qualify for Champions League, which one is going for Europa League, which one is going for Conference League, which one will be dropping to the Championship. Until then, I will be back on the MIC tomorrow morning for the Saturday Big Sports Breakfast Show. Until then, back to more music, courtesy DJ Breeze. By 5 p.m., your popular era crew would be on the MIC. Mommy Gio is back. Femi and, of course, VQ would be here. Until then, go nowhere. Steal your Dial of Champions, Sports Radio, Brille FM. And do not forget, it is Freaky Fabulous Friday.
5: 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Many, many people about boys. Let you out, let you out. Hello, Mola. Bubu, one try out more time. All on low, I'm a shame, I.
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0: everything look inside me. 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

0: he's not going to be at the World Cup, except maybe anything happens before the World Cup, maybe a major injury happens to any of the other guys who are probably there, and maybe you then say, okay, come and join, and all of that. But the reaction of his family, talking about the mom of Maguire, Maguire also, well, I can understand. I would say you don't beat the child and tell them how to cry.
1: Maguire's mom is not the child.
0: Yeah. I agree. But I also say something that, you see, one thing I don't like people doing is when you make a decision and then you're trying to bobo me after that decision. You see that thing that Twitter was doing? You're toasting him. You didn't take him. You know, I know they asked you about him.
1: Yeah.
0: All of those.
1: What was he supposed to say? Skip next question?
0: Yeah. You can say you don't want to talk about it because you are then talking about how, you know, you do this, you feel like this, and it's not necessary. You've let him out of the squad. Okay, keep him moving.
1: There's,
0: you know,
1: there's nothing wrong with being surprised at Maguire's reaction. He said he's surprised at the way he's reacted.
0: Well,
1: I think that's fine.
0: Okay, if he feels surprised, I mean, I don't think he should be surprised. People would react differently to situations. You know,
1: you're not going to the World Cup. You're not going to the World Cup.
0: That's what I said. I mean, it's simple. You know, let everybody keep it moving at this point.
1: Because the surprise was what led to why the world was even talking about it before the list dropped. This guy has called you in private to explain to you that you are not going to feature in my plans. You are not going to the World Cup. And I think the way he took it was how everybody.
0: Anybody are not going. I don't think it's nice. Release your list if they don't see your name there.
1: You still have to speak with them. Some of these players know, even though their families are not expected to know. Some of these players, they still know behind the scenes. I mean, explaining to them is necessary. I mean, I'm picking players and sorry, you don't feature in my plans. It's not such a bad thing. I mean,
0: well,
1: it will probably spoil you to work harder or just, you know, go with anything that comes in the future. I know a lot of people would. It's a huge blow. It's not as easy as it is said, you know, but sad one for the guys who are not going. Again, the likes of Phil Foden, the likes of Cole Palmer have also not made the squad.
0: Yeah, I also feel like, so for Phil Foden and Cole Palmer, I don't think I have an issue with them not making the squad, honestly. Those guys have not had a good season, and it's so evident. There's no analysis about it. And that's why I said, I think that the reason why Maguire also reacted the way he reacted was because he didn't think that he had a bad season for him not to get the call up. And so, but I think it boils down to what the manager wants. I think he just didn't fit into what the manager has in plan for the competition. And so that's why. I don't think the manager can say, oh, it's because he didn't have a good season. That's why I didn't call him up. But for every other guy, which is, you know, Phil Foden, Cole Palmer of this world, these guys didn't have a good season, and it was so obvious. And then there's also the burden of taking them to the World Cup, and then people are asking you, and they are dead, the pressure of, oh, why are you not playing Palmer? But when he's at home, nobody's going to put that pressure on you.
1: I've also seen some reactions from, you know, largely fans of Chelsea who have said Palmer should have been taken to the World Cup and all of that stuff. I don't even want to talk about whether I agree or not. I just think that if you know anything about groin injuries and how bad that's made Palmer this season, you'd be thankful they didn't take him to the World Cup. Yes, it might feel sad, but that groin needs to rest. Ahead of the new season where preseason is expected to start off in July. Because he making that squad down means that, hey, you're going to be training and from on the 6th, you already hit the U.S., and then in preparation for the competition proper, you're going to stay in camp, you're going to be training, you probably will play a match or two or play the entire competition, and then you have a few days of rest, and then a new season comes knocking, and then if he doesn't perform again, we'll start thinking along the lines that, oh, was he just informed that time or the quality wasn't there all along and he just deceived everybody. For a guy like Palmer, he's still young. I think you want to rest that groin as much as possible. Do all that you can. For Foden, I have my worries about him, but I think he's not done well enough. This was not something I didn't see coming. In fact, the fact that Ryan Cherki came to Manchester City and took that position from you since October and has not looked back, it was an indictment on the chances of Foden making it to the World Cup in that team. Again, different aspects of it that people would want to look at and talk about what has happened and how England have found themselves in this place. The real shocker for me is John Stones. Like John Stones? The last time I heard about him was that

0: he was going to leave Manchester City. Not that, that is, he played a game.
1: That is why, Vicky, that is why when maybe Maguire feels some way, he's looking at it and saying, John Stones is going to the World Cup. I'm not going. What is the plan? What could he have done different? What has he done different this season that made him better than I am and all of that? So that's also a shocker. I agree with you. I don't know why. What,
0: John Stones?
1: What was he doing on that list?
0: Ha.
1: So, again, as I said, I think the manager has the reason. I think only the manager can give us the reason why he has taken some of the decisions that
0: I'm
1: he's taking.
0: I'm not interested in anybody's reasons. So, yeah, for whatever you have done in terms of your selection, go to the competition and sweat it out and and make us see it, right? The explanation, well, it's expected that people should actually ask questions about some of things like this. If it were in Nigeria, they'll throw the list from somewhere. I'm sure you remember the Nations Cup list. We raised questions about five or six players that were in the list.
1: Sure.
0: Did any explanation come from anywhere? Nope. It means that your opinion don't even count.
1: It doesn't.
0: In cases like these, coaches will still have to say something. You ask the Thomas Tuchel guy, he's still going to tell you, oh, this is like this, this is like that, because of what we're trying to do.
1: Yeah.
0: Okay. 09041089 0904044089. Any shocker? Yes. Any surprises for you as to how this list played out and the guys you didn't see in there? Make it as brief as possible. Say a minute and then let's take your thoughts real quick and move on the show. 09041089 0904044089, the number to call as the action continues. This one says, good evening guys. I don't think Gareth Southgate would have dropped Maguire. Kenny from Ojolegua. Southgate is no longer the coach now.
1: Oh, I mean, he's saying, I guess he's saying if
0: it was a mainstay,
1: even when he was having his bad run with United, he was always getting a call up.
0: Somebody said something that was funny about Phil Foden to say that, look, you better be willing to impress Maresca or whoever takes over at Manchester City, because next you'll be on your way to Nottingham Forest. Like, you have to work really hard for it, because again,
1: you know, you're on loan,
0: exactly. And, you're 25, 26 now. You're not in that space anymore where I think the team will be looking up to you to bail them out in a lot of situations or in some certain situations. And not that everybody will be sitting down and be hoping that another De Bruyne is going to come out of the blues and be the one to fire City to the title. Yes, Foden has reached that stage of his career. Again, there's still a bit of a dark cloud hanging over the future of Rodri. It looks like he's not going to stay. It looks like with Pep leaving, that guy might also leave. And,
1: I think Madrid are looking his way also.
0: Yeah, they are. They are. And that's in an area they probably need someone. If what we hear is true, that the likes of Camavinga and Tchouaméni might be told to leave the club, then of course, looking at a guy like him will not exactly be bad for the side. And let's see how that goes. Yes, Karabakh lead 4-2 against Sumkayi in another game. And, of course, let's let you know that action taking place. HJK Helsinki lead 1-0 against the BPS in another fixture. Jørgensen against Brøndby. Yes, it is goalless after 14 minutes. No goals recorded. Azam lead against Tanzania Prisons by 2-1. 87 minutes on the clock in that game. And in the President's Cup in the UAE, yes, Al Jazeera trail 3-1. Against Al Ain. Yes, it is 70 minutes on the clock in that game already. Al Jazeera thought they made it 3-2, but that goal was ruled out. Al Jazeera scored first. Nabil Fekir scored that goal. And then, of course, Rahimi scored twice, and Traore also added one. Of course, as Al Ain appeared to be running away with this one now. It's 71 minutes on the clock as far as that one is concerned. Let's pay bills. Yes, let's pay bills. On the show, before we pay bills, hello, good evening. Okay, well, I guess I couldn't stay long enough to make your contribution. We'll be back with more. Let's pay bills. The action continues right here.
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14: I don't think it's gonna be very good news. The goal does not stand. The referee had already blown his whistle. It's not even a penalty.
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0: Okay, the action continues right here. The area sunsets watch you. Yes, of course, it is a Friday's edition. And yes, let's get right into more stories as the action continues. Now, Man United have confirmed the appointment of Michael Carrick as a permanent head coach on a two-year contract. The 44-year-old took an interim charge after Ruben Amorim was sacked in January and has delivered the Champions League qualification with an impressive run of form. A former Middlesbrough boss, Carrick, has led United to a guaranteed third place in the Premier League after Sunday's 3-0 win over Nottingham Forest. He's won 11 out of 16 matches in charge and has been named on a six-man shortlist for the Premier League Manager of the Season. No top-flight club have won more points than Carrick. Yes, 36 United have collected since Carrick's appointment on the 13th of January, and after being recommended to the ownership by Director of Football Jason Wilcox and Chief Executive Omar Berada, Sir Jim Ratcliffe and the Glazer family gave the green light to complete a Carrick's appointment. For the moment that I have arrived here since 20 years ago, I felt the magic of Man United carrying the responsibility of leading our special football club fills me with immense pride. Throughout the past 5 months, this group of players have shown that they can reach the standards of resilience, togetherness and determination that we demand here. United were in disarray when Amorim was dismissed with the poor results and disagreements over the Portuguese's tactics and formation. Yes, leading to an increasingly strained relationship with the club officials at the end of his 14-month tenure. Well, this is the world's worst kept secret, as far as everyone knew where this was going to go in the first place. So yes, this is it. He finally has the job, and there's a confirmation from Man United now.
1: Yeah, finally he has the job, and I think that deservedly. I think he's done enough, for him to get a job on permanent, and for people who still have who are still skeptical about him getting the job, well, at this point you have to, wait and see if your skepticisms, would count by at some point next season. I also believe that he has his work well cut out for him. He's qualified for the Champions League already. He's going to be playing on four fronts. The Champions League and the league will be the one he will focus on first, before we then have the FA Cup and also the Carabao Cup at some point, that they're also going to join in at some point too, But he's done well. I think he deserves the job. Whatever he then does with the job by next season, that's going to be another conversation entirely. And I am also hoping that the club would back him up financially. United are in champions, so they have to bring in players, they have to bring in new names, players who add value to the team also. I think United have a solid squad, but they also have the biggest problem of United is that when all of the best legs are on the pitch and you look at the bench, what you're seeing is not really encouraging. So they also have to invest in that, bring in players also who can, we might not be 100% as the guys who are on the pitch, but at least we can give you 70 or 80% as what the guys on the pitch can actually give you. If they can do that, then let's see what that would do for him. And I don't know the target they've given him, but I'm sure they probably have given him targets to say, I don't think that they should expect him to win the league this season. I think that the best they probably want him to do is finish well on the table. Maybe if you can finish third again or second, wherever it is, just make top four again. Go to Champions League, and like I always said, do it comfortably. Not be saying you're going to struggle to make top five or make top four. Do it comfortably and know that you've done well. And then maybe the second season, the expectation then goes out to say, chase for the league and see what let's see what you can do with that. And also, don't crash out in the league phase of the Champions League. Find a way, maybe the quarterfinal is where you get to. Okay, maybe that might be good for the team also, considering the fact that United have not even been in the quarterfinal in a bit. I think last time United played in the quarterfinal was against PSG, and that probably should be 2021 or 2020 or 2019. It's been long. Remember that game? PSG lost that game. I think they lost that game. I don't know. Maybe they won the game. I don't know. Maybe round of 16, actually. I think it was round of 16, and they went to the quarterfinal and they crashed out from the quarterfinal. So those are the things I think they should probably give him as expectation for next season. Nothing more than that.
0: Okay. And before we wrap it up, Pep Guardiola says Manchester City need new energy as he brought an end to his 10-year reign as manager. The club confirmed that the 55-year-old's final game in charge will be against Aston Villa on Sunday. Yes, he says, yes, at the Etihad Stadium. And Guardiola, who's led City to 17 major trophies, including 6 Premier League titles and, yes, the Champions League victory since he arrived a decade ago. To honour his impact, City's newly developed North Stand will be named after him, and when fully open for the first time in the club's final game of the season against the Europa League winners Aston Villa. His statue will also be built for Pep Guardiola and positioned on the approach to the stadium. And all of these and lots more. It says 10 years is a lot of time, and I think the club needs a new manager, a new energy, and these incredible players who have right now to start and rewrite another chapter in their careers. Pep Guardiola, of course, is parting words.
1: Yes.
0: City needing a new energy.
1: What? I mean, a new manager is coming in, so obviously that's a new energy. So I think he's just saying the obvious. He's going away with his own energy, with his own, you know, ways of doing things. A new manager comes in, new ideology, new philosophy, and also new energy. So I think he's just saying the obvious.
0: Okay. Let's take a break at this point in time. World at Play is right up next. And yes, we'll get right into it this evening. The World Cup list for England is generating a lot of talk. Would you want to talk about it too? Let's see on the other side.
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1: This is what
2: Argentina, champions of the world!

Yes, welcome, welcome. Once again, it is time to get the action started right here and bring you, yes, the major happenings. And you already know, this is the official countdown show to the FIFA World Cup 2026. And yes, of course, as it is going down, yes, as it is set to take place in Mexico, in Canada, and in the USA. Yes, all three countries are put together. So yes, you ready? Let's get started on today's edition of the show. Big Talk and Ease my name. And yes, let's take you right into it on today's edition of World at Play. Yes, it's a Friday, and you definitely want to know what these countries are cooking, what exactly is happening in those places. Our teams are getting ready. Yes, a particular list has rocked the boat in a lot of places. And yes, come with me. Come with me. Let's go right into it, because yes, I can tell you for certain that it is 20 days officially to the World Cup. Yes, 20 days to go. Yes, 20 days to go. And I can tell you, 20 years after the defending champions began playing the World Cup opening match, yes, they finally won one. It took 20 years after the defending champions playing the opening, yes, playing the World Cup's opening match, they finally won one. Yes, the system was introduced for Germany in 1974 and used for the last, for the last time at Korea-Japan 2002, when the host nation participated in the fixture. Yes, thereafter, yes, of course, let's let you know that in 1974, yes, the cutting razor, Mexico, 1970 conquerors, Brazil, and Yugoslavia finished a goalless draw. Yes, holders West Germany then drew goalless with Poland. Yes, with Poland in the kickoff of the 1978 finals before Argentina lost 1-0 to Belgium 4 years later. Yes, let's let you know that Bulgaria snatched a late point against Italy in the 1986 edition's opening game before Cameroon stunned Argentina 1-0 in 1990. Germany made the breakthrough for defending champions by beating Bolivia to get a USA 1994 underway. Jürgen Klinsmann, yes, getting the only goal in Chicago. Yes, I can tell you the Brazil made it back-to-back victories for holders by edging Scotland 2-1. Yes, at the Saint Denis in 1998 before, of course, France fell to Senegal in a CS Minke shock in 2002. Mexico will play South Africa, yes, at the Mexico City Stadium in the opening game of the 2026 World Cup. And yes, you already know, yes, it took 20 years after the defending champions. Yes, 20 years after defending champions began playing the World Cup's opening match, they finally won one. Yes, they finally won one. After 20 years, they finally won one. With 20 days to the start of the World Cup. Yes, you know that already. And we're bringing you that on the show today. Now come with me, of course. Let's get right into it, because as far as Africa is concerned, yes, after the omission of Bafana Bafana, yes, Bafana Bafana's FIFA World Cup preliminary squad, yes, squad Mahoun Kota, yes, of course, posted a picture of himself in bed with a leg brace on his Instagram story, writing, "Better days, yes, are on their way. Just wait," along with, a bandaged heart emoji. Yes, Nkota has missed the last three games of a Saudi Pro League side, Al Ittihad. His last appearance, I saw him in the goalless start. Yes, in the goalless draw. Yes, the starter. He started in that game in the goalless draw against Al Najmah. Before, yes, he was replaced by Mukhtar Ali. Yes, around the 70th minute mark. The reason for Nkota's subsequent absence was not immediately clear, but he has been in and out of the team in recent months amid a family bereavement and inconsistent form. But evidence now suggests that it is injury related. Nkota, yes, played and began his Saudi Arabia, yes, Saudi Pro League season in sublime fashion and started Bafana Bafana's first game at the 2025 African Cup of Nations, a 2-1 win over Angola in Marrakech. However, just an indifferent performance saw him hold off at halftime. And Chepang Moremi, yes, of course, taking his place, yes, taking decisive impact off the bench, yes, in the place of assisting Lyle Foster's winner. Nkota was an unused substitute in the 1-0 loss to Egypt, but made his next and most recent appearance of Bafana Bafana, yes, in the bench, off the bench in their 3-2 win over Zimbabwe, and was back out of the starting 11 for the entirety of their 2-1 last 16 defeat to Cameroon. The former Orlando Pirates star, as yes, he was left out of Hugo Bruce's squad for back-to-back home match against the friendly against Panama. However, Bruce appeared sympathetic
to his situation. At the time, citing the loss of his place in, yes, the loss of his place in his team and his family tragedy, Nkota, yes, suffered as a reason for not calling him up. But Nkota appeared to have improved his chances in subsequent games by recovering something close to his best form in Saudi Arabia. As a winger, yes, of course, he will not be featuring for Bafana Bafana. Nkota's management subsequently posted on their Instagram to say, Mau Nkota sustained an injury during training on the 11th of May 2026. Get well soon. That was all they said. That was all they wrote. But yes, of course, this one has generated a lot of talks, and people have asked questions about those who made the list and those who were not a part of the list. Because yes, England finally released the much talked about list today for the World Cup. Yes, England's 2026 World Cup squad was announced today by Thomas Tuchel at a presser, and that generated a lot of talk. Yes, as before the release of the list, the man had said, yes, Harry Maguire had taken to social media to talk about not being part of the squad and how disappointed he is. Yes, how disappointed he is that he didn't make the squad. Yes, of course. Of course, all of that has been considered. But yes, how did some names get in there instead of Harry Maguire? Let's go to the names now and put all that to bed. Because for the goalkeepers, Jordan Pickford, Dean Henderson and James Trafford were the three called up for, yes, the national team. Yes, moving on, let's let you know that defenders, yes, for defenders, Reece James, Ezri Konsa, Yara Kwanzaa, as well as John Stones, Mark Gahey, Dan Bourne, Nico Reilly, Jet Spence and Tino Livramento. Yes, these were the defenders invited. Yes, of course, called up for the 26-man squad for midfielders Declan Rice, Elliot Anderson, Kobe Mainoo, Jordan Henderson, Morgan Rogers, Jude Bellingham and Ibiri Chiezi. Yes, these are the guys. Yes, these are the guys for the midfielders and for the forwards. Yes, it's Harry Kane, Ivan Toney, Ollie Watkins, Arsenal strikers in this case. And yes, of course, other forwards are Bukayo Saka, Marcus Rashford, Anthony Gordon and Nonny Madueke. Yes, these are the guys also called up by Thomas Tuchel. Yes, for the England squad. Yes, of course, any objection, any disagreement with the quality of what the man is selected? Let's hear from you on the show this evening. And yes, take your thoughts as far as this one is concerned. Thomas Tuchel, has he picked the right guys for the team? Or you think this might backfire? Some guys, were they good enough to have been left out of the squad? Yes, let's go elsewhere and let you know that Tottenham's head coach Roberto Di Zerbi has defended club captain Christian Romero's absence from Tottenham Hotspur's season finale against Everton, but says that the 100%, yes, the 100% understands why the fans are upset about it. Romero, who's 28, yes, will be in his native Argentina instead of Spurs' final home match of the campaign at home, yes, to Everton on Sunday as they battle to avoid relegation. Yes, Argentina defender Romero was already missing the game because of a knee injury, which of course is a race against time to defeat for this summer's World Cup. A win for Spurs will guarantee Premier League safety, although a draw would be enough, yes, because of their superior goal difference over 18th place at West Ham United, while some Tottenham players who cannot play the match, yes, include Ben Davies, who will be in attendance. Romero instead expected to watch his boyhood club, yes, Belgrano, take on River Plate. Di Zerbi said the decision for Romero to return to Argentina was agreed with the club's medical staff. Yes, of course, he says, I spoke with the medical staff together and they decided to go to Argentina to complete the rehab. Yes, we spoke last week with me. He wants to stay with us. The injury is already injured and we have to accept that. He said the injury is already injured. That's an Italian speaking English there. You can expect things like that. I'm not stupid. If I understand that there are some players who think for himself before the club, I can't be the same with Roberto. Yes, Kuti Romero. Yes, Kuti Romero. I can't say nothing because with me all the time, he's been correct.
at the beginning up until now. So yes, he says, no problem to the guy. I understand the fans are angry, but I have no problem whatsoever with what he brings to the side, and I think that is good enough. Yes, talking about the action as it continues right here. Let's go to others on the show today and let you know that Yugo Nakatomo, yes, the FIFA 2026 marks the latest chapter, yes, in the history, yes, in the story of which began 16 years ago in South Africa. Yes, Japan had previously had four tournament veterans in the shape of Eiji Kawashima, Yoshikatsu Kawaguchi, as well as Seigo Nazaraki, all goalkeepers. However, no player from the nation has ever appeared at five editions of the global finals. Yes, of course, this is a record for the 39-year-old who is on course to set at the forthcoming tournament, and stands as a testament to the veterans, the veteran defender's availability and his ability to overcome adversity. Instead, yes, indeed, the former international defender Yugo Nakatomo found himself out of Japan's squad for the Qatar finals. Yes, for the Qatar finals, of course, with many suggesting that he was too old for international football. But after Qatar, yes, I told someone that I was aiming for the next World Cup. Yes, this is a good chance, and they laughed at me. Yes, they laughed at me, considering that they said I was too old for the World Cup in Qatar. But yes, I'm making the list this time. In spite of this, his self-belief never wavered. Yes, of course, it never wavered. And I can tell you, he's now set to be a part of Japan's battle with the Netherlands, Tunisia, and Sweden in Group F at the North American showpiece. Yes, having been named by Ami Moriyasu's preliminary squad last week. And yes, he's fighting everything possible to make the list. Yuto Nagatomo, I'm sure you remember him. Let's go right into other stories and let you know that the list is still coming out. Yes, the list is still coming out. And yes, Norway. Yes, Norway did make theirs available. Yes, I can tell you for certain that for the Norwegians, yes, of course, they have their list already. Soon we'll go check it out and let you know all that is in there as far as the preparation for the World Cup is concerned. Yes, of course, Norway. What are they doing differently? Who's on that list and who's not there?

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2: Argentina, champions of the world!

Okay, yes, the action continues. And I can tell you for certain, it is World at Play on your Champions Dance Sports Radio Berlin FM. It is the official countdown show to the 2026 FIFA World Cup. And yes, come with me. If you're ready, yes, we can get right into it. Because Norway have announced their 26-man squad for the FIFA World Cup. Yes, still a Slovakian squad returning to the global finals for the first time since France 1998. And they boasted a bevy of big European stars that will take on France, Iraq, and Senegal in Group I. Yes, to no one's surprise, Manchester City superstar Erling Haaland and Arsenal midfielder a star, talking about Martin Odegaard. Yes, they head up the list along with Hulking up Haaland in front of, will be Atletico Madrid's Max Mann, Alexander Soloff, yes, a standout winger, Antonio Nusa, also will be a part of the side, assist machine, Julian Ryerson, have also been called up, yes, to add a punch to an attack that will give backlines of the Le Blue and the Lions, yes, a lot of something to worry about as far as this one is concerned. Among the players narrowly missing out, 21-year-old Bologna defender Elvin Helland, one of the promising centre backs in Norwegian football, midfielder, yes, Aaron Dommeren of Toulouse, who of course played a role in Norway's successful UEFA qualifying campaign, also didn't make the list. But let's go to the full squad of the Norwegian national team. Ørjan Nyland made the list. Egil Selvik also, of course, was there. He's there, of course, I can tell you that. And Sender Tangvik is the third goalkeeper for the defenders. Christopher Ayer is right there. Fredrik Bjorkan made the list. On the list also, he's Henrik Fartner. Let's go elsewhere. Yes, you have Sondre Langas and Toyborn Hagen. Yes, Marcus Holmgren Pedersen also made the list. Julian Ryerson, yes, is on the list. David Moller Wolfa, yes, also there. And I can tell you that Leo Ostigard, yes, is the last but not the least defender. Of course, called up by the Norwegian national team coach. Let's go to the midfielders. Yes, where? Thelonious Asgard is there. Yes, Fredrik Osnes is also there. Yes, Patrick Berg is there. Sandra Beyer, Oscar Bob. Yes, Pedersen Hogger. Yes, of course, you also have Antonio Nusa. Yes, Andres Schlotterup is also there. Morten Torsby, yes, he's there as well. And I can tell you that Christian Torsfeldt, yes, he's also there. Martin Odegaard, captain of the side, also made the list as well. For the forwards, just three of them. Yes, three out tonight striker. And I can tell you, yes, these guys are there. Erling Haaland, yes, of course, he's right there. Yes, Jürgen Strand Larsen, yes, from Wolverhampton Wanderers to Crystal Palace, also made the list. And Alexander Soloff, yes, he's also a part of the Norwegian national team list. Yes, they will play their first game against Iraq on the 16th of June at the Boston Stadium. And come the 22nd of June, yes, in New York, yes, in New Jersey Stadium, they take on Senegal before the final group game, yes, on the 26th of June, where they play against a former champions of France at the Boston Stadium. Yes, of course, that means Iran. Yes, that means Norway. Yes, will be in the U.S. Yes, they will be in the U.S. and may not have any reason to play their games outside of the United States. Yes, I can tell you that for certain. As the action continues right here, let's go to others. Yes, other stories are making the rounds on the show this evening. And I'll let you know that as far as the World Cup is concerned, yes, Ivan Tooney, made the World Cup list. And yes, there's been a lot of talk about the man making it to the World Cup. Yes, once again, Ivan Tooney is part of the strikers are called up by the coach of the side, talking about Thomas Tuchel. And that, of course, has generated a lot of talking points. You know, it just occurred to me now that there's no Jared Bowen in this list. On this list, there's no Jared Bowen. That's not fair. If your team is battling relegation, you hardly stand a chance. I can understand that, but Abba. Let's go into more stories, of course, tonight on the show. As we wrap things up, the action continues
on the world at play. Yes, a legendary Mexico striker. Yes, Javier Hernandez has, yes, talked about his role. Yes, the role of the Fox in the Box during the World Cup. Yes, the L3's. Yes, the L3's outlook and hopes of, yes, of some things that could happen. Yes, talking about what to expect at the World Cup in the last 20 years. No one, yes, one would have, yes, one would be hard-pressed to find a player from North American region who has captivated the audiences, like Javier Chicharito Hernandez. Yes, the Mexican forward who hails from a football family with a deep FIFA World Cup roots, made a sparkling debut, yes, at the Global Finals in South Africa 2010 with goals against France and Argentina. Yes, a player admired, respected, and adored by his native, yes, it is native Mexico and beyond. Yes, Hernandez is one of the three, yes, L3 color players to have scored in three different World Cups: South Africa 2010, Brazil 2014, and Russia 2018. With 52 goals, he is the country's all-time top scorer, and today remains a fierce competitor as he's his playing career, yes, is still going strong. Yes, talking about that man that's ahead of the World Cup, Hernandez will be donning, yes, a slightly different uniform, albeit one that suits him naturally, as a prolific Guadalajara native will be an analyst. Yes, will be an analyst during the competition. Just let you know that always eloquent and considerate in his interaction with the media. Hernandez, of course, said he cannot wait to be part of the biggest World Cup in history. Yes, of course, he says he's excited and it's going to be a different experience for all reasons. Yes, I'm not going to be on the field. I'm going to be with the microphone, speaking about players, national teams, and an event that, in my opinion, is going to be the best World Cup ever. Three nations host this time, and there are more teams playing as well. And there's no better place than to be, yes, talking about the game. Yes, an opportunity, of course. He's looked at all that is shaping up before the World Cup. Yes, he says, do you see Mexico? He was asked if he thinks Mexico will show up at the competition. He says, hopefully, these last the preparation games would do well, feel better for the team to gain chemistry and get together, yes, and get better in their play. The first game against South Africa, it is important to start on the front foot. Yes, Hernandez said, hopefully we can have a good momentum and, yes, get good results. The sky is the limit. The sky is the limit. Talking about the team, yes, he's looked at the current setup. He says, Raul Jimenez, he's an amazing striker. Yes, Santi is coming back from injury, but he's a game changer as well. Yes, we can score at any minute. He also has a presence. Yes, we also have the presence of Armando Gonzalez. Yes, from my point of view, he can score at any moment. At any time, he's a complete Mexico goal scorer who, of course, can be a game changer off the bench. Yes, as well. Yes, so we have to see what these guys will offer. Yes, Javier against the side. Yes, and when he decides to go with any of the strikers, two strikers or one, whatever he chooses, I think the most important part is for the strikers to know that, yes, when the opportunity comes, they should be willing to take it. Yes, of course, Javier Hernandez still talking about the World Cup and the expectations. Yes, he's talked about the things he's looking forward to seeing as far as this one is concerned. Outside of Mexico, yes, he said some big World Cup storylines. And yes, he's saying it is going to be, I think it's going to be a Portugal because of Cristiano Ronaldo. Yes, he says it's going to be Portugal because of CR7. It's his last World Cup, and I hope he can make the best out of it. And yes, let's see what happens. And then, of course, Argentina with Lionel Messi, France with Kylian Mbappe, and then a great generation that they have. I can mention a lot of players and teams, but I'm looking forward to the most. I'm looking forward to it the most. He's enjoying it, and I hope it is going to be the best World Cup ever. Yes, of course, Javier Hernandez, yes, Chicharito, giving his thoughts right there as far as this one is concerned, and what to expect in the 2026 FIFA World Cup. Yes, of course, how did countries qualify? Well, you already know the story. And yes, let's go to Scotland, who of course are making a return after 28 years. Yes, of course, the coach of the side, Stephen Clark. Yes, Steve Clark says he hopes that the World Cup will live up to the excitement. Yes, live up to the excitement and the expectations of fans back home. It's often mentioned that Scotland are returning to the FIFA World Cup for the first time since 1998. What is occasionally overlooked is that under Steve Clark, since he took charge, yes, the post, yes, that post
98 draws has extended to all major tournaments, 11 of them in total. Yes, I can tell you that fast forward 7 years, and the Tatan Army, yes, are marching to their third competition of the Clark era. It represents a transformation in fortune, which the 62-year-old is understandably proud of. Yes, of course, talking about it, he says, when I took the job, there was a lot of apathy towards the team because we had not qualified for major tournaments in so long. Now, suddenly, we've qualified for 3 out of 4, and I think the supporters appreciate what the players are doing or what we've managed to achieve, the scenes of elation. Yes, of course, that followed the famous 4-2 win over Denmark that sealed the Scots World Cup return. I spoke to those supporters' esteem and gratitude. And yes, they're looking forward to it. He says now, having arrested the sequence of the qualifying fixtures, yes, Clark has another historical burden to cast off. Yes, Scotland, after all, have competed at least 12 previous major tournaments and never once progressed beyond the group stage. And to make a history at this time, yes, to make history at the first, Clark's team will need to come through the second. Yes, they come through a section that includes Haiti, Morocco, and Brazil. And yes, the tournament's most successful team. Yes, in an interview, yes, the man said he speaks of the challenge and leaves the wonder goals that secure the qualification for his side, hoping that this time around, yes, they can make history by advancing to the next round of the competition. Yes, he's mentioned one man, Scott McTominay. He says, come this competition. Yes, we're looking forward to that man and what he will do for the team. Yes, he's done so well. Yes, the energy, the

0: down, all of that. So the drug that she was supposed to buy for maybe 5,000 naira or something, when she came back with the receipt, she paid like 40k for it. So she said after she got into the car, she handed the drug over to the dad. She sat down at the back. I don't know if it was 5k or 40k, but I know she paid a lot. She paid a huge amount of money that she shouldn't have paid. And then the dad said, bring. So the dad, I think the instinct of the dad said, this picky where I send go this place, because people already know her. Dad said, okay, give me the receipt. What do you hand? He can't give the papa the receipt. The papa can't see the amount. He say, 40k or 30k or something. He say, that's what the papa say, yeah, come down, let's go. You know that thing where when we dismount, we say, you go buy something, your papa will say, yeah.
1: More they go.
0: Let me go. You know, see what thing you go
1: Why?
0: Buy.
1: Yeah.
0: So when she got there, he said she was embarrassed. Why? That, you know, she's a celebrity. You know, for their own mind. Now she get the thing where she want buy. They don't know say now, papa. Now he said now. So when she got there, people were not surprised that really where we start. Your papa still is calling, follow you. Send you message. To even, and then you know even your papa can do like say the message where I send you, you don't do and well. You can't come back. He said when the father got there, they not do that this thing will not sell for this girl. That's not the amount. He said they have to change the price and give them change to go. Now, what I'm saying with that story was to say, I don't think say for Nigeria or for you, for Europe, or for Spain, where Lami Yamadi stay, I don't think say Lami Papa go feed that thing to Ram. Where you go send a message.
1: No people
0: say. I don't even think if send a message.
1: I mean, the guy has.
0: If he send a message around the house, so yeah, I mean, carry something come for
1: you. That's if they even live together.
0: That's even if they live together. First of all, so these things are very is very tough, especially when it now comes to relationship. Lami Yamal is 18. A lot of people at 18 in Nigeria, a lot of young people at 18 in Africa. Let me not put it in Nigeria. In Africa generally, cannot even boast of having a relationship to their parents. Not to talk of them taking that person out, and then the picture is everywhere. And that means that when Lami Yamal was 16, 17, he has dated two people already. This is the third lady that he's dating. So imagine can you date at 16 in Nigeria, as in a Nigerian home or in an African home, 16, and not be saying they hide them all.
1: They do in public.
0: And then you're not even now dating somebody, your age mate. Imagine if 17 and 18 year old boy they date again, the boy and get the date, they feel no say na normal teenage thing. But imagine you call the person we're not close to 30. So they go even in Africa, they go don't say maybe na sham they use for the picking, the small picking, say, or maybe they manipulate them. Now why? So it's very tough. What I just believe a parent can do is to always advise. Be open to talking to your children. Also, either na abroad picking or I've been an African picking. The way you take treat the pikin, the way you train them, go also matter. Because let's be sincere, we've seen a lot of footballers who are grown, who are probably in their 20s now, who when they talk about their mother, they talk about how their mother was very tough with them, and they tell them, oh, this is what I want you to do.
1: So long story short, Femi, you think the parents should be?
0: Yeah, they should. I think they should have an opinion about who he dates. But how
1: should be monitoring the
0: thing. How his dating life goes.
1: Okay, guys, call us on 09041889. 09044889. If Lami Yamal na your picking, you go begin to monitor him. He did date a 21-year-old content creator. He's 18 years old. It's 3 years between the both of them. But you can basically say she's still a kid as well. She's just 21 years. And scientifically, two of them, frontal lobe never developed.
0: Yeah.
1: So they are both still considered underage or immature to some degree. But Lami Yamal is dating, and this is the youngest he has dated. He likes them older than himself. This is the youngest Lami Yamal has dated.
0: I mean,
1: if you be in papa, if you be in mama, if you be in uncle, in auntie, would you decide and say, you know what, I go to watch this boy, I go to monitor him, I go to ask him questions? Should his parents get involved in his dating life? We saw Jude Bellingham, in mama, they follow him, and in babe, go. She's always the monitor everything where they happen. Hello. Hello.
2: Yeah, good evening. How are you?
1: Good evening. I'm fine.
2: Simon, calling from Abuja.
1: Okay, let's hear you.
2: Yeah, for me, 18-year-old in that place compared to Nigeria, biologically, they are more developed intellectually than us.
1: Why? Why do you say so?
2: Because I don't think in every aspect, in both their mindset, their environment and everything. You can see they are at that age. They are reasoning like 25, 30.
1: Really? How do you know this? How do you know this?
2: It is clear now.
1: How is it

0: Clear.
1: As in, you, if you see an 18-year, if you see a 13-year-old European or American, if you see that they are girls, they are, I mean, biologically, they are more developed than our 13-year-old.
0: So biology, not mental. They're talking about physical appearance now, not brain. So, but what you said is that they are more mature. So when you say mature, are you talking about the size of their bodies or the capacity of their brains?
1: The size of their body and the size of their mind.
0: How do you know about the size of their minds?
1: Their education, the structure and the frame of their education is more advanced than ours.
0: Have you lived abroad?
1: You said?
0: Have you lived abroad?
1: I have not.
0: So how can you categorically say this?
1: Let me put it this way. If you look at their educational system, I've not lived there before.
0: Mm-hmm.
1: But if you look at their achievement in terms of, look at someone like Lamine Yamal that you're talking about now. If you see the advancement in his football career, the structure that supports him to get where he is now. Let's talk about his relationship. His football career. We don't have that kind of structure yet. So the tendency for him to progress more than an 18-year-old year in both his mindset and everything.
0: Okay, so I think these are two different things. I think the point you are trying to make here, you are confusing it for mental capacity. I think what you want to say is that they are more exposed. Are you with me? Yes. I think you confuse them. You're trying to talk about exposure to a better life or a more comfortable
1: exposure in physical environment. We also live in exposure in mental environment now.
0: Okay. All right. Thank you very much.
1: Exposure in everything.
0: Okay. All right. Thank you. So, you know, when you say things like you think their education is better than our own, you cannot back it up. You cannot back it up. In the UK currently, they are complaining that their education is crap. Yes. I think I saw this video where people in UK were saying our education is crap. That in the UK they prefer African. If they go to hospital, they're looking for foreign doctors. Mm. They don't want to use their own UK doctors. They want foreign doctors. So when you say things like, "Oh, our education," yes, so it is true that we may not have infrastructure, but when it comes to professionals, when African or let me, I've not been in every part of Africa. I can only speak for Nigeria. When Nigerian professionals that were even trained in Nigeria go abroad, people prefer them. Especially like in the medical field and in the educational field. I don't know of any other field.
2: Yeah, I was even going to say that, you see, somebody like Lamine Yamal, right, first of all, is an outlier.
0: What does that mean?
2: What it means that his situation is not the standard for every European kid.
0: Mm.
2: So when you say the system that supports him is a footballer, so it's different from their regular kids in Europe, regular kids who at 18 cannot do what Lamine Yamal is doing.
0: Yes.
2: So it's not because the system is.
0: Can I just say, Femi, the fact that Lamine Yamal is a good footballer, he's one of the best in the club, he scores goals and he's earning a lot of money, does not mean Lamine Yamal is smart. He may not be he may not be wise. No, let me not use the word smart. He may not be wise.
2: Yeah.
0: He may not be wise. He can just be a very good footballer. He may not be wise. What he has is football understanding, football knowledge. He may not be wise. Wisdom not be by age, number one, although some level of wisdom comes with age, but wisdom is not automatically by age. And also that because you can bring an 18-year-old from Nigeria and bring an 18-year-old from Spain, because Lamine Yamal lives in Spain, and the Nigerian one child may be wiser than this one, maybe even more.
2: I can't even.
0: The only thing that the Spanish child will have over the Nigerian child is exposure to a higher life.
2: Yeah. I can even understand why you say physical
0: looks. Physical looks. Look does not mean that the person has sense.
2: Because everybody is living their reality.
0: Yeah.
2: The reality of an African child, an African teenager, is different from the reality of an European teenager or a US teenager. You know, so what I'm just going to say is that for Lamine Yamal, like I said earlier on, his case is an outlier. It's not the standard for every European kids. Not every European kids have a personal trainer or have a personal chef or have
0: exactly the guy is supposed to a higher life of comfort.
2: Yeah, in fact, his life is higher than his standard of life is higher than an average European kid.
0: And yes,
2: and some people envy. So the way some of us in Nigeria will probably be envying you know, the way a the way, let me see, for example, the way a normal teenager in Nigeria would be
0: maybe like a rema.
2: Do you understand? It's the same way kids
0: in Spain
2: also
0: thinking about Lamine. It's not the standard for an average Spanish kid. It's not what we use. It's not the tool of measure to say now like this. All European kids be. There are many European kids that are not exposed to the lifestyle.
2: They are not. In fact, their parents pick shift up and down on a shift. You never hear stories. In fact, it's not always to be new to us. A lot of European footballers now, you hear some of them saying oh, my mother was a cleaner. My father was
0: them Cristiano Ronaldo and
2: my, you know, my father was
0: used to sweep the street.
2: We used to beg for food. Mm. We used to go to, you know, Mac guy. I'm not going to mention.
0: Anyway, I just wanted to point that out about the average, because this man we call us talk said the average European kid is mentally better than the I think you're wrong. As a generalization, not every child.
2: Not only exposure they
0: not,
2: have.
0: Not the, every child.
2: The only thing they have
0: as a trainer, a dietitian. All those things like Lamine Yamal. But anyway, do you think Lamine Yamal's parents should get involved? We have a WhatsApp message right here. This is coming from Casey from Festac. Casey talks, let me be honest, my first serious girlfriend was my elder sister's friend, but my sister never got involved. Lamine's people can only advise, but they shouldn't be involved or try to monitor, because love is deep and it means different things to different people. Can people actually be in love at 18 and 21? Like,
2: the issue with Breeze, let me say this right.
0: Mm.
2: If they are not celebrities, I think they can.
0: Mm. We have a caller for me. Sorry. Yeah. Hello. Hello.
3: Hello. Good evening.
0: Yes.
2: Yeah. Good evening.
3: Yeah, Breezy.
0: Yes. Welcome.
3: I greet everybody in the house.
0: We greet you too.
3: Yes. This question is a very interesting one.
0: What's your name, please?
3: The only thing I...
2: What's your name?
3: My name is Austin.
0: Okay, Austin.
2: Go on, Austin.
3: Yes. The fact remains that sometimes upbringing matters a lot. And we're talking about... you see, there's nothing like exposure. There are many younger kids here who are 16, 15. They do what a 30-year-old or 40-year-old man will never dream of doing. So the only thing we could compare with Nigerian here or African is infrastructure. They have better infrastructure. So talking about comes to intelligence, talking of exposure, it all depends on every child where you find yourself